0: Just want to say thank you, thank you, thank you.
1: That breaks you, me.
0: I might get carried away.
1: Wanna be by your side.
0: So let me say thank you right now.

0: know about them old time church when they used to use the tambourine. Mighty God, they think they can't come out of style, not you.
1: DJ Andrew.
2: My God. Hold the line, please.

0: Which one you want to repeat?
1: The same one here now.
0: A DJ Andrew playing is not me.
1: Oh, DJ. Oh.
0: Yeah.
1: Why he's doing good?
0: Yeah, I'm bad, man.
1: Yeah, man, he's bad.
0: All right, this will come up. Yeah, good evening. You can call back later.
1: All right.
0: Call back later.
1: Good evening. All right.

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0: 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Radio Gospel Train, musically, we almost dangerous, but right now we have to put off little of the dangerous and welcome to Radio Gospel Train our nurse right here. 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
1: Oh, evening, Brother Chin.
0: Good evening, good evening, my dear. Glad to have you.
1: I'm glad you're back, Brother Chin.
0: I am here, man. I'm here. I am here. Yes, sir.
1: Welcome back.
0: Thank you, my dear.
1: I hope you had a good time.
0: Yes, man. Really a good time. Really a good time. First experience. Beautiful indeed.
1: Yes, sir.
0: Yes, but here I am. Here I am with God's people, man. Yeah. Boy, you go away for two weeks and you can't believe how we missed you. Is I even tried to use the phone, but now I realize where I went wrong. And it sometimes, you know, it just slip you. Because actually, I'm using a new phone. Not the one that you're on. The other phone is new. So after getting it, you know, you slip you. You know, it's not the one we've been using all these years.
1: It's something new that you have to learn.
0: Yeah, to learn, you know. So you know, sometimes we just slip you. But everything is okay now. But so my beloved sister came on, and I know she made some statement. I know all of it is not the you know, but you know, and
1: sister Donna, she put me into the pickle, right?
0: Yeah, Evangelist Donna. So I don't know why she chose to put you in the pickle, but hey, she says you are the nurse.
1: Yes, so. If I can clear up, if I can make it, you know, explain it to her.
0: I'd rather you do it.
1: How it works.
0: Yes.
1: Yeah. So I don't know if I should do that. I should give her a one-on-one.
0: Here's how we go now. She make it public. Maybe you could do it one-to-one. You know. Maybe you could do it one-to-one.
1: Yes.
0: Yeah, maybe you could do it one-to-one. All right.
1: I could just do that part.
0: Stay on the periphery. Stay on the periphery.
1: Yes.
0: Yeah, stay there, sir. Don't go too deep. Stay where you need to stay right now, you know?
1: Because like that in Psalm 71.
0: Yes.
1: He said, "By thee have I been holding up from the womb."
0: Yes.
1: "Thou art he that took me out of my mother's bowel."
0: Yes.
1: "My praise shall be continually of thee."
0: Yes.
1: But when I go to the contemporary version, it says, "I have relied on thee and you from the day I was born."
0: Right, right.
1: "You brought me safely through birth."
0: Yes.
1: "And I will always praise you."
0: Go ahead with your bad self.
1: So is you see, for us women, we have three canals. So the bowel, when they talk about the bowel in the Bible, they're talking about the abdominal cavity.
0: Yes.
1: So the abdominal cavity and a whole is everything within the abdominal region. So in the abdominal region, we have the bowels. And we talk like the bowels is the small and large intestine. Then we have the ureters, which come from the kidneys, comes out. That's where we the pee comes out. The bowels and the small intestine is where the poop come out. And then the womb, which leads out into the vagina, that's where the babies come from.
0: Well, no come for mash up Radio Gospel Train in a big Sunday evening, man. but you have done well. I have the same information right here that was sent to me too. You have done well.
1: Yes.
0: You have done well.
1: So for us women, we have three canals. Like the men, like you men, you have two.
0: Go and tell the world that's why you're the nurse. You that's why you're the nurse.
1: Yes, so the male have the rectum and the urethra.
0: Yes.
1: So to clear that up for Sister Donna, so when they talk about the bowels, it's just the big abdominal cavity. And all of this, all the bowels, the kidney, the bladder, and the womb comes out, and the womb, which is called it comes out into the vagina. So the baby is not into the small or large intestine. The baby is into a sac by itself, the womb.
0: Yes. Which is called the uterus.
1: Yes, which is called the uterus. So maybe that will clear up that for.
0: Me think you clear up the whole thing, you know.
1: Okay.
0: Me think you clear up the whole thing, you know. we're glad for that. You know, Evangelist Donna wanted you to stay in there. I mash up the whole program. But very good. Thank you, Evangelist Donna.
1: Thank you for including me. Okay.
0: Yes.
1: So I hope that is cleared up, that is understood.
0: Yes, man. I would imagine so. The explanation is very good, and for those who did not understand the operation and the functional, you have just laid it out. I mean, she did well too. She just laid it out. Yes. She did well, because it's basically that's what she was saying. Just a little area of concern, but she has done well, and you have done well as well.
1: Thank you, Brother Jim.
0: Yeah.
1: So, the last time we spoke, remember we talked about the mask.
0: Uh huh.
1: For when we're doing mouth to mouth
0: resuscitation. Yes. If
1: that person, you know, faint and not responding. So I get some information which I can share with us if we have that time tonight.
0: Yes.
1: So I would go through it. This is just for you know, informational purposes only.
0: Uh-huh.
1: So Father in heaven, we thank you that we are here again this evening. We are still in the land of the living.
0: Amen.
1: So God, we thank you for life. We thank you for loved one. We thank you, Lord, when we can come together and share with each other. All purposes only.
0: Uh-huh.
1: So Father in heaven, we thank you that we are here again this evening. We are still in the land of the living.
0: Amen.
1: So God, we thank you for life. We thank you for loved one. We thank you, Lord, when we can come together and share with each other.

0: and it is designed to provide a barrier between the rescuer and the patient during cardiopulmonary resuscitation, which is called CPR. Specifically during rescue breath or mouth-to-mouth ventilation. It is a key part of a basic and advanced first aid, and it is widely used by the layperson, the rescuer, first responders, and medical professionals. CPR mask. It protects both parties. The mask prevents direct contact with the patient's mouth, nose, and face, thus reducing the risk of transmission of infection such as, you know, HIV, hepatitis, between the rescuer and the patient. Deliver effective ventilation. It is designed to fit over the victim's mouth and nose. It directs air into the patient's lungs more efficiently than mouth-to-mouth, especially when the victim is not breathing adequately. So the features of a CPR mask. It's a one-way valve. Most CPR masks have a built-in one-way valve that allows breath to enter the victim while preventing their air, their breath, or their saliva, blood, or vomit from reaching the rescuer, the person who is using it. It is flexible, it's flexible and clear. The mask is usually made of clear plastic, so you can see the patient's lips and mouth. It easily conforms to the victim's face. Oxygen, it has an oxygen inlet port. So some models have a port for supplemental oxygen, or which you can give for a tank or a bag that increases the concentration of oxygen delivered. It is compactly designed. It folds into a hard plastic carrying case, small enough for a keychain, first aid kit, or the pocket. The CPR pocket mask can be used during cardiopulmonary resuscitation whenever you need to deliver rescue breathing to an unresponsive patient who is not breathing normally. So we say how to use a CPR mask. You're going to position the patient, lay the patient on their back, open the airway, and tilt, and do a head tilt. So this is a tilt chin lift. So you attach the mask, you place the mask over the patient's nose and mouth, ensuring that they have a good seal. Mm-hmm. So you're going to kneel beside the patient, tilt the patient head back, and lift their chin to open the airway. So we're going to deliver the breath. So you breathe into the mask, and this is a one-way valve, and you watch for the rise of the chest to ensure effective ventilation. So advantage of using the CPR mask is for safety. It reduces the risk of disease transmission, efficiency. It provides a better seal and more efficient breath than mouth-to-mouth. It's comfort, more pleasant for both the rescuer and the victim. Versatility, it can be used on adult, children, and infant. So the CPR mask is a life-saving barrier device that provides safe and effective mouth-to-mouth ventilation during CPR, protecting the rescuer and the patient from infection. It's an essential tool for everyone trained in first aid or CPR, and highly recommended for inclusion in emergency kit. Thank you, Brother Chin.
1: Thank you, my beloved. Thank you. And as you say that, so to have an emergency kit.

0: can that be had without a prescription?
1: Yes, you can go on Amazon, you can buy it, you can go in the pharmacy and buy one. You doesn't need a prescription, and it's very good for us to carry with us.
0: That's why I said, you know, the last time I said it would be nicer, you know, if people who live not just here in America but in communities, at least one or two persons in our community should have it, and the community should know that too. That
1: yes.
0: Should, in case something like this happen, instead of trying to get a taxi or whatever to take them to a hospital which is at a distance, they could maybe
1: do their
0: first aid. Yeah, so yes. This is so important why it is raised. Very, very important. And for all who are listening, especially we have Central 96.3 FM in Jamaica who is listening, and persons around the world who is listening via Radio Gospel Train, it is so important that if you are living in a community, right, if you want to take the initiative to be that person who maybe you was a nurse and you retire, or you are someone who had went to one of those, because if you do swimming, lifeguard swimming, you would also be trained to do that. You know, and persons who may have done it for other reasons, you know, couldn't have that kit available for the help of someone else, because if you need it, you can't help yourself.
1: No.
0: You know, but even somebody then, maybe somebody is right there in your house who could use the same thing that you have to help somebody else to help you.
1: Yes. And even on the street, you don't know who... You don't know, you know, what you will, what will happen.
0: Yes.
1: Maybe you are in a place where somebody of an emergency.
0: Right.
1: And you just have to use a rescue mask.
0: You know, if I tell you something, right, and I'm only whispering this to you because I know nobody think I still have it. Huh? So no, when in my early youth, I used to walk with a bag, and they thought it was a doctor's bag, right? Mm. But it used to have money. But irrespective, I've always had a lot of medicine stuff like painkillers and so on. Just should in case somebody I know is in pain or something, but I've always had that in there. So they always have it, say, doctor coming with his bag. But I've always had something like that, not just for myself, because I had to take painkillers, but I always have it for somebody who have always been crying out of pain and asking for medication, and they don't have any, you know. So I've always had that. So
1: and next thing to have, Brother Chin, is to walk with gloves.
0: Yes. Yes.
1: I always walk with my gloves. And some time ago, somebody broke into my car. I have my bag with everything, with my blood pressure machine, every little thing I have in there.
0: Yes.
1: And somebody broke in there, maybe think money was in there, and they took it out.
0: They took the gloves.
1: They took the bag, the entire bag.
0: Oh, okay.
1: They took the entire bag. So now I have to go again, get me another bag, and restock it.
0: Right. Wow.
1: So it's good to carry with you. And the thing about it, with instruction, when you buy one, you can get the instruction and learn to use it.
0: And yes.
1: And for those in the community, find where they have a CPR class.
0: Yes.
1: And get enrolled, and because it just take a few hours.
0: Yes.
1: Maybe 3 to 4 hours, and maybe not even that long, to learn to do the CPR.
0: And it's something that you may have to keep adjusting to, because I did it, you know, I did it two or so times already when I was much younger.
1: Yes.
0: Because, as I said, if you were studying to do lifeguard or something like that, you'd have to do it, you know? So those are some of the things that some people did and just did. So they might not remember the full thing, but now you give them a little heads up, you know, as to the how you position the patient and how you position yourself, which is also crucial. You know, you don't stand up and bend your back to do it.
1: Mm-mm.
0: You know, the kneel down is so important. So all of that. You listen. Radio Gospel Train is doing some great things, and I thank you on behalf of Radio Gospel Train, Central 96.3 FM, Adoration Gospel, Praise Radio, to be our nurse, to tell us information like this. And we thank you.
1: Thank you, Brother Chin.
0: God bless you.
1: I'm really delighted to do it. I don't know how long I'll be around, but whatever I can do,
0: yes,
1: you know, small things, I can, what information I can give by the grace of God.
0: Thank you, my dear. None of us know how long we're going to be here, all right? Mm-hmm. None of us know.
1: And if I can just help one person,
0: then my living,
1: along,
0: uh-huh,
1: then my living will
0: shall not be in vain.
1: In vain, be
0: Lord
1: in vain.
0: Have mercy. Go ahead with your bad self. God thank bless you. God bless you. Take care of your good self.
1: Thank you, Evangelist Donna. I know you're listening.
0: Imagine I sleep it. God bless you.
1: Okay, Brother Chin. Have right, a good one.
0: All right, let's take a little quick break. Let's take a little quick relaxed break. So wherever you're sitting, and just relax, and you know, just relax. Take your thought of something that is stressful, and just

So if you're not aware, then maybe I should make you aware that today, the legend, Slinger Francisco, other known as Mighty Sparrow, passed away. He said he was born 1930.

passed away, 91, today. We send our deepest sympathy and condolences to friends and loved ones and family of now the late Mighty Sparrow. I remember when we had our function and we had him there. And man, he did his thing. So, Justin, as now I've just gotten the information, thank you. Thanks to those who have sent those information to me. Thank you. Let me play a song or two that I normally play from the one and only, the late Mighty Sparrow.

The late mighty Sparrow passed away today, 91. Only on Radio Gospel Train you hear this, I can tell you. I remember

I recognize your sister Mary. I know you're there. Good evening. Sister Bourne, good evening. Sister Vinette, good evening. Mercy.

0: Then the voice from the what? Saying what? And it do what? Hallelujah. 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Good evening.
1: I heard his voice, he told me.
0: Mend your ways.
1: Otherwise, I'm going to scold you.
0: Mend your ways.
1: I let the police hold you.
0: Mend your ways. Mercy.
1: And I make your wife control you.
0: Mend your ways.
1: Mend your ways. Follow my commandments.
0: Mercy.
1: And the Lord's covenant.
0: I gotta pull back there.
1: So no
0: I gotta pull it back. Mend your ways.
1: Hallelujah.
0: Watch this. Sister Monica, good evening. Read of somebody, so read of nice.

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2: This is Jenny Stephens, writer of the Australian General Ginger, alongside Dennis Jin. Dennis Jin of the artist of Mental Moon, brother of Israel.
3: Oh my god.
4: We're just doing the system here. We're just kind of remembering the late Mighty Sparrow. We played even when he was getting baptized. We played right here on radio. We played live right here on Radio Gospel Train. I tell you, those are some of the things I look forward for. I can tell you. Sister Brenda, good evening. Sister Esther, good evening. Sister Meslin, good evening. There's a miracle. I said there's a miracle. Watch this miracle.

good evening to our beloved Sister Edwards and Brother Edwards. Good evening, Sister Edwards.

So I could stay with a complete album of the late Mighty Sparrow. It's Radio Gospel Train. That's how powerful we are right here. Musically, we have the music for you. And we also have the word. We have Nurse. That means that is to show that this program is all about the body, soul, and spirit. To my sister Norma, good evening. Sister Michelle, good evening. And good evening to Sister Sylvia and her friend that's right there, Sister Fletcher. Good evening and welcome to Radio Gospel Train. Sister Robinson, good evening. Sister Master Creed, good evening. Yeah, it's Radio Gospel Train. Who we left out? Sister Enid, Sister Pat, good evening. Uh-huh. And as I keep going on, Jojo and the family, good evening. Catch up with me this evening. Sister Cecile, everybody saying, I miss it because I had something wrong with my app, but I do the best and get some of your apps going. Sister Cecile, welcome to Radio Gospel Train. Those who we're gonna go over to Central, brother Evangelist and Sister Morgan. As I said, we haven't heard from you for a little while. I saw the phone was ringing. I don't know if you were the one that calling, but Minister Terrence was on this can call. Even now, if you'd like to call and just recognize her. Yes, brother Leonard, good evening. Yes, welcome to all the listeners at Central 96.3 FM. Yes, sister, let me see if I can get some of those names in right now on Radio Gospel Train, right? We're going to get them in. Brother and Sister Maxwell, good evening. Good evening to you guys, yes? Reverend, our beloved Sister Reverend Carty, good evening to you. Uh-huh. Sister Nadia, good evening. Andar, good evening. Sister John, good evening. Uh-huh. I can tell you, my Uncle Delroy and his wife Judy, good evening. Sister Patsy, good evening. Sister Graham, good evening. I can tell you. And you just get crazy, I can tell you. Sister Maurice, how are you? Yeah? Good evening, Sister Maxwell, good evening. Sister Chong, good evening. Sister Bev, good evening. Sister Evangelist Carr, good evening. My beloved Sister Alexandra, good evening. Sister Imogene, good evening. Good evening, Sister Train. Good evening. It's Radio Gospel Train, I can tell you. And Sister Harvey, good evening. Sister Vince, how are you? Good evening to you. DJ Robert, good evening. Sister Paula, good evening to the young people. Yeah? The young people. Matthew, yes? And Golden Princess, good evening. Good evening to you guys. I can tell you, it's Radio Gospel. Normalin, how are you? Sister Tia Blake, good evening. Uh-huh. It's Radio Gospel Train. Dr. Wayne J and the family. We talk about Radio Gospel Train. So I have the songs for you tonight. We're gonna keep it like this just for another 15-20 minutes. And then we slow it down. Alright. Alright. Calls are coming in. I have a song to play for Sister Sylvia. Her mother, her late mom, would have been 102 today, so heavenly birthday. And so we send joy to the rest of the family. I know it's a time of reflection, and sometimes the heart aches, and I go through that because actually this month, the month of September, would have made it 5 years since the passing of my mom, and that was the 18th, yes, of September. All right, so it shows you that there's still those moments when you reflect on your loved ones who have passed away. And so again, we want to encourage every one of us, if your parents are still alive,

be there for them in spite of. I have to be, even this week, I have to be talking with a young lady who was adamant about her dad, and so she can't find place within her heart for her dad. And you know, and so when you listen to what it is, Lord have mercy. But it's not as bad as one may think, but she's just angry over it. And so I was just trying to encourage her that in spite of, you see, this is the how we have to treat things. In everything we have to treat in spite of. Things might not be what I'd wanted it to be, but in spite of. You see, that's what Jesus did and the Father did. They looked beyond we because of his love. He looked beyond. Because really, there's nothing good in us, you know. But he loved us because we are his handiwork. And he loved us, man, but we just choose to go our way, and he just wants to make a path for us to come back home. Because he could have said, I died for you, so you all are saved. But no, we have our part to play. And so just as how we have to play our part and go, run to the Lord for salvation and run to him for help, we have to recognize our parents. God has put parents in our lives, and I've said it here and I've said it elsewhere. It's not by chance that you're with this parent. You know, you might not be the parent that has it, but that's a parent God put you with. And it might not be that perfect family or parents, but that's the family you were born in. It couldn't be nobody else. It couldn't be nobody else. Even if you say, I would rather to born in the family of the Chins. No, it couldn't be. Because you can't get into God's prerogative. That's God's plan. You know? So you're not here by chance. And if God has put these people in your life, they may not have been perfect. They may not be the person fully. In spite of. Because when God looks at us, he sees his son. And in spite of our waywardness and our wickedness and all of that, God says, I love you with an everlasting love. You can't beat that. So no, here we are. Again, I give my sympathy and condolence to the family and friends of the late Mighty Sparrow. We play a lot of his music here. We had invited him to our events, and he turned up and did his part as well. We also invited that same function. I had invited Sister Calypso Rose. And I saw her on social media the other day, and we have to pray for them. They are getting older. She's in a wheelchair as well. And so, you know, we pray. But this is a journey, you know, beloved. It's a journey. Don't make no mistake. Life is a journey. And you may look good in your face and your body and feel good right now. But if you live for another few, I don't know what that is, because things change so fast. The person you saw yesterday don't guarantee to be the same person today. So just let us so beloved, just realize that, man, time is short, and we just need to love each other in spite of, and be there for each other in spite of. It's not easy, but we must do it. Alright, so love your parents. Yeah, don't neglect them, don't abandon them, don't just put them in a nursing home or just leave them at home with somebody to take care of them, and don't turn back. You know, I'm not going to challenge you and tell you that just think about what they did for you. It's supposed to be natural. This is not something that I'm supposed to tell you what they did for you. You know what they have done for you. You know, and just even if they haven't done anything, just realize that you could not be here without them. That's my point. Glory be to God. And so we being saved, you know, we being saved, it's through the death of our Lord, the shedding blood of our Lord Jesus Christ. It's nothing more. It's nothing more and nothing less. Without the shedding of blood, there's no remission of sin. And us coming here and labba talk and talk and talk without the shedding of blood, wouldn't be here to tell you that there's something different being saved. But no, I want you to get into my head. I want you to get into my head. So I was thinking today, what should I do? And I'm only going to do one because of time.
on my way. I'm on my way to heaven. I am on my way to heaven. So I want you to tell me, get into my head and tell me how I'm planning to get there. You tell me how I'm planning to get there. And I know it might sound tricky, so to make it easy, all right? Some people say them I swim them way to heaven. You tell me how I'm planning to get to heaven, all right? 718-841-9962. 718-841-9962. Or you can text me at 917-519-6993. As I say that, may I play one of my songs? Can I do that? I'm searching for it right now as I'm waiting for you. 718-841-9962. I am on my way to heaven. How am I planning to get there? Yes? It's a song too, so don't think it's hard. It's not hard. Just think of question. Where's the song I'm trying to get now? Right here. It's Radio Gospel Train, and let me do this. I play, can I play one?

0: All right, so let's take the first call. Good evening.
1: Good evening, Brother Chin.
0: Good evening, Sister Michelle.
1: Yes.
0: Glad to have you.
1: Nice. Wow. It's the Hallelujah Train.
0: I know you'd go there, you know. I figure everybody would go there because we are on Radio Gospel Train. and Radio Gospel Train is heading to heaven. Yes? But it's not the train.
1: Okay, Brother Chin. All right. I'll try again.
0: Try again, man. 718-841-9962. Sister Monica said through the train. Not through the train, Sister Monica.

Tissa Smith, good evening. So I'm on my way to heaven. What a day of rejoicing that will be. But I'm planning to travel there. Not by the sea. Not by the radio gospel train. Not by faith, Sister Monica.

0: soon. Good evening. Good evening.
1: Good evening, Brother Shane.
0: Yes, good evening.
1: Is the airplane right?
0: Airplane?
1: Yes.
0: Your work, man. Your work. You're working. You're working. Right. But keep working. Keep working.
1: All right, Brother Shane. Okay.
0: Keep working. So it's not the train, it's not the plane. What could it be? I'm on my way to heaven. And I'm telling you how I'm getting there. Get in my head. 718-841-9962 or text at 917-519-6993.

0: Good evening, talk to me.
1: And the wings of a dove.
0: You're right there, you know.
1: It has something to do with wings.
0: Yes. Yes. It's right there. You're right there. You're almost. If I was given
1: and
0: a school.
1: On the wings of.
0: No, you're singing about the wings of a dove. Yes? On the wings of a snow white dove. He sent his. You understand? But me different.
2: You're right there.
0: So. You give it away because I know people go and get it now. You give it away.
1: Okay, all right.
0: Well, you're close, you're right there, okay? A matter of fact, you're right, you know. You're right. But give me the right thing now. Give it to me better.
1: I can't, I know it has something to do with wings.
0: Yes.
1: I'll fly away to something.
0: Yeah, that's it.
1: I'll fly away.
0: That's it. You're right there, no? You're right there, mm-hmm. Right?
1: I'll fly away
0: to glory. Fly away home.
1: Yes.
0: Some glad day when my life is over.
1: Fly away.
0: That's right.
1: Okay.
0: So there you go, my beloved. There you go. That's it.
1: So
0: you were right there.
1: I get into your head tonight.
0: You got in my head tonight. Finally, you got into my head. Thank you.
1: Okay.
0: All right.
1: Good.
0: Yeah. All right. So, they all. Thank you, Sister Gray. All right, my beloved. I'll be running, but I'm not running tonight. That's a good one too. All right. Let me play this while I'm gonna play this before I come back to the song, Sister Gray. So, my beloved Sister Fletcher, she called this evening. She said she loved 4 days late. And I said, you know what? I'm going to bless you with 4 days late. So, Sister Fletcher, here's your 4 days late.

Minister Terrence and the family. Tabitha, Nicholas, Denise, Gabby, good evening. The Gillespie family, good evening. Charles and Michelle, Lorna, Colin. It's really a gospel train. I can't tell you. So I have my elderlies, they are in the nursing homes, they are in the hospitals. For some way, they are able to listen to Radio Gospel Train and also via Central 96.3 FM in Jamaica and Adoration Gospel, Praise Radio, and those streaming Radio Gospel Train on their network, they are able to listen. And I said, Brother Chin, we are here. And I know you're here for us. And I know you mean well. And you're not going to kill us off tonight. But if you have to hurt us, just hurt us. Play the song and hurt us. That's a hurt us. So don't ease up.

0: You know I'm leading you up though. You know I'm leading you up to somewhere, right?
1: Beyond the sunset, no clouds will gather. No storms will threaten. No fears annoy. O day of gladness, O day unending, beyond the sunset, eternal joy.

0: Texas is loud. Texas is there. Everybody listening down there in Texas. Welcome, my dear. Welcome. So Texas say I'm loud and clear down there. Georgia says I'm loud and clear down there. Florida say I'm loud and clear down there. Mercy. Jamaica say I'm loud and clear down there. England say I'm loud and clear over there. Go ahead with your bad self.
1: Blissful moment.
0: I gotta give you some brata tonight, man. I'm telling you.
1: Face to face.
0: The mood I'm in.
1: Know and see.
0: Yes, sir.

0: You guys make me want to cry. It just sounds so good.
1: We're
2: far beyond that starry sky.
1: Is this a Victoria good evening? Is this a Bromfield good evening? Is this a Bernadette? Is this a Pearl? Brother, sister Barl, good evening.
3: I shall see him.
2: I shall see
1: Pastor Janelle. Oh, sorry, Sister Bourne, man. Sorry, man.
3: Sorry, my dear.
1: Sometimes I don't see it. Forgive me, man. Forgive me. You know if I see it, what
2: would I do?
1: God bless you, my beloved.
2: Sorrows will see.
1: Mercy!

0: tell you. Can't tell you.
1: There'll be a meeting.
0: Where? Talk to me.
1: Up in the sky.
0: Tell me what's gonna happen.

0: that's the trend, but what? Whoa!
1: Yeah,
0: going bad.
1: Yeah. I told you, man. I told you.

0: happen, brother? What happened?
1: That's when I started dumping.
0: You don't feel good?
1: I'm not sure.
0: You don't feel good?
1: I'm not sure.
0: I'm not sir. I know. It hurt bad. Yeah, man, music. Music will do that to you, brother. Music will do that to you. I said music will do that to you.

Brethren and friends, it is written that perilous time shall come, and how true this prophecy is. Prophecies like this one and many more has been written centuries ago. Some have been already fulfilled, while some are only now beginning to shape up and to fulfill right before our very eyes. There's only one conclusion that we can draw now, and that is our dear Redeemer is near. Well, in the words of this song, I've got your message, and it's a message we must all take heed, for it's undoubtedly true that the end is near.

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0: Hey there, my friend. Where are you heading to now?
1: Well, I'm heading to Church Without Walls. 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
0: Church Without Walls? 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
0: Really? 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
0: Well, I think I might take that opportunity and listen to Church Without Walls this Sunday. 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
1: We and them want to take your life, but I know your time yet. 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
1: Wayne G, are you turn it up in the sip on Sunday? 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
4: 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You may now move around the cabin if you so desire. We do recommend, however, that while seated, you keep your seatbelts comfortably fastened in the ward in the event that we may encounter any unexpected turbulence. Thank you.
5: Wayne G, remember when the man at the gate called Beautiful did park? You play good music and give him a push start. 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

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A hundredfold. 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

0: And maybe some of you weren't raised in church all your life, so maybe you might relate to what we're saying here a little bit better if you remember the words of that prophetic song by Diana Ross.
1: Hi, Aaron.
0: What's she saying, Mark?

right. Good morning, good morning, good morning. Hey, good morning to you. It is another Sunday. Can you believe it? We're on the last Sunday

Great to be here again. But as a friendly reminder, we are broadcasting live out of New York, where it is raining on the outside. Matter of fact, it rained all night long. Can you believe it? The Northeast is expecting a storm, and it is going on with himself. A lot of things are happening outside, so in case you drive and your car park on the outside, please check. Check it out pretty early. So if anything, you can put in your insurance and so. Not you. Hey, let me say good morning from the microphone of Adoration Gospel FM. Do you feel? Here in wet New York. To our wonderful radio family around the world. Good morning. Happy Sunday. I wonder. Also, let me say good morning to those of you locked in Jamaica, the Caribbean, and the rest of the world. And Big Bad Central 96.3 FM. We say good morning to you. Thank you so much for joining us. Let us say good morning to our global partner, International Bread of Life Ministries. And of course, all the members of Church Without Walls Global, led by our servant leader, Reverend Melva Carty. Good morning to Minister Dennis Chin. And the wonderful listeners joining us on Radio Gospel Train. Here in the city, good morning. And just in case you're joining us for the first time, we say welcome to Sunday Morning Breeze. My name is Uncle Wayne G. I'm going to be taking you all the way up until midday here in New York and 11 o'clock in Jamaica. It's great to have you joining us. Good to have you in our company. So don't forget to call a friend, tell a family. Uncle Wayne G is on the radio. Matter of fact, let me say two more days for the early bird tickets to be out. Yes, two more days for the early bird tickets to be out. So don't forget to go on out and purchase your ticket to support us here at the local radio station in Jamaica. We're looking forward to your support. So, we have two more days, as I said, for the early bird tickets to finish. It's two or three. Three more days. Monday, Tuesday, Wednesday. Yeah. Yeah. Monday, Tuesday, Wednesday. I hope you all are doing great. Matter of fact, before we start, have you all seen the new KFC commercial? Mighty. I'll talk more about it later on. But the new KFC commercial? Man, it's scary. Scary, gone to bed. Anyway. So let me remind you, about 8 minutes or so before the top of the hour, Sister Maxwell will join us with poem. Good morning to you, Sister Maxwell. And at the top of the hour, it will be time for story from the Bible, courtesy of Paris Minimart. And then about 25 minutes after the hour, on the other side, we will have scripture reading and prayer. So thank you all for joining us. God bless you all. Let's get the show underway. It's praise and worship time.

you imagine how that sounds to the Father when we say to Him, all I want is you? We live in a nation that seems to want to turn its back on God, but there's a people who are crying out and saying, all I want. I'm not after the blessings, I'm not after the things, I'm after the presence of God.

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0: Come on, do you know it? 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
1: My soul sings.
2: As we worship him this morning. As we rise to another special day. Come on, family.
1: Where you lead me, I will follow.
2: Hey, Nikisha, wake up, Nikisha.
1: Oh.

0: Can I take it again?
1: Where you lead me, I will follow. When you call me, I will answer.
0: Good morning to Cousin Patsy. I see you.
1: Please.
0: Oh, the, how I tell you? Early risers are out this morning in their numbers. What? Sister Lou over there at Fabulous at Spot. Good morning.
1: Ever you want.
0: I see you, Sister Maggie.
1: Good
0: morning to you and the family.
1: Ever you plan.
0: Hey, Rose Donna Parks. I see you. Good morning.
1: Let your will.
0: Sister Marie over there in James Hill. I see you. Good morning, ma'am.
1: So

0: Let me take it again. So be my light.
1: Be my light.
0: And be my guide. Be my way. Be my way.
1: Sister Terry and Francis Johnson, good morning to you, man.
0: Come lay.
1: Hey, Sister Gertrude Harvey, good morning.
0: My soul
1: say yes.
0: Say.
1: Oh, yes.
0: Say yes.
1: Oh, yes. Oh, yes.
0: My soul
1: say yes.
0: Everybody.
1: Say yes.

0: if you promise to abide with me, Lord, then I will serve you for the rest of my life. If you promise to stay with me through all the darkness in life, just give me a word that you stand by me. You're the helper for the helpless. You're the shelter for the homeless.
1: Praise God.

0: because he is right there with you. I tell you, good morning again, family. And it is time for Poem for the Morning. Sister Maxwell is here with us. Good morning, Sister Maxwell.
1: Good morning, Uncle Reggie.
0: Hey, how are you doing this morning? It's a rainy, rainy morning.
1: Yes, sir. I'm giving God thanks again for life.
0: That's right. You heard the rain all night, or you feel the rain. What happened?
1: You just look through the window and see little sir. You never hear them. Feel it.
0: That's the thing about this place. You're not going to feel it. You're going to hear it so easily. But it rained all night, Sister Maxwell. All night.
1: Wow.
0: All do a day and a light. Day light out yet?
1: Yes, sir. I can see a little light outside.
0: It's true.
1: Through the window.
0: Where I'm at, it's dark inside here. So I can peep and see some little light outside here. Light out now.
1: Yes, sir.
0: When we get what do you call it? The time going to change. Is which month?
1: Daylight saving time. Maybe in November. It's always November.
0: Always what? The second Sunday in November?
1: The first Sunday.
0: The first Sunday in November?
1: Yes, sir. And that will be the 1st of November.
0: What? It normally changes so fast?

0: So how are you?
1: I'm giving God thanks, sir. Where said I'm giving God thanks for life.
0: That make a lot of sense.
1: Yes. Mm. Yes, sir.
0: All right. Let's hope that we don't get too much rain, continuous rain, that people can't go out and do what they have to do.
1: That's it, sir.
0: Mm. All right.
1: That's it.
0: With that said, let me turn it to you, ma'am, for a poem. Take it, please.
1: Thanks, Uncle Reggie. I must say a pleasant good morning to you again, sir. A pleasant good morning to the global world. My name is Lelia Maxwell, and I'll be doing another poem this morning. And as always, I pray that something from this poem will be a blessing to someone. The topic of the poem that I will be doing is entitled, Work From Your Heart. An elderly carpenter was ready to retire. He told his employer contractor of his plans to leave the house building business and live a more leisurely life with his wife, enjoying his extended family. He would miss a paycheck, but he needed to retire. They could get by. The contractor was sorry to see his good worker go and ask if he could build just one more house as a personal favor. The carpenter said yes, but in time it was easy to see that his art was not in his work. He resorted to shoddy workmanship and used inferior material. It was an unfortunate way to end a dedicated career. When the carpenter finished his work, the employer came to inspect the house. He handed the front door key to the carpenter. This

0: he had only known he was building his own house, he would have done it all so differently. So it is with us. We build our lives a day at a time, often putting less than our best into the building. Then, with a shock, we realize we have to live in the house we have built. If we could do it over, we would do it much differently. But we cannot go back. You are the carpenter. Each day you hammer a nail, place a board, or erect a wall. Life is a do-it-yourself project. Someone has said, your attitude and the choices you make today build the house you live in tomorrow. Build wisely. At this time, I have great pleasure in handing back to you, Uncle Reggie.
1: Thank you, Sister Maxwell. But before you go, have you seen the new KFC ad?
0: No, sir.
1: Wow. I am going to send it to you and you look at it when you get the chance.
0: Okay, sir.
1: All right. Thank you, Sister Maxwell.
0: You're welcome, Uncle A.G.
1: Bless you, ma'am. Good, good. All right. That was poem for the morning. Let me say good morning to everyone waking up this early time of the morning. I remember when my grandmother was alive, you know. And I think we wake up, even though we had to wake up for school during the week, I think my grandmother wake us up a little bit earlier on a Sunday than the normal days. Well, than the other days. Pretty early. And I think one of the reasons for that is she wants us to wake up and have prayer meeting before she start to stir around the pot in the kitchen. So she would wake us up pretty early and say, come children, come. Time to have prayer meeting. And sometimes my other cousins are not even there. And if it is me and grandma alone, she having prayer meeting. Yes. I'm not sure if families these days wake up and have that awesome time with their grandchildren, with their children. It's an exciting thing, you know, ready family. And if you haven't been doing it, I think it's a great thing to adapt. You know, by the way, did I say good morning to Minister Chin? Yes, I did. You know, it's something great to adapt, you know, and grow your children under the principle of the Bible, you know. So I think if you haven't been doing it, you know, start doing it, man. When you wake up your children in the morning, have Bible, let them read a Bible verse. You don't even have to do the necessary by yourself. You know, let the child read and, you know, you sing a little one song or two song. It don't have to be long. It don't have to be this long, drawn out thing. But just get together as a family. Because sometimes we wake up, you know, and we don't even have that gel with the family anymore. You know, we don't gel with the family because you wake up early as a mother, as a parent. Yes, as a father. And when you wake up, you get yourself together and you head to the kitchen, whether they have to go to school or not. And you head to the kitchen and you start to prepare their breakfast, or you prepare your breakfast, Aussie breakfast or whatever Aussie have to prepare breakfast for wife here, and vice versa kind of thing. Yes. And by the time you know it, children start getting ready to go to school. and up and about, and everybody get ready, mommy ready for God to work, and especially in these first world countries. And you know, so everybody get ready. Some might be dropped off by the, you know, the family. Some might be taking the bus, the train, whatever. Or even some children might walk to school. But in spite of what is going on, you know, everybody just gone out. And they pray their own prayer while they wake up in the morning. Maybe not, maybe even not praying their prayer either. So when you get the opportunity, especially on a weekend, you know, a Sabbath morning or a Sunday morning, have that kind of gel with the family. It doesn't matter how many of you. Wake up everybody and say, look, we are going to have Bible, have prayer meeting. Bring back that into the family. It's only good. It's not taking anything away from you. It's only gelling the family together. And I surely believe that is something that we need to bring back in the homes. It's time for Story from the Bible. And Story from the Bible this morning comes to us with the kind courtesy of our proud sponsor on this side of the world.
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4: How does it end?
5: All of Jesus' friends knew they were in an amazing story. The story of God's plan to rescue us from sin and evil and reconcile the whole world.
6: What does reconcile mean?
5: It means to make things right again. Ever since Adam and Eve sinned by trusting that sneaky snake instead of God, our friendship with God has been broken. But God made a way to fix our broken friendship with Him.
6: To reconcile. To make things right again.
5: You got it.
6: Okay, but how?
5: Well, it all started with Jesus.
6: Oh, I remember. By dying on the cross, Jesus paid the price for all our sins.
5: That's right. Jesus took our sins so our friendship with God could be made right again.
6: What a great story!
5: Yes, it is.
6: But how does it end?
5: Now that's a big question. And it's also the question John was asking before he wrote the book of Revelation.
6: Oh, that's the last book of the Bible.
5: Right. John was one of Jesus' friends. After Jesus left, John traveled and preached for many, many years in many, many places, which meant that
7: more and more people started following Jesus.
5: John was happy. The new Christians were happy. But
6: uh-oh, someone else wasn't happy?
5: The leaders of the Roman Empire didn't like what John was doing, so they arrested him and sent him away.
8: Where am I?
9: Patmos. It's an island.
8: But, it's tiny and, well, there's nobody here.
9: Right. Bye.
6: So they left John on that teeny tiny island?
5: For a long time. Time he spent thinking and praying. Then, one day, John asked God a question.
8: How does it end? How does all of this end?
5: He was asking that question when all of a sudden...
10: Let me show you.
6: What did God say?
5: Oh, God did more than say. He showed. God showed John what was going to happen in the end.
6: Ooh, what did God show?
5: Amazing, awesome, surprising things that had amazing, awesome, surprising meaning. There were lamps on stands, and lions, and a lamb, and strange creatures with wings, and a dragon.
6: Whoa, that sure doesn't look like a friendly one.
5: It wasn't.
6: And what else did God show?
5: Stars that fell down from the sky. Giant hailstones and big rumbling earthquakes. And if that wasn't enough, God showed John visions of...
6: crazy creatures.
5: Locusts with long hair.
6: Look at those teeth.
5: God's answer to John was full of symbols.
6: What's a symbol?
5: A symbol is something that represents something else. Like a lamb is a symbol for Jesus. God was giving John pictures that told a story of all that would happen before God makes everything right. For all time.
6: Okay, but I have a question.
5: Go right ahead.
6: Well, why didn't God just tell John what was gonna happen? Why did God use all those strange pictures?
5: Well, God's message was like...
6: a treasure map?
5: Yes. In the end, God's enemies will be defeated. In the meantime, God tells his people what signs or symbols to watch for. So, like a treasure map...
11: let's see, where am I? Ah! That cliff has the same shape as this one on the map. I'm close to the treasure, and I'm on the right track.
5: As we get closer to the end, this vision will make more sense.
6: Okay, but...
5: yes?
6: Some of those things look a little scary.
5: Yes, they do. But remember, God is always with us. And someday he will destroy everything that is evil and make things right again. That sneaky snake Satan will try and hurt God's friends, but that snake has already lost. He's been beaten by...
6: Jesus!
5: Yes, the Lamb of God.
6: Wowee!
5: In the very, very end, everything will be made right. In John's vision, he saw a new heaven and a new earth. God will make a new city where everything will be restored, and we will live with him. And in the center of the city will be the Tree of Life.
6: Whoa! The Tree of Life?
5: Yes, and the Tree of Life will bring healing to all God's friends. You see, the story that started in a garden ends in a garden city. The city of God, where there is no sickness, no tears, no bullies, and no death. The kingdom of God in full bloom.
6: So the end of the story is like the beginning of another.
5: The beginning of forever.
6: Wow, I can hardly wait.
5: Neither can I. But in the meantime, do you know what we can do?
6: What?
5: We can tell others about Jesus and invite them to join us in a world without sin and evil, where we will live, work, eat yummy food, play, sing, and dance with the God who made us and loves us so much. Don't you want to come along?
6: I sure do.
1: Right, that was a story from the Bible this morning, courtesy of Perry's Mini Mart. Good morning to Mr. Perry. I say good morning to you, sir. Good morning to the wonderful staffs over there at Perry's Mini Mart. Also, let me say good morning to Chin. Good morning to you, Mr. Tufton and the family. Good morning, Sir Andrew and the family, good morning to you. Good morning, everyone. Thank you so much for joining us on another Sunday morning.

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0: I'm wounded.
1: For you are my treasure.
0: I'm telling
1: you. In you are
0: fine pledge. The bishop himself, Bishop C.L. Thompson, out of Waterhouse in Kingston, Jamaica.
1: So when you are lonely,
0: I am what?

0: tomorrow. Good morning to you. I see you.
1: And almost gone.
0: Good morning, going out to Clear. Barrow Bridge, good morning.
1: West in
0: Wild Cane, good morning.

0: is here with us this morning. Good morning to you, Pastor Harris.
1: Good morning to you, Bishop. How are you?
0: I am blessed, sir. I am blessed. How about you? How are you doing?
1: I am doing great. Thank God.
0: Awesome. Happy to have you. Another raining. A matter of fact, it's raining here in New York.
1: We just had a light drizzle just a while ago.
0: A matter of fact, we haven't rained from as far back as yesterday.
1: I heard.
0: there was a storm, I gather. We're expecting a storm. I'm not even sure if it passed because we heard of all of that pretty late. So,
1: yeah.
0: You know, but God is good.
1: I look at the news and I saw that, yeah.
0: Yes, sir. Yes, sir. Bless you, man. Thank you so much for coming again. All right?
1: Anytime, my brother.
0: Let me turn it over to you, sir, for a scripture reading and prayer.
1: Thank you. Good morning, saints of God. Good morning, people of God. Welcome to a new day, another day. We have not done this way before, but God will guide us. Let me take this opportunity to wish everyone who have joined us today a beautiful and peaceful day. I greet all of you with the love of God from a sincere heart. Special greeting to Bishop Dr. Wayne Graham, Servant Leader Reverend Mel McCarthy, and Evangelist Dorothy Kerr. I also greet with love the global family and all connecting partners and friends. Grace and peace and mercy be unto you from God our Father and our Lord Jesus Christ. This morning I want to read one verse of scripture to you, and I want you to pay special attention to this scripture, because this scripture, I believe, concerns us. This is from Jeremiah chapter 29 and verse 7, and this is what it says: "Also seek the peace and prosperity of the city to which I have carried you into exile. Pray to the Lord for it, because if the city prosper, you too will prosper." So God wants us to pray for where we are. We, most of us who are listening this morning, are descendants of those who went into exile. Most of us are descendants of those who went into exile. And God is saying, also seek the peace and prosperity of the city to which I have carried you into exile. Pray to the Lord for it, because if it prosper, you too will prosper. And I'm reading from the NIV. The King James Version said also, "And seek the peace of that city where I have carried you to be captive, and pray to the Lord for it. For if in it it's peace, you too will have peace." God has promised us peace and prosperity only if we pray for that peace and prosperity. So I want to encourage you this morning, every day you pray for the peace and prosperity of your city, of your country. And God says, if we pray and that peace and prosperity come to the country, it will come to us also as individuals. May God's name be praised. Now join me in prayer. Gracious God, we offer you our heartfelt gratitude for all the blessings you have bestowed upon us, your saints. Thank you for your unconditional, never-ending love and care, which have sustained us through every trial and challenge as we journey through 2026. Thank you for your grace and mercy, which have been our constant companion. Thank you for your presence, O Lord God, in our lives, which bring us hope and joy. We are so grateful for all that you do for us. Lord, help us to always show our gratitude and appreciation through our words and actions. Lord Jesus, thank you for the countless blessings you have bestowed upon us. Thank you for the love and guidance you have provided, and for the strength you have given us to face each day. Thank you for the gift of life, and for all the experiences, both good and challenging, that have shaped us into the persons that we are today. We are forever grateful for your presence in our life. And our prayer is that we will always strive to honor and serve you. Abba Father, you are the Alpha and the Omega, the beginning and the end. You are the Christ, the Son of the living God. You are the creator of everything, the heavens, the earth, the seas, and all that is in them. And you guide us daily in making wise decisions. Lord, you are our comforter in sorrow. You are our comforter in pain. You are our comforter in distress. And we praise you for drawing near to us when we draw near to you. Lord, you are the father to the fatherless, a shelter to the homeless, a husband to the widow. You are bread for the hungry. Lord, who is like unto you? Whose work like unto thy work? There is none your equal, my God and my Father. You are holy, O God, yet you make a way for us to enter into your secret place. We praise you for being our helper and for your Holy Spirit conviction, correction, perfection, protection, and help in our lives. You are invisible, but with the eyes of faith, we see you all around us, directing and controlling all situations and circumstances that we encounter. Lord, you are our King, who is the King of Kings. Lord, you are our Lord, who is the Lord of Lords. The name which is above all names, not only in this age, but also in the age to come. With all our hearts, we give thanks and praise to you, our God and Father. We praise you because you are trustworthy and true. We love you, Lord God, and are zealous for you. Lord, we give you thanks as we delight in giving, as you delight, Lord, in giving us our hearts' desire. Lord, we continue to look with hope and expectation, even as this year come to a close, Lord God. Father, double your grace, double your blessing, double your favor upon the leadership and the followers of Church Without Walls Global. Grant increased productivity and success to this great ministry of yours, and raise up your people all around the world to be influential in their communities, to do the work of the evangelists for Christ's sake. Lord, we ask that you would greatly bless those you have chosen to lead this great ministry of Church Without Walls Global. Pour out in great abundance extraordinary grace and blessing, wisdom, knowledge, and understanding on Servant Leader Mel Vacati, on Bishop Dr. Wayne Graham, and Evangelist Dorothy Kerr. May your grace be even more abundant in their lives, leading them to the fulfillment of purpose that you have called Church Without Walls Global to accomplish in this year of 2026. Also, give them the capacity to love, to care, and be compassionate as they share their faith with those they encounter on their journey. Mighty God, I pray that you will cause them to see many lives get touched and transformed by the power of the Holy Spirit as they labor in your vineyard. May they be greatly encouraged by the many testimonies of deliverance, protection, and provision through your overcoming power, defeating principalities and powers and might and dominion and every evil force that has kept your people in bondage and addiction. Father, today we thank you for the one whom you have chosen for the hour to declare your word to the global community today. I pray, O Father and our God, that you will give to them the spirit of wisdom and revelation in the knowledge of our Lord Jesus Christ, our Savior, so that those who hear the word will immediately gain understanding and their heart will be enlightened with the truth. Enable your servant to go forward in your strength and let them never grow weary of serving you or honoring and glorifying you. Mighty God, I pray this morning, Father in heaven, that you will bless your people, Lord God, as the word come to them today, not only on this blessed radio station, Lord God, but in churches and in other radio stations around the world, on television, Lord God, I pray that you will bless your people wherever they find themselves, that your word will go forth with power and authority, bringing conviction of sin, righteousness, and of the judgment of God. That your word, Lord, will bring edification to your saints, Lord God. That they will move from being just converted to become disciples of yours. Touch your people everywhere, mighty God. I ask your blessing upon this wonderful, godly radio station, Lord God. And I pray for the employees, Lord God, for all the radio personnel, Lord God, that you will touch them and encourage them and bless them. Lord God, meet their every need and their every obligation, that they will be standing firm, Lord God, on your word. Lord, I pray that you, O Lord God, will protect them from embarrassing situation and shame, and help them, O Father God, to continue to share the good news of the gospel in this dark and dismal world. Father, again, I pray that I, O Father, standing firm, Lord God, on your word. Lord, I pray that you, O Lord God, will protect them from embarrassing situation and shame, and help them, O Father God, to continue to share the good news of the gospel in this dark and dismal world. Father, again, I pray that I, O Father God,

0: provide for you. May he strengthen you and show you his ways as you go forth on this journey of life. Good day, and may God continually bless and keep you for Christ's sake. Amen.
1: Thank you. Thank you so much, Pastor Gaston Harris, there with scripture reading and prayer this morning. And if you're just waking up to a wonderful Sunday morning like this, we say, hey, how you do? How you all doing today? I pray that you all are having a glorious morning. You know, we're almost at the end of the month, right? With 3 months to go to the end of the year. 3 months to go. Have you been using your hours, your minutes, your days wisely? Don't just go through a year, you know, and at the end of the year you say the time done fast, but you have not done anything with the time that you have gotten. Make sure that you make use of the year. Don't just go through the year and you don't, you know, have anything to show. And I don't mean anything financially or otherwise. I'm just saying, you can choose whatever you want to do with the time, but don't just waste it, man. Don't just live and just live and just live and not even saying, oh, I remember the day I accept the Lord and I start walking with him. If you are not yet saved, you know, and, you know, he said, oh, you know, this is the year I'm going to take up the cross and follow Jesus. So for those of you who have, you know, given your life to the Lord as you continue this work of faith, just an encouraging word here this morning. Don't give up. Things, I must remind you, you know, every now and then we have to also remind ourselves that Christianity is not an easy road. And I have to tell those of you that have not yet started out with the Lord, Christianity is not an easy road. Anybody tell you so? Tell them I need the secret. I need the secret for that. And there's no secret. So I'm just saying, for those of you who have not yet given the Lord that opportunity that you need to give him in your life, when you start out, it might seem like it is easy, but it's not. And don't wait too late, because we don't know the minute neither the hour when the Son of Man shall appear. We don't know. We can't, because we can't fathom the mind of God. I mean, this morning you wake up and hear that, hey, this person is not here with us anymore. Hey, that person is not with us anymore. That person is, and it keep going, and it keep going, and it keep going, and it will never stop. It will never stop. It will never stop until God come for his world. It will never stop. So Christians, look, continue this good walk of faith. Don't give up. It's rough, but continue. Those of you that have the mind of giving, accepting the Lord and what he did on the cross of Calvary, I say to you this morning, and I'm not here to scare anyone. I'm not here to scare you. But I'm just here to tell you the truth. You know? I would rather somebody tell me, let's say, I have a friend. Let's say John, for argument's sake, went to

0: is like, let's say, Colombia. And Jan spend like a month in Colombia, come back to where I'm at. And where he went, he had to go through a lot of different things. And it was rough. And Jan came back and said, hey, I've been to Colombia. It's good. It's nice. I'm excited. I want to go there myself. And after going there, I realized that it was the better for us. It was rough. How you think I would look at John? When I look at John, I'm going to say, man, you couldn't tell me it was this rough? I mean, look, man, this is rough. I wasn't expecting it like this, and you could have at least said to me that it is rough. Good morning, caller. You're calling so early. Hello, good morning.
1: Dr. Wenzi, what's going on, brother?
0: Morning, man. And you just wake up and just dial the number like that?
1: I heard you say something that got caught, man.
0: Okay.
1: That's why I called.
0: All right, come on over and help me out, man. Help me out. Go ahead, help me out. No problem. How are you doing, by the way?
1: Yeah.
0: How are you doing?
1: I'm doing good. And how are you?
0: I am blessed, you know, my brother. I am wonderfully blessed. Giving God thanks.
1: Yeah, man.
0: Uh-huh.
1: I mean, you're touching some very important topic, you know.
0: Mm-hmm.
1: Because in these days, you know, people are living their life,
0: mm-hmm,
1: and living their life in this world in wealth and vanity,
0: mm-hmm,
1: and that's what they focus on, and they are living comfortable.
0: Mm-hmm.
1: No, these are consequences behind that life that they are living.
0: Mm-hmm.
1: But when we think, and when we are saying that Christian, it is not an easy road.
0: Mm-hmm.
1: Will we get them to understand and turn from their life that they are living comfortable and wealthy? If they get an impression that Christianity is not an easy road,
0: mm-hmm,
1: and there's not much to gain in this life, living a Christian life.
0: I love what you're doing. I want to understand what you're saying, though.

0: travel.
1: No, it's right to let them know, because okay. they, when they know the truth, when they get there, they won't understand what to expect.
0: Right.
1: But one of the things that I would like for us to say to them is the way Christian life can be easy.
0: All right, help us out. Talk to me. Tell us.
1: Oh,
0: tell us.
1: Oh, Dr.
0: And you're correct. It's two way about it, of course. That's you're correct. Yeah. Two way about it. It can be easy if you walk the walk to make it easy, but it is not an easy road. In spite of
1: it sounds
0: contrary,
1: right.
0: But it's
1: right.
0: You know.
1: No, it's not, you know. Mm-hmm. Let me tell you something, Dr. Wayne G.
0: Mm-hmm.
1: It is the way that you go, the way that you walk,
0: mm-hmm.
1: the way that you're focused. When people focus in on what Jesus, as information that Jesus gives, it can be easy. Because when you trust mm-hmm. God, like the prophet of the whole, Elijah and all those men, they trust God to take care of situation when they fall into situation. Elijah was fed, even though he was leaning on his own understanding. Elisha won the war, won the battle. When the enemy surrounded him, he sent the servant to look twice. Sometimes when we look once, we will see Red Sea, we will see army surround us. But when we look twice and go to God twice, then he will show us the easy way and make it easy for us.
0: Mm-hmm.
1: We must always, I would encourage us to always think twice what we have to present to the world.
0: Mm-hmm.
1: Think on it again. Go through it again.
0: Mm-hmm.
1: Rehearse it. And then we will see it easy.
0: Mm-hmm.
1: As Jesus said, my yoke is easy and my burdens are light.
0: Mm-hmm. You know, as you said that, I think about a couple of days ago, I got an email and the person said, I make Christianity sounds pretty easy. But he have never heard me saying that it is easy. Now, then he asks a question, and I know it's a male. He asks a question: what can he do to make his Christian life easy? I said, that's not something that I can tell you. But what I do though is that I trust God and whatever the Lord. Anything I tell the Lord I am going to do, we slip up, we slide, but I am going to try my utmost best to do it. And if the Lord see that I am trying, you know, and let me say this, none of us is perfect. None of us.
1: No,
0: absolutely
1: not. Not at all.
0: None of us is holy either. None of us is holy.
1: Yeah.
0: And so I said to the person in the email, we are not holy, we are not perfect, but we are not to stop, keep on going on. And the moment you tell the Lord that you're going to do something, and if you ask him for something and you tell him that you're going to do something, he will give it to you. Don't allow him to give it to you and you stop along the way. Do your part. And the moment we do our part, as you said, if we follow the instructions that the Lord laid down for us in history, in the Bible, then we just can't be wrong, you know, brother.
1: Never, never, never, Dr. Wendy. We will never. Because if we look at the prophets of old, all they are successful, then they have to pay the way for us, you know, Dr. Wendy. They have paid it. They have done it. So, where they fail, we don't have to go to that direction and look on their failure. we have to go look on the positives, what they have gained from it.
0: Hold on.
1: So we don't.
0: Hold on.
1: We don't.
0: Hold on. Yeah. Here you drop another powerful earthquake. They're right. So you say where they have failed, right? We don't have to look at it. No. The good thing about their failure is that we have it as an example. We now, you know,
1: exactly.
0: We are in a better position than those prophets of old. They had nothing in history
1: to look to.
0: They are the one that created history for us. So where their failure came in, then we have an opportunity to make our path straight. So that's a powerhouse you said there just now. We survive. We have over 2,000 years.
1: My God.
0: Over 2,000 years. They never have so much.
1: They never have satellite and all those things.
0: They never have satellite, media.
1: We have so much technology and device. And let me tell you something. A lot of people are worried about it. Yeah, and all those things. Dr. Winsey, honestly,
0: about
1: I'm
0: what?
1: Not worried.
0: Worried about
1: because
0: what?
1: About AI. Yeah, about the AI, the artificial intelligence, and all the device. Dr. Winsey, let me tell you something. When we look at what God has done to the Babylonian.
0: Babel.
1: Is the same God today? Babel. When we think of what he does when Syrian attack Jerusalem, in one night, one angel slew thousands. Let me tell you something. Is the same God today? This king was frustrated when Paul frustrated Agrippa. You understand? And Agrippa said, "You almost persuade me to become a Christian." The Bible declaring in Acts chapter 17, verse 6, he said, the church turned the world upside down, frustrate kings and kings. It's the same God we are serving today, and we have all these technology to help inform a lot of people. But a lot of people are become paranoid, frustrated and timid by what is taking place. No, God never timid. God placed us here and placed us the energy, the information, everything we need to defeat the enemy. The enemy can be defeated by the church, and the church is the one who's going to defeat him, not the world. The church is, we are here to fix earth, Dr. Wenji. We can do it through the help of Almighty God. The Bible clear, greater is he that is us and he that is in the world. What are we doing with it? The great power and authority, awesome power in us.
0: I'm not sure if I agree with the last part you said. Did you say we can fix earth?
1: Yeah, through Christ.
0: What he said, you know.
1: Mm-hmm. What Second Chronicles, remember Second Chronicles chapter 7, verse 14, he said, you know, if my people, that's what he said, you know, if my people were called by my name, if we'll humble ourselves and pray, seek my face, then will I hear from heaven, forgive their sins and heal the land.
0: Yes.
1: Isaiah 55:7, you go back and he said, call upon me and I will answer you, so that the wicked will forsake their wicked ways and the unrighteous man their wicked thoughts. In Ezekiel chapter 11, verse 19, he said, we should pray that the heart of stone will change to the heart of flesh. So we have so many methods and technology and ways to change these things. We can do it. Greater is he that is in us and he that is in the world. That's the way.
0: Bless you, man.
1: Without a doubt.
0: Without a doubt, brother.
1: Bless you, man. Big up yourself, Dr. Wenji. You're doing an awesome job, man.
0: Bless God.
1: Yeah, man. And the team that you had is a strong team, Dr. Wenji.
0: Bless God.
1: We are here. Essential adoration.
0: All right. Thank you, Brother Leonard. Thank you so much, man of God. Thank you so much, man. We really, really appreciate you calling through so early to give us such a powerful instruction. That's good. Anyway, let me say good morning again to you. If you're just joining us, you're just waking up to the sound of our voices. I say good morning to you, and thank you for joining us. Caller, good morning.
2: Dr. Wingy.
0: Good morning.
2: Good morning to you, sir. And how are you this morning?
0: I am blessed, my sister. How about you?
2: Today me get old. I'm getting older.
0: Older. Okay. Older.
2: I'm 16 today. I'm 16.
0: 16. 1 6.
2: Yes. I'm 16, he said. I'm not 61 in the coming. I don't know if me a live PCD, so, but me not love PCD, so. Because the Bible says 3 score and 10 and reason of strength. But to walk one here now, no, we don't know what can happen. But me, I beg God to live this long life.
0: Yeah.
2: Me never talked to you for such a long time, but then thief, my cousin go, them man kill him, so me, I go through a rough time. Then thief, 30 and go, and then give him 6 gunshots. Me, I go through a rough time, and then
0: sorry to hear that.
2: Yes, sir. And then one of them got clarinet. You know, anyway, you get the word, you got clarinet, and the bike went in the pan running around. Bus me, if you see it, and they in dead pan the spot.
0: I don't remember seeing one yet. No,
2: I think a couple days. I think a Thursday that happened.
0: Wow.
2: Thursday.
0: I think
2: you know, if you come up every fortnight, so
0: I think I heard about that one, you know. I think so.
2: Yeah, you come up every fortnight. And a Friday if you come up.
0: Yeah,
2: I never make you so like, but anyway, that's why I tell you, say, I'm happy. I'm happy this morning, say, me live to see one more here.
0: Jesus.
2: Joshy gone already, you know. Joshy, happy belated birthday to you, because he gone already, and you and your wife bless up yourself. Yes, sir. Yes. Sir, what may I ask? I Vanessa, if you ask on you. Because of Vanessa, I sell ticket. Tell me I reach
0: ask, a meeting. Ask me still. Oh, you mean the Vanessa? No, man. Vanessa normally sat that out. You know, talk to Vanessa, man. Vanessa normally sat out ride, man. A lot of vehicle in the area. This is another opportunity for the minibus in the area, the taxi drivers to earn also.
2: Them will charge. I tell everybody, obviously.
0: Yeah, charge, but them can't remember them can't drive the car go there without gas. Not true.
2: That touch me not say no, so they can't drive without gas. But one
0: but them have to just
2: one boat.
0: Yeah, but them have to just say, look here, our concert we are go, we are support the radio, it's a radio family. Let's put together and this person put that person put that. I mean, we still have good people around, you know, clear. I just a matter of asking the question.
2: Pay me like when me I got me yard and me pay me me fear, you know. Me have no problem with that, you know, sir.
0: Yeah, man. I just a matter of asking questions and do it early that you can say Vanessa can check this person.
2: What kind of early, Dr. Wingy? What kind of early you talk about? I mean, if you buy a ticket yet?
0: Then
2: me not buy no ticket yet. No, come in and see me. Me I come. Me I go. How much you say at the gate? 4,000.
0: No, it don't reach so much at gate. At 3,500
2: sir. If I one day before, but me no see no money yet because me a funeral I come up the 25th.
0: Mm.
2: I went the 25th of next month. I'm about that a fee me from me cousin I buried the 25th of next month. And you know, so if you got a funeral it costly. And then me have in a November again. I went at the concert.
0: Yup, me I gotta ask you, clear. When is the concert clear? Take your time.
2: Remember, sir, right? I know me head. I know this man. Me get up with me head. I hunt me. No, sir. Me no member. God say I know. But me know. Say me. Anyway, if I have one day before Venice,
0: is
2: if he can never leave. In can't leave Barrow Bridge without me.
0: Is the 5th of December concert? Is
2: the 5th of December?
0: Yes.
2: That which one day? Which day that? Which wait?
0: It's a Saturday night.
2: Saturday night event.
0: Yes.
2: Oh. Miss Silvera, bless up yourself. Akibod, bless up Mama P. okay, but me not hear from you, but I saw life go. I saw for me look stay. Me and people are friends this moment, and then.
0: All right, Claire. Thank you, Claire. Thank Jesus, Sunday morning now. Thank you so much. Take care yourself.
2: Before you go, before you go, let me bless up this man you coming.
0: Yes, go ahead.
2: When you matter help on the hill coming, know you all listen. Bless up yourself at me day here, man. I'm wake up with just a little bit of headache.
0: All
2: but
0: right.
2: But by now, until the day if you go away, may I go happy today, you know, trust me.
0: In the name
2: me
0: of Jesus.
2: One reason, the most reason, to wake up this morning.
0: Yeah.
2: And a second reason, I have one test to go do Tuesday, so pray, may I tell you, pray one complete, you know, complete test?
0: Yes.
2: Well, if I'm money that, you know, sir.
0: Well, trust God. Just trust God, man.
2: No, the money come for you, the test, the result, I may tell you some more. You pray.
0: Yes, man.
2: Morning. Good result. Me I pray for good result, too, sir.
0: Amen.
2: But pray for good result when me get the
0: result.
2: And the money, sir, because God up I will say I know for me, so no matter where I was any come.
0: The result is going to be good,
2: sir. And a fasting test is a fasting test, so they might test it. Every little thing, show me hypertension.
0: Yeah,
2: I'm test with everything. I live everywhere in my body. So, me now go hear dear sense tomorrow and Tuesday.
0: Okay, all right.
2: Yeah, cause you know me watch her like me like the life thing. So,
0: okay.
2: Yeah.
0: All right. Morning. Bless you.
2: So, all right, so you have a bless you. I listen how much somebody will call me today. You know, me I know my real friend them.
0: And I'm gonna turn
2: off the radio.
0: And I am gonna bring you up in prayer for that, and God is going to be. God got you. Don't worry, God. You know God got you.
2: Yes, sir. Good result, you. Sir. Good
0: bless
2: result.
0: You. All right. Take
2: yes,
0: care.
2: Yes, sir. All right, good, sir. Good. Bless up all my listeners.
0: Yes.
2: Morning. All right, sir.
0: All right. Good, good. All right. Let me say good morning again to you. We have the phone line not open yet, you know. In case you didn't know, it's not open. I open the phone line. Yeah. Is that open? I open the phone line at all. I just won't answer those two calls. Let me get back to the music. Let me say good morning to everybody joining us, all the ministers, the pastors, the members of the clergy, the church community, the Rasta man, those of you who have not yet given your life to the Lord. I say good morning to you. Let's continue here.

Brother Barrett. Oh, church. Brother Stanley Barrett, good morning to you and the family. Be called there. Manchester, good morning. Summerfield, Frankfield. Good morning, Evangelist Morgan, Sister Morgan. Oh. Buck Penance. Good morning, Mama B. Lady Asburn, good morning to you. It is 8:30 minutes after 8 o'clock. 13 minutes after 8, making 13 minutes after 7 o'clock in Jamaica.

0: I'm gonna be talking to Sister Carty later on this morning. Matter of fact, I get to understand she's like in her 90s. Yes. Good morning, Sister Carty. Good morning to you. Gonna wait until she wake up properly. Later on this morning, we chit-chat a little bit.
1: And believe my trials are more.
0: This is one of my favorite from Bishop C.L. Thompson. Home free.
1: But if life crush me,
0: hey!
1: On my knees.

0: time.
1: Adabo, free. We have to say good morning to Evangelist Scar. Good morning to you. Sister Edwards, Brother Edwards, good morning. Mr. Maxwell, good morning.
0: Got this dream.
1: Sister Brenda, good morning.

Bishop. Sister Mackenzie, good morning to you. Desario, hey, good morning. Hey, Destiny, good morning.

0: happy birthday going out to Claire over in Barrow Bridge.
1: We'll be my guest.
0: Today's her day, man. We celebrate her this morning. I'm going to play your song later on this morning, Claire. Happy birthday to you. Before I go and play it back again, man. Lord of mercy. 19 minutes after 8 o'clock in New York.

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Please, Bible Radio, Lord, thank you, Jesus. Radio family, listen to this song. I am not going to say I do anything. I'm just going to relax and listen like yourself. I don't know if I can keep it out. I don't know if I can carry it out because it is so powerful. He said, someday in paradise, I won't be dreaming anymore. You see, today is like you're dreaming as to what will happen when you go to heaven. Have you ever said, we as human, we I remember the days past. Hold on, Bishop C.L. Thompson. I remember the days past back then when I've tried on so many occasions. And I go to the United States Embassy. That time there wasn't an Old Hope Road. They were further down in New Kingston area. And if you want to get a visa, you'd have to be up there pretty early in the morning. Pretty early. Like all at one stage, you have to be, people are there from all 12 o'clock in the midnight. Because I was dreaming back then as to coming to the United States. And the same thing I can say about Canada. Never try to go to England. I always said the distance is too long. And I never learned to like the distance. But you dream sometimes as to what you want to do in life, what you want to, you know, achieve in life. And you dream, and those dreams becomes reality. Have you as a Christian ever dream as to how you're going to behave when you get to heaven? When you physically now see Jesus and you see Jesus and you walk and you look on him, physically looking at him, look, you never know, so you're going to physically see him. Oh, you are going to physically see Jesus. Yes, you are going to. And when you physically see Jesus and you have the opportunity to touch him now, hold on, honey, and just like you can hold on and your children, and are you hold on and your husband, and are you know what I'm talking about? Physically. Not spiritually now, but physically. Have you ever dreamed of sitting down and like a stone somewhere and you and Jesus have a reasoning talking about life? How, Jesus, how did you do this? I'm not sure if we're going to remember the things that we have done in the past. I'm not sure, but I'm just saying, this is a dream now, so don't take it to reality yet. Hold on. Go too fast. But I dream of the day when I see Jesus and I can get my opportunity to sit down with him. Not sure if I can get a minute or two because it's going to be so much of us. Oh, glory to God. Going to be so much of us. So much of us. I just dream of getting an opportunity for myself. If that is not even the case when I get there, but my dream is that I will also get an opportunity to sit down beside Jesus and have a rest for a little while. And I can say, Jesus, if I remember these days that I'm going through now, because I don't know. Don't ask me how heaven going to stay. I don't know. Don't ask me what Jesus is going to say.
I just don't know. Maybe your minister, your pastor, your prophet, they know more than I do. I just don't know. But my dream is that I can be able to sit beside him and ask him questions. Jesus, how did you walk through and get inside the room with those guys and they didn't realize that you were there with them? Jesus, how did you do it, telling Peter to come to you and Peter start walk on the water and it wasn't you? Jesus, how did you do it when you tell the guys, just give me the couple fish that you have and the two little pieces of bread? How did you get to feed so many people and still have remainder leave? Are you understanding what I'm saying to you this morning, people of God? Well, I dream that I am going to be having the opportunity to say, Peter, come on here, man. Sit down beside me, man. Make we chat a little bit. Let me tell you how we used to do it when we the parade back in the days in Jamaica, in the United States, in Canada, all over. Let me tell you how we do it. Let me tell you how we operate when we go to a concert. You don't know about them thing there, Peter. Pal, come on over here, someone. Come listen to this conversation. I don't know if it is going to be that way, but I dream that I will have an opportunity to talk to these guys, these giants of the gospel, these men of old, these apostles. Yes. Yes. I dream of those days that will come my way. I have to live it up, though. I have to put in, ensure that I do all that is required of me, that when that day comes, I will be able to get that opportunity. Let me play the song, Undisturbed.

Oh my God, I gotta take it back from the top. I hope you hear this song. It was penned by Bishop C.L. Thompson over there in Waterhouse in Kingston. Now you hear what I'm talking about. Listen to this song again. Come on.

0: Sister Parchment, good morning. Sister Lorna
1: will be my guest.
0: And the family, good morning.
1: I've got this dream.
0: Sister Kay Johnson, good morning. Look here, no man. Look here, no bother me this morning. I have that dream. Somebody say, I have a dream. Somebody say, I have a dream.

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1: Sometimes.
2: Oh, yeah.
1: Fell apart. No earthly comfort.
0: Sister Gloria, good morning. One and two.
1: My wounded heart.
0: Auntie Jan, good morning. Daddy Model, morning.
1: Since the day I've been set free, my dreams have turned.

0: Bishop, good morning.
1: Morning, my sister.
0: And good morning to the global world.
1: Yes, ma'am.
0: You dust off that this morning.
1: Jesus.
0: You're going to the vault with that wonder this morning. We alone.
1: I'm telling you, man.
0: Yes, sir. Realize that this morning. Jesus.
1: And
0: God.
1: You know, it's
0: home free.
1: Look here, as I said before, you know, Evangelist Scar, that sometimes some people dream of getting married, some people dream of owning a car, some people dream of owning a nice house. A matter of fact, some people dream of even owning a bigger house. Some people have a car and said, I dream of having a bigger car than what I have. Mm-hmm. And as I said earlier, that I dream time and time again of how me need my time with Jesus. I've talked a lot about him enough. I've encouraged so many people around this world.
0: Yes, sir.
1: To accept Jesus as their personal Lord and Savior.
0: Yes, sir.
1: And the only thing I would love to do is when I get to glory,
0: hallelujah,
1: is get my chance and my opportunity to even sit beside him. Just a look. I don't know. I would want to open the phone line and somebody tell me what you'd hope for when you go to heaven. What your dream off. What's your dream? What your dream is about? Huh? What kind of dream you come up with every now and then of going into heaven? Because we dream so many negative things sometimes, you know, ma'am.
0: Negative things. Hallelujah.
1: So, look, sometimes people tell you the dream, what them dream, and them dream somewhat negative dream about you. They never even tell you, say, them dream, see you in a heaven one at a time, you know. Look here, nobody me. Look how you're going on with Jesus, and nobody can tell you. Say, you know, some dreams see in heaven. Let me see you talk to Jesus. Anybody ever tell you that yet?
0: No, sir.
1: Them always are come to you with a negative dream. Lord, me dream see you. I do this down there, so me dream see you. I do that down. After me a Christian so long, you can't see me with Jesus too.
0: Thank you, Lord.
1: I want make Jesus couldn't give you one dream. Say, look here, your dream see me a serve communion in a heaven. Well, you can't see that there too.
0: No, sir.
1: You couldn't say your dream see me a teach Bible.
0: Hey.
1: You sit down and listen to Bible studies every Wednesday night or every Tuesday night sometime or Saturday nowadays. You can't say your dream see me a read the Bible to Peter.
0: Hallelujah.
1: I mean, I read what Peter and I say.
0: Why?
1: Eh? You know, me see my dream say you read the Bible and Peter just sit down and listen to how you tell him about you read the Bible about him and you just read about him and you just read about him. So you couldn't tell people about Peter. Look how much of the disciples them tell people about.
0: Yeah, that's right. That's right.
1: Eh?
0: Mighty God.
1: Jesus.
0: Hallelujah. But they would have seen you down the road.
1: Yes.
0: They would have seen you down the road.
1: Yes.
0: They dream see you down the road. It's money.
1: Jeez. Talk to me now, man. Talk to me now, man.
0: Oi. I'm a Christian.
1: Yes. Yes, it's true.
0: Lord, have mercy.
1: The brother and the sister, every day you're going to church together. Every day you're going to church together. And here is this sister. I come tell you, say, look, me the dream say, you the dung that's a witness, you sit down last night, and all of that. You can't dream say, you did see me at church, me and you sit down. All along me and you got church together every day. You not dream that. How for your mind God dream them negative? Eh?
0: Sometimes I don't dream, you know.
1: I'm if you tell you.
0: I'm if you tell you.
1: I'm if you tell you. Him say you did see me at church, me and you sit down. All along me and you got church together every day. You not dream that. How for your mind God dream them negative? Eh?
0: Sometimes I don't dream, you know.
1: I'm if you tell you. I'm if I'm if you tell you. I'm if you tell you. Hey.
0: Hallelujah.

0: me last night. Chat your fiwa. I mean, I just come from fasting. I mean, I had that church yesterday. You couldn't dream, say me attack. Good about you too.
1: I mean, you still don't read Bible and I discuss the scripture.
0: And I discuss the scripture. You couldn't say me not tell you about Paul.
1: Hey.
0: Hey. Jesus. I'm glad I feel me dream this. I'm glad I feel me dream this.
1: Yes, sir.
0: I'm glad I feel me dream this.
1: Yes. Beside the Lord Jesus Christ.
0: Yes.
1: And holding his hand and looking at the scar.
0: Yes. Oh, yes. Yes.
1: God.
0: Yes. One day in paradise. I
1: one
0: won't have to
1: paradise.
0: Be dreaming anymore.
1: Glory to God.
0: Glory to God.
1: Thank you, Jesus, this morning. Yes, sir. Glory. Hallelujah.
0: Hallelujah. Thank you, Evangelist Carr.
1: Pull up back your song, sir. Pull up back the song here,
0: one more
1: please.
0: Time from the top, my sister. One more time.
1: God bless you.

gonna open the phone line to take your calls. I really would love what your what your dream would be like. What will you be open for when you're getting

I tell you, good morning, good morning, good morning. And you know, Brother Leonard said something there earlier, you know, and kind of have me a little bit, you know, kind of pondering on it a little bit here. Because he said that AI is something that persons are not to be scared. I think I agree with him to a point, but, you know, it's not about that either, you know. Because not to be scared, well, how do I put this? There are people in this world that truly work for a living. And in that I mean, they don't want to beg people for stuff or beg for a living. They want to work honestly. But Brother Leonard, have you noticed that AI, the robots, so to speak, are taking away jobs? Just recently, here in the United States,

we're told in no uncertain terms that Amazon, one of the world, I would say Amazon employs so many people, and they are planning, or maybe it already happened, to cut jobs for about 500,000 jobs. You think anybody want to know that they have a job to go to? That's what pay their rent, that what take their children to school, that's when they want a good vacation, they might go on to vacation. Or they pay their car notes and take care of the responsibility. And then they get a letter in the mail to say that we don't need your service any longer. All because of AI? Nobody want to hear that, Brother Leonard. So we have to think clearly and to see. You know, it's not something that is going away, I would add. It's something that is coming. But I must be honest to you, it's not something that I glorying. I can't. I just can't. You know, too many people are going to lose their job and lose their income, and so to speak. Anyway, it's a Sunday. It's the last Sunday of the month. We say good morning to you. If you're just joining us, hey, good morning. And thank you so much for stopping by. Let me say good morning and welcome our sister station down there in Florida, Caribbean Radio HD. Good morning to everyone joining us here on Caribbean Radio HD family. We say good morning to you all. Thank you so much for joining us. Let me say good morning to Brother Shaw. Good morning to Brother Shaw. He just exited the building, and I am now in place. So let me say good morning to you, sir, and your family. Good morning to you. Good morning to you. Good morning to Brother Gary. Good morning to you. Happy Sunday to you, sir. Happy Sunday to you and the radio family. Good morning to Sister Sharon. Happy Sunday to you and the radio family. Good morning. It's great to be here again on another Sunday morning. You know, it's the last Sunday of the month. So we have like 3 more days to go. And then September is out. Then we are into October, then November, then December. And life goes on. Let us, as I said earlier, let us do the best that we can. Let us take the best care of ourselves and each other. You know, if you see your brother falling, by the way, just stop and help if you can. You see your sister falling, by the way, and you can't help, just try to help. Let's try to do our best, because our best is really good enough. You know what I mean? And so forth. My name is Bishop Dr. Wayne Graham. The program is Sunday Morning Breeze. We're going to be taking you all the way up until 12 o'clock here in the U.S., 11 o'clock in Jamaica. Do the maths around the world. Of course, Uncle Wayne G is the same person. And we say good morning to every single person joining us on a Sunday morning like this. Some people might be going to church. Maybe you're home. You're not going anywhere. Some people are at work. Some people just getting off work. Some people just heading to work. Whatever you're doing this morning, we hope and trust that you will have a safe, peaceful, restful, and a blessed day. Let me say good morning also to the chat room family. I'm coming over there momentarily. But let me say good morning to beautifully me. Good morning to you, ma'am. Good morning to you and your family. Original Cher, good morning to you. Good morning. Servant David, good morning. Anywhere you are, good morning to you, sir. Good morning going out to Sister Real Mobe. Good morning to you. Good morning. Good morning to everybody.

0: Beach. Hey, good morning to you. Good morning to Princess Diane. Good morning to you. Welcome. Good morning to you. Going out to Brother Clifton. Good morning, Sister Patricia. Good morning to you. Good morning, Sister Jacqueline. Good morning. Good morning. Going out to see some people there. Sister Velma Gale, good morning to you. Yes, yes. There you go, your original share. Good morning. Good morning. Good morning. Good morning, everybody. If you're in the background in the chat room, of course, we say good morning to you. One big family. Sister Annette, good morning to you. Good morning. Good morning. Good morning. Good morning. Good morning. It's great to see you here. Sister Melrose, good morning. Where did I miss her? Is it sure, say? Sister Melrose, I didn't see her. Did I? Yeah. Sister Melrose, good morning. Good morning to everyone. Sister Louise, good morning. Good morning. It's one big family here when we get together and in the chat room, you know. Yeah, man. One big family. We say good morning to you. Good morning to you. Of course, we're going to be opening about the phone line and take your calls. As a matter of fact, I didn't even open the phone line from morning. People just think that they should call. That's what it was? Yes. Yeah, people just think that they should just jump in and call, and that's okay. As I was saying, what is your dream when the Lord comes for his church? As I said, there are people that dream to have a big house. People that dream to have a big car, you know, people that dream to get married, you know, people dream to do a lot of different things. What is your dream when you get to heaven? Brother Palmer, good morning, welcome. What's your dream when you get to heaven? As I said, one of my dreams when I get to heaven is to sit down and have a chat with the disciples. Yeah, I don't know how it's going to be. I'm not even sure if we're going to remember what we are doing today. But my intention is to sit down with the disciples and say, hey, John, come on over here. Let's have a chat. Hey, tell me what you used to do when you were going around with Jesus. Did you slip up along the way? Hey, in my time, John, I slip up so many times, but he still forgive me. He still forgive Mr. Andrea Williams. Welcome. Good morning. Empress MJ, good morning. Welcome. I slip up along the way, but he forgive me. Tell me something. What did you do wrong? Did he ever call you one side and we didn't see it in the Bible where he called you one side and talked to you real hard? Huh? Did you ever do anything and he called you and he said, you're not to do this, but we didn't see it in the Bible? John, I've messed up so many times, but my hope is to see Jesus and sit down and talk with him. I want to ask him a couple of questions because he came into the room with you guys and you guys didn't even know that he was in the room. Huh? You guys didn't even know that he was in the room with you. What happened? Tell me how excited you guys were. Did you guys scared or something? Huh? My dream is to sit down. I'm not sure if I will get a chance to sit down because it's going to be so many of us. But I have a dream to sit down if I get that chance. Jesus, I really want to sit down with you. Remember that, Jesus, please. Remember, I want to sit down with you. I want to hold on by your hand. I want to walk a little bit with you and talk to you. Yes, that is one of my dreams. When I get to heaven, if it is any way like this where I can remember what I'm talking about, I want to say, Jesus, you know how many people I encourage to come and serve you? Huh? Some of them I've never seen them. I don't know, but it's a lot of people I encourage and introduce to your ministry, Lord Jesus.
1: a lot of times, you know, Jesus, I ask you for things and I'm not sure if you're going to give me, but I ask you anyway because you say ask and it shall be given. And I get it. I want to say thank you for bringing me to this point that I won't have to worry about those things anymore. I don't have to worry about car note. I won't have to worry about car payment. I don't have to worry about children going to school. I don't have to worry about going to gas station not taking gas. No! Look, Jesus, you are the best. You are the best thing that

0: I will sing.
1: I will sing. Hey. You are great.
0: Almighty.
1: Almighty.
0: All honor.
1: All honor.
0: To you are king.
1: To you are king.
0: Oh, oh, oh, oh.
1: Hallelujah.
0: Hey, Sister Susie M.
1: Oh.

0: It is about 26 minutes after 9 o'clock here in New York. And a lot of rain has been falling since yesterday, so be careful out there, please. A lot of places flooded out. Yeah, Queens, Brooklyn, a lot of different areas. Flood out. So please, my people, just be careful out there.
1: No holding back.
0: His name is Kevin Downswell. And Jamaica.
1: Is yours, Lord.
0: December 5, you'll have the opportunity
1: it's all
0: to worship with the worshiper over there in Maypen.

0: Huntsville. And May Pen, he is coming.
1: I'm searching.
0: Oh my God. Kevin Downswell in May Pen on December 5 at the Anglican Church Hall. You just can't afford to miss it. I have to play another one from Kevin Downswell. This was my first favorite from Kevin. Good morning, everybody. It is now 8:30 in Jamaica. 9:30 here in New York. Florida, good morning.

0: Tell you, Kevin Downsell, man. So looking forward to you seeing this one for us over there in Maypen, Kevin Downsell. Good morning, going out to brother Ezekiel and the family over there in the Cayman Island. Good morning to you, my brother, sister Sharon Barras. Good morning, sister Christine. Good morning. Good morning to you, brother Palmer. Good morning. Good morning to all the chat room family and everyone listening to us. We say good morning as we continue all the way up until 12 o'clock.
1: Sometimes discouraged,
0: brother Vashon Mitchell.
1: But not

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I want this to be your prayer as well. That even if some way, somehow you strayed, you've trespassed, you've gone contrary to God's word, there's still a higher ground for you to go to. Be encouraged to do more for God than you did yesterday. Amen.

0: Take you back when you were in Jamaica, in Trinidad, in Barbados, in Guyana. 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And you have to carry the little red book with your hand.
1: Heart has no
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0: on higher ground, Jesus. 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Good morning, Brother Gary. Sister Sharon, good morning.
1: I need.
0: Oh, Jesus. I say, I'm going to take my time.
1: Every hour. Most gracious God.
0: I'm sorry.
1: No tender voice like thine.
0: I'm sorry.

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0: Glory to God.
1: Because you bless and you add no sorrow.
0: Yes.
1: You bless and you add no sorrow.
0: Yes.
1: And promotion comes from you.
0: Yes.
1: So I come
0: to you.
1: To thee.
0: Yes.

0: trembling so.
1: I know, you know, you all know it still, you know. Even though a long time you all don't hear these songs, don't you?
0: Found me.
1: But you don't know it.
0: There's a
1: you don't know it straightforward, they hum it. Don't you? You remember the days when we grandma.

our elders. Good morning to our elders who know what we're talking about here this morning. Hey! I'll tell you. Good morning, Sister Beautiful in me. Good morning to you. Somebody say pull it up, please. Pull it up. Of course.

0: look at the chat room. Everybody say pull it up. I told you I'm gonna mess up. Mr. Louis say pull it up. Sister Susie says stay right there, so. 10 minutes after 10 o'clock in New York.
1: Jesus, keep me in me.
0: Pastor Devon Brown, you can't go in a church now, man. Don't do that, man. Don't do that. Don't make the people them blame Central 96.3 Caribbean Radio and Adoration. Don't do that, man. Go in a church, man.
1: Free to all I hear.
0: Church, man. Street. Sorry, I shouldn't call out your name that loud, but it's all right.
1: From cow.
0: Everybody else in that church, they're not here.
1: Mountain, Jesus King.
0: Just stay with me, man.
1: The cross.
0: Stay right there, sir, brother.
1: There, a precious fountain and free.
0: Gotta say good morning to servant John.
1: A healing stream.
0: Good morning, brother.

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0: I'm not done. I'm not done. I'm not done. Let's go.
1: We are anchored.

0: Yeah, it's 24 minutes after 10 o'clock.
1: We have an anchor.
0: To do what?
1: That keeps the
0: awesome! Glory to God.

what if I tell you that it is a chat room family run the program this morning? What would you say? Huh? What would you say? The chat room family is out and doing it this morning. I'm telling you. Don't blame it on us, Servant David. That's how you go. Forgive us, sir, please. Forgive us. Forgive us. Mommy, good morning to you. Thank you for staying with us. At least once in a while, right?

0: 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Good morning, radio family.
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1: Just want to go and we change the pace.
0: Grounded, not firm and deep.
1: Indecent. In the Savior's love.

My joy, it spells L-O-R. That's it. That's the name, L-O-R. That's her name.

there you have it. Matter of fact, let me say good morning to you again. Thank you for joining us. The name is Uncle Wayne G. I must say thanks to your mom, Servant David, for sticking and staying with us through the course of that segment. Let me say good morning to every person in the chat room here on Caribbean Radio HD. Good morning to you all, and thank you so much for joining us. Those of you listening to us on the frequencies, good morning to you. Or elsewhere on the internet, we say good morning to you. It is great to be with you this morning. It is a Sunday. We're going to be taking you all the way up until 12 o'clock here in New York, 11 o'clock in Jamaica, do the maths around the world. If you're listening to us elsewhere, we say good morning, and it's great to have you here this morning. Brother Gary, good morning to you. Brother Gary, you know, say, hold on a second. Sister Sharon, good morning. Somebody do the song that I hear you playing in reggae, you know. And I think I hear kind of people them, you know. Anyway, it's all right. It's all right. Let's continue here. Good morning. Oh.

Betty. 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

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I go pull it up. Good morning, family. 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
1: Over yonder. 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And their

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Please bear with us. In the last hour, we'll take your calls.

0: I tell you, what a Sunday morning, what a worship, oh my God. 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He's at your workplace. He's in your car. Anywhere you are this morning, he's there with you. Evangelist Carr, here you go.
1: In the search of many answers that my troubled soul couldn't
0: see. Sorry, Sister Cynthia, pass it. Sorry about that one. Oh, here you go anyway.
1: Well, I saw a flower blooming where there was no rain.
0: Take your time, Brian.

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1: All right, let's drop this one and then we change the pace. One more time. Good.

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3: Central

I just want to remind you that just a couple of days to go. Just to tell Praise House, October. Down in Florida. If Jesus comes. So let me remind you, if you're heading into Florida, from anywhere around the world, it's a great event to look forward to. The sky turns black. Every month, there is a Praise House. All day. So now you can always plan. You knew that Jesus to worship the Lord would at Praise House on his way. From January to December. Not you? Would you have to beg? Wear a touch of blue. Praise House coming up. You reach out and take his hand. In October. If Jesus comes. That's October 2nd. What then? Hold on. So isn't it this weekend? Hold on a minute, man. Beautifully me. She must be busy, because that's not her. Is it the second? Isn't that the second? All right, Sister Patricia, I'm going to take it back from the top. But Praise House is not this weekend. Praise House, hold on a second. Let me see. No, man. Praise House is this weekend. Right, Mama Joy? Sister Patricia, Praise House is this weekend, right? Sister John over there in Round Hill, good morning. I'm waiting on somebody to respond in the chat room. Praise House is this weekend, the 2nd of October. Hold on. So,

0: Everybody's silent. Everybody's silent.
1: Minimum.
0: Where are Gary? You're on the radio, sir. Good morning.
1: This radio. Oh, are you? No.
0: That's it, Aja.
1: Yo.
0: You're there for the radio.
1: Good morning, sir. Good morning. Good morning, Dr. Wendy. How you doing?
0: Good morning, my brother. I am doing awesome, sir. I'm doing wonderful. Thank you. How are you and the family?
1: And ladies and gentlemen, the telephone now is not me. Call him because some people are sending me a text saying, oh, you're doing good. Nobody going to miss the man I go on good panel with the music sweet. And Mr. McCudno says, not me disturb the music, is even call me.
0: Yes.
1: No, no, no, say, but again, you can disturb the man.
0: me call you, sir. That yes, ear, sir, that heard when
1: somebody
0: the phone was ringing.
1: Get around 5-10 texts, the music then this morning loud, loud. The OT, our event, I put out some flyer.
0: Okay. But this weekend coming is praise house, Friday.
1: Yes, sir, Friday night.
0: Yes. Remind us again, Brother Gary, real quick, where it will be happening.
1: It's 151 Civic Center, Royal Palm Beach Civic Center. Online tickets are $20.
0: Yes.
1: And in the building, 40. And it's 2 comedians and 2 DJs. So it's laugh and pray.
0: They don't say, nah, go normal, you know. Can you see the lineup in it? Nah, go normal, you know.
1: Mad out. It's just a time the people enjoy themselves and know that God is good and we can go dance ourselves after a week's work.
0: Yes, that's true. Is the kid still selling online, Brother Gary?
1: Yeah, man, they can go online, they can sell me, they can do anything, they can call my cell phone and get the cell info and we are embossy.
0: Yes. Remind us the cell number again.
1: 305-305-6494. 305-305-6494. And just call me and text me and say Zell, I'm going to send the info.
0: Yes.
1: And then when Zell, I'm going to send the link.
0: Yes.
1: And that's it. We make it easy.
0: Pretty easy, man. I love that, sir. Even though we'd love for everybody to be in the hall, but it's okay. You can at least you're supporting the initiative. That's good.
1: Yes, sir. Looking forward. We can't wait for
0: Friday
1: right. to come.
0: That's right.
1: And then after Friday is the practice for Jamaica. I'm here to drop.
0: No,
1: sir. I'm not saying nothing. We just know, no. Say. We
0: listen. Have
1: a big practice.
0: Right there, sir. Right there, sir.
1: But, no, man, hey, Doc, I want to tell you this publicly, man.
0: Yes, sir.
1: That we never get to say it, but I want to say this publicly. Mm. Since we joined together.
0: Yes, sir.
1: Between me and my people who tell me numbers.
0: Yes.
1: The radio has been more than double. Thank you for Queen Bee, Lexi, yourself, and all the broadcasters from Central and everybody. But that's why I'm going to know you guys have brought something to us that, and you know, one of the things that I think that I say, just imagine if the churches can come together like all these two radio come together.
0: Yes. Wow.
1: I don't get the world come together because me and you come together.
0: Yes.
1: And we are win.
0: Yes.
1: Just imagine if two little small church come together.
0: Yes.
1: What going to happen?
0: But Brother Gary, as you said that, you know, look how funny it is. Even though the pastors at the head of the church don't come together, it's the same membership of the church celebrating Jesus right here, you know.
1: Uh-oh, that we never see. That
0: yes, the same membership of the church. Tell God, say, look here, God, anything you do, me want involved in it. And they don't, it don't affect their worship at their church. And they worship with us every minute of the day, every day just the same.
1: And you, my, didn't you say something, man, I'm going to go back in something, but Reverend said to keep an event yesterday.
0: Yes, sir.
1: The the forgiveness seminar.
0: Yes.
1: Doc, they couldn't find a place to put people.
0: Mighty God.
1: And just as what you just said, we don't have a church, and not our church people come out.
0: That's right.
1: You just say it to me, you just say it to me. We know at the same churches, they must support me when the pastor and I come together.
0: Yes, it's just the head whopping. I hope they look into it, as we say it this morning, and start to think different and start to do the right thing.
1: Brother, it's a prayer. The members go back and tell them, say, Pastor, let's run to back foot.
0: Hold on. Hold on. Better than say, go back, go say, there's something you're not doing right, Pastor.
1: They can't say that.
0: Why you mean they can't say that? You have members that they is... Why they can't say? Pastor, look here.
1: Uncle Angie, stop it.
0: Oh, Jesus.
1: Uncle, the only people that were really not Christianity are the ones that listen to me and you. And them really focus on really Caribbean, really. They need to go to church. Jesus. When they realize that they're not after good on me, they're not going back to the family. This is where a Christian can be their self.
0: Yes. Remember, it's God you're serving.
1: Not doing it.
0: I mean,
1: it's few look at people who can't tell pastor, say, you know, right, I might be Evangelist Morgan, and I can't call nobody else. Everybody.
0: Yes, everybody else have to keep it to themselves.
1: Yeah, even this man, I just want to pick me God of him, and him just, he just wants a theme church, this Central theme church.
0: Yes.
1: Caribbean Beauty, Central of Fear Church, or she don't give a rat.
0: Yes.
1: Caribbean Beauty, we tell them to, Caribbean Beauty, and even this man. But, honest, yesterday surprised me.
0: Yes, sir.
1: It surprised me.
0: Awesome.
1: Doc, let me say it surprised me, because I mean, I want church event, if I keep it up.
0: Yes.
1: And one lady asked me yesterday at the event, she said she wished you announce it that you know have to be at, you know, me never think it.
0: The part there.
1: So, but again, why you guys never announce it, so you know have to be a Christian to get forgiveness?
0: Jesus.
1: She said she's not a Christian, but she come and she feel like she's forgiven.
0: Jesus. Bless God. Bless God.
1: So I didn't think that we are talking about this. Are them two radio stations now?
0: Yes.
1: We are here to tell the people they want to see us, that Jesus still love them. You know, to baptize for Jesus love you.
0: Just point them the way. That's all we have to do. Just point them the way and say, this is the direction. Whatever you do is up to you, but we say you can't say we never tell you the direction.
1: Me tell them every day, me say, listen, me not invite to our church, but me go to church, because church I'm in life.
0: Yes, sir. Likewise.
1: I mean, no, with you. We not invite to our church, but church, we are Africa church.
0: Yes, sir.
1: But we say, tell us, say, we only invite you to Jesus.
0: That's the man.
1: We know if you want to go to church, you know, I feel busy, but we're invited to Jesus.
0: Yes.
1: So there's a proof it to you. So going to a church is one sweet thing, but Jesus is a life thing.
0: That's right, sir.
1: Brother, I just want to dig you.
0: Bless you, man.
1: So people up to now, people don't realize I know me get the goal, you know.
0: Gotta get the glory, brother.
1: You know what I'm talking to, ladies and gentlemen. It's not me get that goal there. It's Uncle Wayne G. Carney and say, my, we come together. I couldn't know because me is one of the miserable old people, but Uncle Wayne G. did come to me. Any man come to me, how will I give me yes then? He might say, don't talk. Let me say, no, man.
0: It's true.
1: He might say, but don't talk. No.
0: It's true.
1: Say, yes. Everything he said,
0: it's
1: so
0: true.
1: You are God.
0: True.
1: It wasn't him, not me. It was God.
0: It was God. God's doing, sir. Yes.
1: It was God, sir.
0: Yes.
1: Brother, I just want to tell you, thank you.
0: Bless
1: and
0: sir.
1: Let me look for you. As a matter of fact, the first, when we change the radio to 24 hour gospel, we come to you and say, Doc, you know, you have a feel about you, you know.
0: Yes.
1: But we make a little move.
0: Yes.
1: Today, I'm putting the 24 hour gospel.
0: Yes.
1: And I don't remember what you did say. You said, Brother G, if God tell you to do it,
0: yes,
1: I'm still with you.
0: Yes. Yes.
1: I say, you said to me,
0: there you go.
1: If a God tell it, you never said to me, say, glad you change, you know. You said,
0: if a God
1: tell you to do it.
0: Yes, Brother Gary.
1: You never said to me, say, the God you change it to our gospel, you know.
0: Mm-mm.
1: You say, if a God tell me to do it,
0: yes,
1: you're still with me.
0: That's a Right, sister.
1: Me remember you already said to me, they sat the man when I saw you. I said, me, in the day, I said, me, I switch you. So, brother, big up yourself, you know.
0: Bless you, sir.
1: Again, thank you for being real.
0: Bless you, man. God bless you, man. All the best. All the best.
1: Man, I big up the family. Bless up.
0: Yes, sir. Good, good. I tell you, that's Brother Gary right there, man. I tell you. Wow. Awesome. I tell you, no, God is doing a new thing. And whatever I said, Brother Gary said, and I am going to say it again. When I hear him say it the morning, I said, Brother, me, I take that for myself too. And you alone. God make you say it, but it is for me too. Anyway, God I go. Anyway, Jesus I go. That him say, Jesus, me don't know where you are going. But anyway, I go, me a follow you, you know. Are you a leading? You know? And he said to Brother Gary, say, Brother, and are you alone, you know? Me I take that from for myself too. He only tell you if you tell me that. Me I take it for myself. Good morning, and good morning again. Good morning, Reverend Sent Up. Maybe you can't wait this morning. Reverend Sent Up, good morning to you and the family. Good morning. So it's this coming Friday. Don't forget, all roads lead to 115. What is it? Yes. You just get the address. Anyway, so in case you are, you need to watch, and you need, this is it pretty easy. Just text Brother Gary or WhatsApp. Yes? 305-305-6494. That's 305-305-6494 and said Zelle, and he will send you the Zelle number. Right? 305-305-6494. That is 305-305-6494, and Brother Gary will Zelle you, will send you the Zelle number. And you send your Zelle, because some of you are in New York, it's difficult for you to get down to Florida, but that's a way you're going to support. Yes? 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Yes? 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And Brother Ivan, Reverend Sent Up, congratulations, man, on the work that you are doing for the Lord. And all the presenters, yes, thank you so much. Thank you, CTR. Yes. Thank you, Sister Christine. Thank you so much. So it is this weekend, October 2nd, Praise House. Wear a touch of blue. Wear a touch of blue. The doors open at 6 p.m. The show time is 7 p.m. Tickets are for at the door. Are if you buy your ticket online, it is $40. And if you're going to watch it, the program, the show online, it is $20. In order to get that $20 in link, just send a text to 305-305-6494. That is 305-305-6494. And if you are in Florida, all roads lead to Royal Palm Beach Cultural Center, 151 Civil Center Way, down there in Palm Beach. All right, the zip code is 33411. That's 33411. So come on out as we celebrate Jesus in a different way. Good morning, everybody. We're getting ready to get on out of here and turn it over to Styles FM. But you know what? We can't close off like, hold on a second. There's a song that they do over the song for Brother Gary sang in a. By the way, anyone see the anyone of you see the KFC new ad? Anyone of you see the new KFC ad? Me no, something wrong, and that don't look like AI. And if I AI, it worse. Me no know, no. Me no know. Because, this is what happened. This is what happened now. I watched the ad, the new KFC ad, right? I watched the ad, and something not going on right about it. Yes? Something not going on right about that new KFC ad, right? Because what I see in this ad is that the KFC came out with a new promotion for the commercial, right? And in this very commercial, I'm going to point out something that when you see it, you will realize what I'm talking about. Yes? Because it looked demonic to me. I'm being very honest. And the reason why I said that, you know, and people need to open up their eyes, because something is not right. In the video, you have a young man walking through the woods, right? And as he's walking through the woods, he see a chicken, right? And the chicken staring at him with a bloody eye. And then a woman just out of nowhere, a woman just come out just like that. Yes? And then you see this young girl just leave this, you know, sleep or something. Because it looked like some ritual is going on or some ceremony going on there. And then they form a circle around him, the young man. Then what you see next is that they start to meditate or to levitate off the ground. Then you see a group of people carrying a gold egg. I mean, that's tell you what I saw. And I write it down, I must be honest. And they begin to carry it towards a river. Right? They start to carry it towards a river. And then when they get to the river, you see the young boy being picked up and being carried by the woman into the water. But it wasn't water as far as I'm concerned. Yes? And she dipped this young man into the water as if she was baptizing him. And when the young man came up, yes, he appears to be a chicken. And that's why I said this looked demonic to me. Huh? I don't know if KFC really want to put that out there. Because if you were watching this and you didn't see the information, say KFC and so forth, you would think that this is a ritual going on here. And then it look and it appears like it symbolizes a baptism. Yes? It is very important, family, to be careful of to where you are eating from and who you are eating from. I'm not sure if this commercial hit the Caribbean as yet, but it is now out in the United States. Look for it and watch it for yourself and see what I'm talking about. Something no look good. That look dangerous. That no look good. That demonity. Hey, Brother Gary. Hear your song here. Let us get a little play off of it. I hear your song here, brother. Let's take a little play. Let's go. One day.

and me, Uno in the chat room. Uno BM, sir. My energy come off of all of you in the chat room this morning. Believe me. 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

up with I. Mama Yvette, good morning. Oh God, Mama Yvette, we don't have no time. Jesus, and it hurt me that we are there now. Jesus, Mama Yvette, man, why you waiting so long, man? Jesus, next time, don't worry, we got you. You know this is your place.

I'm bringing the curtain down on another Sunday morning, on another Monday and Sundays. The last Sunday of the month. Matter of fact, it's the 27th day in the month of September. If today is your birthday, we say happy Earth Strong to you.

today's Claire's birthday over there in Jamaica. And she is celebrating. Why are you Jonah? Jonah, Jonah, why?

I cannot afford to play anything else but Revival for Claire this morning. Claire, we're not slowing it down. So get ready. 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

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Clear! Oh, I'm mighty go. It is Caribbean Radio HD. It is Central 93. 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

Hey, but the rhythm of that life. Happy birthday, Claire. The rhythm of that life. Borough Bridge on fire. Original Bones, good morning. Unfortunately, we were unable to take some more calls. Things change. That's how the law.

I gotta go. I gotta go. My time is up. Coming up next, Styles FM right here on Caribbean Radio HD. 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Cooper. 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Hold on! She was running up the heavenly road. Hold on there!

survival. Let me say many thanks going out to Adoration Gospel FM family. Shake me, Lord. Don't let me sleep too late. Want to make it in a... I'm sorry for behaving so bad this morning, guys. But guess what? Ladies and gentlemen, thank you so much for your patience. Bearing it out with me for all these hours. I appreciate you all over yourself. Trust me. Thank you for yourself, for your family. Sticking and staying. 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Thanks going out to Sister Maxwell, taking care of Poem this morning. Thanks going out to Paris Mini Mart, taking care of Story from the Bible. Thanks going out to Pastor Gaston Harris from St. Kitts and Nevis, taking care of scripture reading and prayer. Let me say thank you all for joining us. If you don't have any home church to go today, don't forget to join us in Church Without Walls Global live broadcast. It comes up at 1 p.m. this afternoon, led by our servant leader, Reverend Melva Carty. Let me say thank you all for joining us. Big up to the chat room family. I tell you, I get the energy from right there. That's my closest family on a Sunday morning right here, man. I'm telling you, the energy coming from the chat room family. Very respected people here in the ministry, I tell you. God bless you all. God bless your family. God bless your finances. God bless your support. Everything you do here, it is really appreciated. Brother Gary, bless up yourself. Big up yourself every time. Sister Sharon, God bless you, ma'am. And don't forget, this coming Friday, all roads lead to Praise House down in Florida. All right? All roads lead to Praise House in Florida. I will be back on Monday evening to do it all over again. Whatever you do, though, let me say thank you so much for joining us again from all over the world. But whatever you do, take care of the elders. Look out for the children. Don't forget, they are the future of this wonderful and this awesome world. Good morning, good day, good afternoon, or good night. Bye-bye. Take care and a good self. Until then, peace be with us all. I'm out.

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0: Yeah, well, as far as I can remember, it was always about being in the dance hall. All about listening to reggae music. You know? That's where most of my influence come from. You know, yeah, my friends them used to hang out and, you know, we used to go dance, we used to go fit from high school days, and after a while it elevated to me end up a play for the top artists then, you know.
1: Please, y'all, you!
0: Them end up to be all my virgins and one thing. It was nice for a while, you know. Play its course. For real. But as you say, you know, God work in his mysterious ways and send his divine intervention, and just one day

was a signal in the realm of the spirit. Lucifer had gathered his angels. What can we do to confuse the world and the church? I will go respond to the spirit of division. I will build a wall of partition among the Christians, cause division among the nations and trouble the families. Go forth, Abaddon, divide and rule. But alas, thou Abaddon, the Lord Jesus is against you. Thou wall of partition, come down.

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5: 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Achieving your goals isn't easy, but it's worth it. Every day, do something that moves you closer to your goal. 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The goal won't achieve itself. 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It's always about hard work, sacrifice, and discipline. 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When you find your why, nothing will stop you. Keep grinding, and you will achieve it.

0: want to say good morning. Good morning, Auntie Camille. Good morning, family. My God. Good morning. Sister Sandra, good morning to you and the family in Jamaica. Good morning. Good morning, East, West, North, and South. Can I say good morning to everybody all about? Can I say good morning to my TikTok family? Good morning, TikTok. Good morning. Good morning to East, West, North, and South, everybody all about. What a way to start your Monday morning. It's a Talisha, pull it up again, baby. Princess Davis, good morning to your family. As we do what we do great, the music that bless your heart, change your mind, fill your spirit, good morning. If it's your first time here, my name is Brother Gary. I'm the host of the Brother Gary Morning Show right here on Caribbean Radio. Not just Caribbean Radio, and a few more radio all over the world, including Jamaica 96.3, Central, Styles FM 96.5, in Portland, in St. Thomas, and in St. Mary. Good morning. Clarendon, good morning to you. And the rest of surrounding parish listening to Styles of Central. Good morning. And then we are live all over social medias. Yo, we're twanging nice, don't talk it to social medias.
1: Begin singing the spirit, come on.
0: Good morning. We are live on two social media right now. TikTok, Bro Gary Radio. On Caribbean Radio HD. Oh. Facebook, good morning to you.
1: I plead the blood of Jesus tonight. Come on, agree with me. I plead the blood of Jesus tonight. I plead the blood over every lost soul tonight. I plead the blood of Jesus over everyone who's suffering with sickness right now. I plead the blood over this building. I plead the blood over your mind.
0: Yes.
1: I plead the blood over your families. I plead the blood, the blood, the blood, the blood. The blood that speaks a better word. I plead the blood tonight. Oh, Jesus, with the hyssop tonight of faith as they anointed the two doorposts

good morning, good morning, good morning, good morning. Them say pull it up one more time again, the brother Gary. Good morning. 17 minutes past the hour of 6 o'clock.

Good morning to my TikTok family. Good morning, UK. Good afternoon. Good morning, Auntie Jackie. Karen Everstrong. Good morning, fam. Jojo Chin. Good morning. My God. Where the blood reads. And where do

0: want to say thank you to everybody who pressed the follow button this morning. I really appreciate the idea.
1: Come on, church, sing this.
0: That's how we ask if I wouldn't ask if you know money, because with a radio station, we don't ask if you know gift. 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I call over here some yard. 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That way you can see the lineup of the day, and the lineup look awesome. Major and Debbie, good morning to your family. I'm a Barbados family, good morning. Susie M, good morning. Real Mobay, no play play, good morning fam. How was your weekend? Sammy Jazdale, good morning to you, Jay.

talking about the real blood. Want to say good morning to everybody on the Facebook page. Good morning. My God. Everybody sing.

0: You be not lie. I thought the Consul General of Jamaica, did Upper America, did busy. One end of Florida. Yo, the man busy in New York is a shame. Good morning, New York City. Jesus, good morning, good morning. God, I just feel fresh. Hey, fabulous good morning to your mama. Good morning, girl. Good morning. Good morning, Sister Sharon Foster. Good morning to you and yours. I don't know about nobody. When you wake up and you know that you do a good thing over the weekend, you're all right, and you feel fresh, you can't drop a song like this. Come, Sister Melrose, the one you're familiar with. I need around 5 worshippers. How many are 5 people? Let's come worship with me right now for the next 15 minutes. How many are 5 worshippers? 5. Jesus, your faithfulness is good to us.
1: Your faithfulness to us.
0: Come, Sister Karen. Come, girl.
1: Thank you for your consistency. Your faithful, your...
0: You know why Facebook has said out that sitting here.
1: Faithful, your...
0: Baker, good morning to you, my family.

0: Put up some event from Facebook for them. You know why Facebook has sent out texts.
1: Thou changes now. Thou compassion.
0: Come on, share the YouTube page. Good morning, YouTube family. Evangelist Price, good morning. I see some worshippers. I see Sister Anne-Marie Ida and her mother. We see Sister Velma, Sister Roxanne. Good morning, Den. Good morning, Sister Christine. My God. Good morning.

0: remember our YouTube show there now. If you're on TikTok, remember, head over YouTube, Bro Gary Radio. That's where the show is going to be. I remember when you go over there. Sister Brown, good morning. My God. Good morning, Palm Bay. Yo, I forget Palm Bay one show. I forget Palm Bay one show. I swear. I forget Palm Bay one show. I never see a set of people that can support Brother Gary, so. No matter where we go. Pambi, I want to say good morning to them. I love them. I feel good on show this year, you know. I want to wish part of you every day.
1: Summer and winter. Springtime.
0: I was Shelly in church name. Shelly and Nanga Fear Church, where I come. Summer. Mama 45, good morning. Mama 45, at a church you go. Be a command in the general. I want to say good morning to Mr. Big Voice. We call him none other than Mr. Alan Lewis. My God, good morning, fam. Beka! Beka, you have it up? Beka, you have it up, don't? Beka, you have it up?

0: are talking about Jesus.
1: There's not been one time when you've dropped us, you've been faithful to us.
0: God, the mountain almost done that. You say praise us on Friday, right?
1: Faithful
0: to us, my God.
1: You've been faithful to us.
0: Hey, Jesus.
1: As a people, as a generation.

To trust in Jesus. Love your Jesus. Come on. Yeah. Sister Beverly, good morning. Sister Valerie. Hey, Brother Clifton, good morning, sir.

0: is.
1: Come on, share the YouTube page for me now. Share the YouTube page.
0: And to me, the
1: see my verse, I know.
0: Jesus.

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Good morning to you, baby.

0: 6:30. You have to reach our work at 6:30.
1: Me.
0: You are minister. Good morning. Thank you for blessing me this morning with this song. Thank you, minister. Good morning to you. Minister Seven, are you that? Are you there from where the sister? From where they may not see you nowhere now? Are you there? Or you just left me kill this out of the road, sir? Good morning to you. Who just left me out of the road kill this, sir? Good morning, good morning, good morning, good morning, good morning, good morning to you and yours. And good morning to you. Good morning. Come on. Good morning, Sister Carleen Mary Brown. Good morning, good morning. Oh, you're going to school. All right, Mama.
1: Things don't look too good right now, but give us grace.
0: Praise us this Friday. What a weekend it's going to be. Madhouse. Insane house for Jesus. TC Flex. Yeah, nothing wrong with that. Nothing wrong with that, Mama. You have to do some things where the devil not expect you to do. Chew the Bacchus, good morning, fam. Chew the Bacchus, I'm in Florida.

God, my God, whatever I take. Sister Faith, good morning. Sister Carol, good morning. Boston, Massachusetts. Hey, Mr. Thompson, can I say good morning to you?

0: Mom Chosen, good morning to you. Lady Andrea, good morning. My girl, can I be ever say with the dancing? You can't dance, so. It's a show off. Auntie Jet Union, can we sing this serious song with me right now? Sammy Jazz Deal, if you are drive, go work, sing that song, you know. Yeah, Mr. My headphones sound good, you see, man. Dying to go out a road with it. Me dying to go out a road with it. I should pass first, where I go?
1: Father, in the name of...
0: Come on, I need everybody who planning to go to work, who know them are going to work this morning, you know now go out. And I know it's rough out there. We don't know what we're going to expect. Go, let us pray. We not have to, don't lock we eye in every drive, you know. But if we not lock we eye, if we not drive, we can't lock we eye. But if we not drive, don't lock we eye. If you're depend on the bus, look where you go. If you're depend on the train, keep your eye open. But we are going to pray in our heart. We're not locking the eye upon that one. We are vigilant. Let's go.
1: Jesus, I pray for those...
0: Come, Brother Rye, if you're driving to work this morning, if you're leaving out, Sister Jane. Sister Marcy, I'm a pool lady. Pooley. Good morning.
1: Father, in the name of Jesus, I pray for those discouraged.
0: My God.
1: I pray for those
0: frustrated with life.
1: I pray for those who have no more hope, who are angry, who are frustrated, who are tired, who are enraged, who are asking questions,
2: yes,
1: who are looking for you. Father, I pray just by your power, by your spirit,
0: my God, ooh,
1: that you settle their souls,
0: settle
1: Father.
0: Their soul, Jesus.
1: Settle our souls,
0: my God.
1: Before you can do anything outward,
0: settle
1: work on us
0: soul,
1: inward. Settle our souls,
2: yes,
1: Father,
0: my God,
1: to be able to manage what you're going to do. Settle our souls.
0: Woo!
1: To be able to be enlarged and stretched and have the capacity for what you're going to do. Settle us, Father. Settle us. Settle the nation. Hallelujah. Settle the angry.
0: Come on, press it. Tap the screen for me now.
1: Settle the tired. Settle the frustrated. You said, come unto me. All of you who are tired, who are weary, who are tired of fighting, who are tired of yelling.
0: Vice Boss, good morning. Reverend Sentwip, good morning.
1: To me, and I will give you rest, Father. I thank you for
0: Sandy British, I love you, girl. Sister Marty Bennett. Oh my God, this one, my friend.

0: your fear. TikTok. 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And Ossie Auntie Louise, yeah. God, a good day.
1: Allows us to fight and still sleep, yeah. The rest of the Holy Spirit that allows us to still speak out.
0: I got some requests. If me get. No, tap it, make your prayer go on, brother, again. Tap it talking. Tap it talking, the man. Jesus.
1: But still not have anger. The rest of the Holy Spirit. The rest of the Holy Spirit.
0: Jojo, good morning.
1: It allows
0: baby.
1: Us to be angry, but
0: Jojo,
1: sin not.
0: Chin.
1: The rest.
0: Come on, press the
1: of
0: YouTube.
1: The Holy Spirit.
0: Share the YouTube for me, please.
1: That doesn't allow what people may do to us.
0: To us.
1: How people may hate us.
0: My God.
1: To affect what you're doing in us.
0: My God.
2: Yes. Woo! Yes,
1: with the rest of the Holy Spirit.
0: The rest.
1: And Father, we release your power. We release your word. We release your spirit. We release, yeah, yeah, we release, hallelujah. Woo. We release the axe, your axe, the hammer, the sword of the spirit. We release that even to every evil spirit that is, yeah, that is lingering in every space.
0: My God.
1: It's a work environment with
0: my
1: church.
0: God.
1: Father, right now in this empty room, we release your sword of the spirit. For you said it's not by might.
0: Sister Wright, good morning to you.
1: Power. It's not by our words, but it's by your spirit.
0: Yes,
1: so Father,
0: yes.
1: Holy Spirit, do what you need to do in the hearts. Do what you need to do in the minds. By your spirit move. By your spirit move. By your spirit move. Turn the hearts of men. Transform the hearts of men. Father, by your spirit move.
0: Move, Jesus. Move, Jesus.
1: We're not praying empty prayers, but we're standing on your faithfulness, man. Woo! Woo! You've carried us. We're standing on your faithfulness.

0: standing on.
1: My God.
0: Carried us through the silverware. We're standing on your faithfulness.
2: Yes.
0: Your consistency.
1: My God.
0: Your never changingness.
1: Never.
0: That's what we're speaking and praying from.
3: What a God we serve.
0: Some of us may not have all the hope we need.
1: No, for we.
0: May be discouraged. But we thank you that there's an authority that is so much stronger than our hopelessness.
3: Mama Ava.
0: There's an authority that's so much stronger than our discouragement.
1: Good morning.
0: It's the authority of our Lord Jesus Christ, who reigns on this earth. Yeah, who reigns on this earth. Father, have your way. We will trust you.
1: In every way.
0: We will trust you.
1: In every way.
0: We will trust you.
1: In every way.
0: We will trust you.
1: In every way.

0: My, good morning. One thing I can tell you. A Bridget sent me a voice note yesterday. No. Saturday. And he's one of the biggest DJ in Jamaica. Biggest radio broadcaster. And I was so excited. I'm not excited, but I know who Obed Agiri is. And he sent me a voice note. All right, what's going on? Somebody sitting in there. Let me see if he got it. He sent me a voice note. And when I got the voice note, I was listening to the voice note. Okay, I look at him in a computer. I was listening to the voice note, and more want to know your voice note. This is what the voice note said. And the voice note said this. Listen to the voice note said. Hold on. This is the voice note, sir.
1: Yo, brother Gary, what are you going on, man? You blessed? Yo, Gary, where you going with? You know something that I said to myself, how come nobody knock like the song in the
0: Lord, I really can't go out. That's how we're talking now. And everybody perfect. Well, where the song there? Where the song there? No. Hold on, where's song? Hold on.
1: The nice. Oh, Sheryl Rose Green.
0: Oh, no, man.
1: Yo, Gary, where you going with? You know something that I said to myself, how come nobody.
0: Another song there. Where's song there? Hold on.
1: Yo, brother Gary, where you going?
0: And good morning. How many can I find a song? I'm going to fight this.
1: Yo, brother Gary, where you going, man?
0: And, can't find a song.
1: If you can send me the high quality MP3 or the WAV file, brother Gary, I would really appreciate. Me send me email link. You know me know her from she sing.
0: The thing about me now, I can't find a song. Never look at me find it. But what happened? I left with the argument. Good morning. He was asking me for a song, and but the thing about it. The same song, but when Brother Gary played the song different. I mean, just want people to know, say, you're anointed, I feel make a difference in anything we do. If everybody play the same song, kind of song the perfect, the only song you have, we can say, and you can't even say, dub plate. You alone play dub plate. But sometimes, now everybody just play every kind of dub plate. And this man, more and play a song for anybody who knows somebody was sick. One lady, women know near and tell her, I can't remember his name. One little lady up, I think her brother, Tony's sister. I think so. I'm going to play a song for you. I'm going to play a song for my brethren where get a strokes yesterday. And his wife get a strokes last night when she here. I'm going to play a song for them because, only tough can survive that's something, you know. I'm going to play a song for anybody out there who have any sick people in their life. A song, if you're feeling sick this morning, I'm going to tell you one thing. I'm going to bring your name to Jesus.

0: to me.
1: Do you know, like when you're good at what you do? Because remember you get a stroke, sir, and the man great at what he's doing, and the man can't get no work, you know, and they frass him out. And this man, I just want to big up the people who know, say you're good at what you do, you're great at what you do, and it a bother you. God's still in control. Hey, Pretty, hey, brother, Pretty, we husband name again, Pretty. Let me put your name together. 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Not on the middle, but me love your husband. 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

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Good morning, Brother James. Good morning, sir. May the Lord bless you, your wife and your family, sir. Good morning. Everybody, share the YouTube.

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1: Some of we are crying at the night.
0: Some are carrying heavy burdens.
1: Some of we are carrying every burden.
0: Trying hard to make it through.
1: Trying hard to make it through.
0: But before you judge my journey.
1: Before you judge me, and before you judge Pretty No, and before you judge Big Ten. Let me tell you no this. Let me tell you no this. Let me tell you no. Good morning.

0: This morning, pray for me during the day. Good morning, Mr. Gospel Sweetness.
1: Blessings, my brother.
0: Blessings.
1: Yes, pull up that song for me again, please.
0: One more time for your seat here. And to the minute, yes. Knock your thing here, sir.
1: Yes, sir.
0: All right, good morning.

0: Leakey's Brown. Good morning. I can't pronounce your name here. Remember, go over YouTube. Listen to you for me now. Everybody on TikTok, go over YouTube and write in where you're listening from. I may give away 5 Lexi this morning. Before you leave TikTok, press the follow button first, please. Before you leave TikTok, press the follow button first. Press the follow button first before you leave TikTok. And yeah, I see you support that radio station here. Yeah, good morning. Press the follow button first when Lee Keisha. I know that name there. I wonder if the girl is from the new Golden. The phone. Lakeisha, good morning from Golden Cross, my niece. Hello, good morning.
1: Good morning, Brother Gary.
0: Good morning, young lady. How you do?
1: Not bad. Could you pray for me, Sister Sharon?
0: Pray.
1: My name is Sharon Mason. When you pray for me.
0: All right, baby.
1: Bless would you play about heart. That song for me, please?
0: Well, I'm going to pull it back the song for you, girl, and ask God to cover you and your family and your house. Where are you calling from?
1: I'm calling from Connecticut.
0: Connecticut. Say it.

0: twang it, make I say it in Connecticut. You have to twang it. Connecticut. Good morning. Good morning. Good morning.
1: Good morning,
0: man. Good morning. Ladies and gentlemen, let me say good morning to you. I just want, me say, one golden cross I do want sitting, Lord God. Ladies and gentlemen, I'm going to tell you about it later. One golden cross down a lake, down a West Palm Beach, I do want sitting. Me think a fool, them a fool. You go down there and pick up a food and put it one plate and weigh the amount. Yo, we now about that cook pan Sunday. And that me I tell you no. Me I go tell you about that something there. You know hear me say? We now about that cook. How we cooking I go? Papi sure. Zen morning. Let me see if me find Zen morning. I'm morning now. And good morning to everybody. Let me know do again. Why I'm look for that something here. Good morning to everybody. Good morning, good morning, good morning. I want to something there. Good morning to you, and good morning to everybody all over the city.

0: So I text a long replay. I'm going to restart my computer now. I don't know why I text a long replay. Good morning.
1: I have to tell you many, many, many thanks for producing this product. Words cannot express, because my dad got a stroke. I didn't know he was so bad, because I haven't been down there in a while. But because of what I heard, he could not get up out of the chair without help. So I brought the product down, and he was a bit reluctant. When I saw my dad getting the motor, he actually jumped out of the chair when he started taking this product, because my dad is jumping around the house, boxing, doing his hand like Cassius Clay, and saying to his wife, "Dad, look at me. Look at me, dad. Look at me. I can't move my foot." The man is asking if he can take it 4 times per day. His wife, my mom, was so elated. I tell you, I can't tell you. This product is like a miracle in their lives.
0: Good morning.
2: Good. Top of the morning.
0: Go ahead. How are you giving some top of the morning? Come here, I'm going to go on today. Good morning. Go ahead, sir.
2: All right. And thank you again, Brother G, for having us. And, you know, I text them over the warehouse a while ago, enough. Yeah, make them approve something for me. Because we all know that it's Monday, all right? And we're coming closer to the end of the month. It's the last Monday in September. So at the end of the day, we have to look out for each and every single individual that's tuning in, especially if they're suffering from medical issues like diabetes, hypertension, cholesterol, fibroid, prostate, lupus, even cancer. Because this morning, here what I'm going to do for every single individual. I'm going to give every single person that's tuning in opportunity to get any product of their choice for $79 this morning. 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The only catch is, ladies and gentlemen, you have to have the answer to a very simple and an easy trivia. Now, listen carefully. This is when you finish the saying, all right? This is saying, yeah, the last word finished with a T, all right? And if you can fill this blank with the T, ladies and gentlemen, with the word that starts with a T, that's the only way you'll be able to get this deal. Listen carefully. In a Jamaica, them say we little, but we what? Think about it. We little, but we what? We not tall, all right? Not because we say start with a T. We little, but we what? Finish that saying for me this morning. If you can finish that saying, you're going to get any product for $79, or you can get $62.99. Just finish the Jamaican saying, boy, them always say, boy, them say we little, but we... And the word start with a T. Tell me what word that is, all right? And it's not tall. The number to call is 866-628-5433. That's 866-628-5433. That is 866-628-5433. Once again, them say we little but we what? Tell me what them say we little but we what? Talk to me. Tell me. We're not tall, we tall. And on a little, we little. But they say we little but we something else. Talk to me, ladies and gentlemen, if you can finish that Jamaican saying today. Remember, you're getting any product for $79. Yes, any single product is $79, or you can get $62.99. But you have to call me now. Finish the Jamaican saying. We little but we what? 866-628-5433. That is 866-628-5433. That is 866-628-5433. 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But you have to call me now at 866-628-5433. That is 866-628-5433. Pick up the phone, dial the number, finish the Jamaican saying. Them say we little but we what? Finish that and you get any product for $79, or 6 products for $2.99 this morning. The number again is 866-628-5433. That's 866 628, and the last four numbers is spelled life. So pick up the phone, call me now. Until the next hour, me and you go link again, brother J.
0: Ready when me ready and I gone, me gone. Tell Squeeze to check him voice note here. Me send him a voice note.
2: All right.
0: Good morning to everybody wherever you are. Remember, get your product, or your product, you need it to make sure you live longer. Good morning. No, you can't write in the answer here, so. Good morning. Yeah, give them the answer, my girl. You can't give them the answer. Good morning, Servant David. Good morning. Everybody start sharing the YouTube page. Everybody on TikTok, remember, go over YouTube. And when you go over YouTube, write in where you're listening from. I will give you a free Lexi courtesy of our good friends of Caribbean Radio. Good morning. Yo, good morning. Let me send my voice note. Do you see I give me 5 drops? I don't know me not. Yes, I want to with you. You easily promise people things I not give them. I know me a boy, I have malice. Just send Squeeze one voice note. So, again, me say, Abregin, hear me a play one song. Let me hear. Listen to voice note now. Listen to voice note. I'm not going to hear. Listen to voice note.
3: Morning, my G. Wagwan.
0: Can't tell you how we
3: know. You know, say yesterday, I listened to you. And, actually, me tune into your life. And they hear your beat a song. My tomorrow is greater, must be greater than today. But have the David it hear the verse.
0: Are the same person singing song about you see two better Gary anointed different? Are the same song they mean I play now?
3: Must be greater than today. But have the David it hear the version, the African version. But who did the version where you play yesterday? The Jamaican brother, what you're talking about. I think we like that version there. Probably a little more than how we like the David the King version.
0: Yeah.
3: So
0: I my player. The David the King, that my player. Well, yeah, you see, anointed, ladies and gentlemen, it's a whole different level of things. Everybody play the same song, brother, gay player. I'm not going to look for a next girl now, call me yesterday, and I beg me one song, my player. And she sent me that one and I say, I have this one, but I don't have yours. She said, me have this. So she have that one here. But she not have that. She not have my one. And I this be player. You're anointed.
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1: If yo, let me say this to you, ladies and gentlemen. Hey, Mr. Cool, you don't have the app yet, Mr. Cool? You have an app yet? Let me know if you have an app, Mr. Cool. Caribbean Radio HD. Good morning, good morning, good morning to you and yours. Good morning. Mr. Cool, you have an app? Let me know if you have an app, no charge. Brother Gary, jury duty this morning. Juice me, that me, I want a song for you. Don't left. Juice me, that me, I want a song for you. My youth, you know, say this morning, get up and say, like, come to say Juice Media, boy, I listen every day. No, my youth, I have a song for you. Juice Media, may the Lord go with you this morning. Don't let it, you have an app with you? You have an app, Juice Media? We now put on nobody, you know, that song you feel, no, brother. My youth, I'm going to my box, I'm going to look for that song and say, are you me I played for? Only Juice Media alone, nobody else never rock. Me have it, yeah. See ya. Juice Media, that song you feel, me general. Hey, you see that man, my telephone, you see that man on your Juice Media? Again, me at the first man bus me at Palm Beach. The man DJ Quest. Then time there, him. Then time he never had no picnic. He never had no wife. He wrote up me and him. I did, yo, that boy is the promote me like crazy. I'm glad to see me and him the back in our business again. Never say that. Him the back in our business. Juice Media, big up yourself, me general. That's Sanger. Ladies and gentlemen, good morning.

Well on there. That's a solid on that, man. Well on the man. That's a solid on. Good morning, sir. That's a solid on. Good morning to you. Me can't pass a light, me no see you. Good morning. Good morning. Dr. Sullivan, why 911 I give 119 I give it to you? It take me no year. Can I get good morning? Go over YouTube, me say. Dr. Sullivan, good morning to you. Just look for me a work pan Dr. Sullivan for the pan Caribbean Radio. In the clean talk show. Me take me a take one day from Mr. Teddy Miller and get Dr. Sullivan one day. Dr. Sullivan, tell me which day you want. No, come. I forget upon Caribbean Radio. If you come talk up. One thing, Dr. Sullivan radio show. Anybody can listen him, no cuss. Nobody no cuss upon anything. And then I hear that thing. So that me like with him thing. No cuss him can go on. I imbus Jojo. Because Jojo imbus. And when Dr. Sullivan endorse Jojo, yo, gone. Jojo gone. Good morning. I wake up this morning and Mr. Talk to myself. I say, God, you have been good to Brother Gill.

0: Somebody say, if you're a Christian man, how do you know about 119 and Sutherland? Hi, Brother Gary, good morning. If you're a Christian man, you, how do you know about 119 and doctor? Me know, my youth, so, what do you think? Until me so long me had that time when my wife not did it, she gone do her coaching anyway. Me just get up and find sitting upon TikTok if me not upon the road. Can you know? TikTok is the most craziest. As a matter of fact, I can't even go as far as telling you say one little boy for Africa named Demons. Me not like him name, but him ugly. Yo, I swear to God, I have never seen nobody ugly sir in my life. But in my power with Swiss beat them, said the boy rich. Good. She said, me no wagwan though. One thing say because me a Christian, me no in a wagwan. One thing because me a say Jesus, me office no wagwan. Me afi in a everything, me afi in a like salt. You see the one virgin call me and he say, yo, you know, you see a thing pan the radio where they and me and my pastor talk about it. And we never had a seat that way there. When you say devil rich like, rich. And my pastor, in call him pastor and him pastor say, who said that on the radio? He said, Brother Gary. He said, he pastor said to him, say, and everything Brother Gary say, if you follow. Then he said, Brother Gino, say, me and pastor, I come to church this morning and pastor come back to me and say, Brother Gary, no wrong, you know, he never reach with you, you know. Come in tempt, Jesus said, a whole heap of sitting. And I know, teeth in teeth, I have him, have he. But sometimes they say some things, you know, say the normal thing. Everybody mad at you. But when they go back and read it, they say, well, on, what are you? Boy, I have money like a crazy devil. So all I want to get up and have one man. Boy, devil have girl and he have man and he have boy and he have everything he have. All car, Lexus, Benz and Beamer. Good morning. Thank you, bro. When we Christian know how you that.
1: Thank you, Lord, for what you've done for me.
0: 100% Christian in the one you like. The man said, no, but I give you cash
1: for
0: that. You never not have nothing. So I will take care of me for the past 50 years. And when I turn 50, I start follow Jesus. Good, good. Lion teeth and wicked, yeah. Lion teeth and wicked, yeah. I'm me that.

0: or panty. I was a Christian. I don't know. Tanya Glamour, where shower? Christian? I don't know. I never bought that. Thank you. Might left. The ladies are saying, I like song never shit. Have I never get them? Papi, sure. Good morning. One more time. Lord Jesus! Take off your baggy. Oh, we can't say that. My bad. Sorry. Sorry, ladies and gentlemen, I apologize. I cannot say that. It's Dexter that upset. And it came to my mouth by mistake. I apologize. I apologize. Made upon Christian radio. God forgive me as I sit in this chair. Me never did want to say that. A Dexter that said that. Please forgive me. Already real. Stop it. Somebody say me. Stop it. Calm down.
1: Brother Gary,
0: stop him! Calm down! Brother Gary, stop him! Please forgive me. Hey, hello! When you write in, you forgive. Just say, if you forgive me right number two. If you forgive me right now, right number two. I mean, shouldn't say that. Because yesterday, this morning, my wife, I'm my engineer, you know. And she said, I love what you're doing in the morning, but you talk about too much sex. You talk about too much this. I mean, somebody, what am I talking about? And she said, talk about too much sex. So me not talk about no sex this week, yeah. I promise you, no. No sex. Zero sex we are talking about today. Eco solo cuta. Pure Spanish. I go and kill in the back foot with Spanish. No sex we talking about today. Which man call a woman name he sleep with?
1: Thank you.
0: If you don't pay you. Your mouth too slippery. Good morning, I know. Good morning, good morning, good morning. Good morning. What is that? Good morning to everybody. So, you know, watch me mouth this week, yeah? I mean, I try my best not to have nothing but no sex, nothing. Sister Carol from West Palm Beach, good morning. Yo, I hear she's like, oh God. It's like, I'm making a matter, so. Good morning. All that one forgive me. See, pretty no. Mas James and pretty no, so they forgive me there. Yeah. Good morning. And I went. I'm a come back good enough. I'm a guy. Forgiveness something. And hello, good morning.
2: Well, I hear good morning.
0: Morning, Minister yes, Sandra. Sister Sandra, I'm a wife. Beg me now. She said, turn down the sex argument.
2: Well, I hear it.
0: Yes, ma'am.
2: That's the way you say no. That's the way you say no. You soon jump and land over this.
0: How you the baby? How Mr. Husband? Tell him Mr. Morning.
2: Mr. Husband sleeping.
0: Oh, wait, no, night. Oh, no sex. My bad.
2: That's
0: sorry.
2: A morning time in sleep, Brother Gary.
0: Oh, you know, sleep at night.
2: Him listen to me program them at night time.
0: Oh, God. Big him up for me. Tell him I love him. May the Lord cover him and digest his system in Jesus' name. Good morning.
2: Thank you very much.
0: Good morning. Those are my people. Lord, please forgive me. Please forgive me, Jesus.
3: Good morning. Gary.
0: Yes.
3: Eso no es
0: Good morning.
3: Buenos días, Señor Gary. Eso no es español. That is not Spanish. Aprende a hablar español. Learn to speak Spanish. That's not Spanish, sir.
0: Yeah, man, I got so cool it down. Please, you know, pray for me. Ladies and gentlemen, I'm trying my best. Good morning. See, Sister Elena complained at all. And the son of my mother. Angus.
4: Good morning, Brother Gary.
0: Good morning, baby girl. Give me a kiss by my lip. Give me a kiss by my forehead. Kiss me. Say you love me.
4: I kiss you already.
0: Eh?
4: I just did.
0: Okay, baby. Wait a second. Me if you curve the mouth, don't.
4: Yes, your wife is right.
0: All right.
4: Too early.
0: Yes, ma'am. It's true. Can't talk about sex so early. Thank you very
4: too
0: much,
4: early.
0: Baby. All right.
4: Curve your mouth.
0: All right, baby. All good right. Morning. I promise you now, we're not talking about... And let me say this to you. Yes, this is a show, a Christian show. And people come for you about Jesus. And they want for you about odd color Luban dog and then something there. Hello? Good morning. Good morning. Good morning.
5: Good morning, Brother Gary.
0: Pooley! You know what man came in this morning and say, Brother Jimmy, you hear Pooley for a morning.
5: No man, pool need to get messed up, man. I mean, I got a pool, man. Pool put off.
0: How am to your pool?
5: No man, the lady's in the hospital, man. She just come out yesterday, so pool now go on.
0: Oh no, pool now go on. Mm. Okay, how you do? Well,
5: I'm good, sir.
0: Fine sickness though. Catch iguana.
5: No, sir, they don't wash out them.
0: Take a time talk. That's an informing. Good
5: morning. That's an informing man. Shoot them out the door.
0: Which man?
5: They come around and shoot them, Brother Gary.
0: What do you mean shoot them? Shoot the iguanas?
5: Yeah.
0: That's no, you can't go to jail.
5: The guy that come around and shoot them.
0: What do you mean shoot the iguana? Me not understand. I'm not afraid of that.
5: You want me to tell you one picture and shoot one and then wall up here? Me take a picture of him?
0: Me no want a picture to. You know, saying ask all people. A long time in here already. Radio says.
5: I want Brother Gary. I take a picture of him.
0: Picture to.
5: Talk about that today.
0: Good morning. Hello, good morning.
6: Good morning, Brother Gary. Pour out your tongue. Talk your talk.
0: You know, nah, set me up today and boot you up like a supple gen. You know, nah, boost me up. Good morning. Me jump back me Bob Marley. Ladies and gentlemen, if you want to irritate Christian people, play a Rasta song on the radio. Play a Rasta song this morning. Bob Marley upon them. Thank you, Lord.
7: Thank you, Lord.
0: Everybody, do me a favor. I'm going to go over TikTok, over YouTube for me now, please. And may I give you 5 of the Lexi this morning? What is the Lexi, Brother Gary? This is something you can listen to Caribbean radio on it. Do me a beg, no. 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Do me a beg, no. Ladies and gentlemen, have an app. Before me talk to Buy Your Life, more want to download the app here for me. 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And do me a favor, send me a text and just say APP. Send me a text right now and just say APP. Send me a text and said APP. Please, 305-30. No, man, jeez. No, write it in. Freeport, Grand Bahama. Good morning, Bahamas. Send me a text on my cell phone. 305-305-6494. 305-305-6494. Just send me a text and just say APP, please. No writing the word up. Jesus have mercy. God help me now. On the heads are tough. Hello?
8: Hello, good morning.
0: Good morning, young lady. How are you, ma'am?
8: I'm okay. This is Miss Dolly.
0: Hi, Miss Dallas.
8: Hi. Oh, yeah.
0: Hi, Miss Dallas. How are you, the putos?
8: Me, all right.
0: Yes.
8: I'm calling about the lawyer. I hook up with him about this credit business. And my son is fussing with me and say I don't know the man. And I put his name in his man and the bank card.
0: Hold on a minute. Let me take you off the ear. I'm gonna know how you that Jamaica and I talk about Credit America. That don't make no sense. But anyway, good morning. Let me do this and come right back. Keep it locked to the Brother Gary Morning Show. That's what we do right here. And good morning, you and your wife. Sister Dallas, hold on, may I come to you? Let me go find that something here and play it. And then we'll come back right over here. So, good morning, man of God. Calm down. Good morning. I don't need a man of God. You know me, I like your name already. I want to call me so. Good morning.
9: Many, many, many thanks for producing this product. Words cannot express.
0: Man, I rang something up, man. What is?
10: I was telling that I buy them already $800 of product and I throw them in the garbage. Yeah, I threw them in the garbage. $800. That was the first time I said I'm going to try it. Because I just tell myself it's not going to work. But every time I go to the doctor, it's like she said, you have to cut down on your cholesterol. High. I said, okay, I'm going to try it this time. So the same thing, one day I was listening and I heard this lady was giving her testimony and her daughter said, I'm going to try this again. LDL is gone down to 113. It was 139 in February. Please request to continue with the current cholesterol medication. No diabetes, no risk of diabetes. Sodium, potassium, calcium, liver, just are within normal limit. That's my testimony. I just read the doctor report. She said, continue to do what you're doing. And I don't tell her that is what I'm taking. She thinks it's this medication that she gave me. What do you mean if I'm happy?
0: to do, send me your number, your information, and I will send it to them for call you. I'm not going to sit here and listen to what you are saying and then hear one side of the story. So send me the information in writing, and I will transfer it to them. Please, mother, I'm begging you. All right? You don't know. Oh, make your son do it, please. Make your son do it. Please. Good morning, sir. How are you?
11: Top of the morning, brother G.
0: Go ahead, yes, sir. Let me go talk to the lady. Good morning.
11: All right. So, me go and take over another meantime. And ladies and gentlemen, as you just heard from the unsolicited testimony from a lifer, one who has taken the product in the past, they too, everybody who has taken the product think it's a miracle. I mean, I always tell them, no, it's not a miracle. When your body is getting the nutrients that it needs to operate on a daily basis, that's when you'll know and you'll see the actual difference in your actual body. And that's not a miracle. That's you giving your body a change. So with that being said, and this in mind, ladies and gentlemen, if you are listening, you have diabetes, hypertension, cholesterol, fibroid, prostate, lupus, cancer. If you even don't have a medical issue this morning, today and today only, I'm extending because at the end of the month, you know, at the last Monday of the month. So the last Monday meaning the last time I can get a product is $79 this morning. And when we say a product, I mean any single product of your choice is $79. If you don't want one product and you say you want a few more products, a few is only two. How about I give you six BioLife products, any six BioLife products, for $2.99. Now, listen carefully, because I'm going to ask you a very simple and easy trivia. This morning, I gave a simple and easy Jamaican saying, all right? Now, this Jamaican saying that I'm about to give you, ladies and gentlemen, all right, I want to make sure that you know, say, you have to have the answer to this one. When rain a fall and breeze a blow, them say something for chicken always get left out a door. All right? What something for the chicken always? What is that something for the chicken that always get left out a door, people? Let me tell you now the saying go. It's a rain a fall, breeze a blow, chicken something get left out a door. Tell me what is the chicken something? And then a chicken head, and a chicken feather, and then a chicken foot. So what for the chicken get left out a door when they say rain a fall, breeze a blow, chicken out a door? What is that something? If you have the answer, call BioLife Health and Wellness. The number to call is 866-628-5433. That is 866-628-5433. Let me slow down again, because I don't want to do something. I go fast through the number. Them say, rain a fall, breeze a blow, something for chicken get left out a door. If you have the answer this morning, people, you're getting any product for $79, or you can get $62.99. I'm going to say, no, thank you, size buckle. So call me now, finish the Jamaican saying, when they say, rain a fall, breeze a blow, what for the chicken? Just tell me, what for the chicken get left out a door, all right? 866-628-5433. That is 866-628-5433. That is 866-628-5433. 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My God. Brother J.
0: Good morning. All right, my charger, good morning. Good morning, ladies and gentlemen, good morning. Jump back that one and a man. As you're rocking to work, you're driving to work, you're coming in from work, do me a favor, drop this one. Drop this one, because I know you're going to love it this morning. If you're driving, wind down your window. Auntie Shelley, good morning to you and the family. Brother Gary, please don't take one of 10 million days, please. We look forward to the 2 days. I never said we had trouble, none.
12: Thank you, Lord, for every little thing. Thank you, Lord, for...
0: Good morning, good morning, good morning. Drop back that one again now. Good morning.

0: Hey, download the app. Download the app. Apostle Lavona Sanders. Apostle, where you from? Good morning.
1: Good morning, Brother Gary.
0: Good morning, young lady. How are you this morning?
1: I'm doing fine. How are you doing?
0: I'm doing good. I have a great, great weekend.
1: I realized that. Listen to the music that you're playing. Oh, my goodness.
0: How are the music? The music make it know what kind of weekend we have? Back foot. I think I went to a holy parting. I got church. I got something the week. I'm not going to church. I go up on the road.
1: Okay, you got the promotion.
0: You know me, I think that's all I do every week. And that's why I get to stop at different
1: that's
0: church.
1: How you have so much viewers and so much followers and everything. You have to protect your stuff.
0: Good
1: and
0: morning.
1: You're nothing and nobody own I see you.
0: I'm if I tell you, good morning. But big up the family for me, I'm jack back that song. Yeah. And we just want to big up the people. Ladies and gentlemen, if you feel like you want to kill yourself, don't do it. You're out there now. Let me say this to you. I am from Mandeville in Jamaica. Oh, send me a text right now. Let me call a lady. She's there, Bahamas. I'm going to be a part of the radio from over there. She's from Mandeville, Jamaica. And everybody from Mandeville, bad mind. Depends on your last name. Let me call her and tell her morning. Good morning. That means she's over Bahamas. It means me need to get some flyer over the Grand Bahamas. Sister Yvette, good morning to you and the family. The app crazy full.
2: Good morning, brother Gary.
0: Good morning, young lady. How are you, by the way? How are you?
2: I am good. I'm good. God is good. And how are you?
0: I am great. You live in the Bahamas?
2: Yes, I live in Freeport, Grand Bahama.
0: So three different... One place or one are different names? Where you from?
2: We have different island. I'm from Mandeville.
0: So what you talk
2: Jamaica,
0: like...
2: But I live here. I live here in the Bahamas.
0: But you talk like them?
2: Yeah.
0: You're married to Bahamian?
2: I gotta go with... Yes, my husband is Bahamian. But I can talk Patois way out.
0: No, sir. No, sir. You lose it. You lose the culture.
2: Man,
0: you
2: lose. Man. And well, my mother live over there in Florida, West Palm Beach as well.
0: So when you get a radio...
2: I need to send her a shout out.
0: What's her name? Tell me her name. I need to get a radio.
2: Pauline Campbell.
0: Which part of Palm Beach you live?
2: That's West Palm Beach.
0: I know West Palm Beach big. Well, send me a number, make it a radio gear where she can listen to our radio station now. House.
2: Yeah, man, she have your radio. I listen to your radio in the night. Oh, yes.
0: Oh, God.
2: She have your radio. She's the one who told me about you.
0: For real?
2: Enough
0: people. You got a church over there?
2: Yeah, I have a church in the Bahamas. I have a church here.
0: You own a church over there?
2: Yes, sir.
0: Welcome. God just must open the door. Sir. So we now have to come visit the one day. You know how much time we pass through there? No, we have to keep the connection.
2: She keep telling me about your radio station here, and I was telling her we would like to support, because I have a program on a radio station here. But when she told me about you, I said, well, we would like to support him.
0: So you go to the radio and do the show?
2: Yeah, I have a relationship program on the radio here, Dove Radio Station.
0: What time?
2: I have a 3 p.m. in the evening.
0: Hold on. Which day?
2: On Tuesdays.
0: Hold on there. Because might be a thing I go on for you. Hold on there. Because we are going to talk.
2: Yes, I don't mind.
0: That would be a blessing. We connect from over there to over here. And only not play.
2: That's not a problem.
0: Only play nice, good. Oh, but forget your pastor, though. Your pastor.
2: But
0: good.
2: It's a Christian.
0: Are you not Christian like Brother Gary, though?
2: Brother Gary.
0: No, but I will be the Brother Gary. More on some good Christian.
2: Let me tell you something, Brother Gary. Let me tell you what I find out with the Christian world. In public, we are something else.
0: Hey!
2: We are in the scene.
0: Pastor.
2: When you mention about sex,
0: yes,
2: that is how I preach.
0: Hey,
2: when
0: Jesus.
2: When I preach, I have to be transparent. Because I know that not everybody dress up. See it?
0: My God.
2: Not everybody come in makeup and wig and cow suit.
0: Pastor.
2: We have some of the most biggest homosexuals. And
0: Pastor McGann. Pastor McGann. Pastor, bye. Bye, no, Pastor. Bye, Pastor. Bye, bye, bye. No, sir. No, sir. No, sir. What are that? What is we going to pull up? What is we going to wake up in that morning? The Bible say. All right, Mr. Sir. Me like that. I will come on that time of day there. Hold on. 3. What time of day now, Pastor? We had some connection with God, and I got surprised, you know. What time over there now, Pastor? What time over there? Let me say, me here at the same time. What time over there now? I went out, though. God, I do something, and I got shocked. Hold on. You think God asleep? You know, hold on and watch what God I do. 7:45. What time over here now? You know, dead. You know, dead. Lady, me, I got to talk to them. I got to talk to the engineer for the radio, and we are going to bring your program over here live, and we are going to talk right there, so. Yes! Yes, she come on 3 to 4, 2 to 3, 3 to 4. In there, it in there, it in there. We need, I am ready. Me like her. The only thing you can say, gay, you have to say, titty. Timana, chimana, you cannot say those over here. Good morning, because we will, FCC will lock you down, but me like her already. Good morning. And then 2 and 2, no brother Gary can keep on concert over Bahamas. How much people in your church world? Hey, you think God are what? You think God are up? How much people in your church, Pastor? If you have more than 10, we are right. We don't want no more than 10. We bring the rest. Come on, somebody, man. Good morning. Bahamas in the building. Right, some people, I said, Jesus, them bus again. Caribbean Radio bus again. Good morning. Thank you, Lord. Ladies and gentlemen. Oh, yes, church, big, you welcome. Oh, my God. Thank you, Jesus. Yo, let me say this to you. Yesterday, me I drive, and a man called me and said, they find one new station. But me say, me not tell nobody. He said, Brother Gary, how can we advertise? A lie. Oh, yes, church, big, you welcome. Oh, my God. Thank you, Jesus. Yo, let me say this to you. Yesterday, me I drive, and a man called me and said, they find one new station. But me say, me not tell nobody. He said, Brother Gary, how can we advertise? A lie.

0: tell me if he's not, if you're not advertising with Brother Gary, you, it's not going to work. Who do that? Auntie Shelley, somebody help me. One other station. Bad up a lady and say, my girl, if you're not promote Pam Brother Gary show, nothing now going for you. You have to promote Pam Brother Gary radio. Hello? That's what call landline. Remember if you call your landline to fix the light. Yeah. Me have wireless headphones and you can't get your bank over there. Hello, come back here, no man. Me have one sitting in here. Somebody help me, no man. Tell me, say God no real, man. And ladies and gentlemen, me ask you to start back. We no beg so again. Now go your men my talk now. We no beg so again. We cut down it. We fix the bexin. Thank God for Mr. Malcolm who come in and fix the bexin. Yeah, me ask you to start back. We no beg so again. We the pan normal track now. And thank God for Mr. Malcolm who came in and fixed the bexing. So when I go here, me and squeeze a talk back and we are talk normal, we no bex again. So Mr. Malcolm, I know me a boy, I'm a bexing people in a minute. Yeah. Eh? The lady called me and said, I want you to a secular station. And hey, me ask Blacks Award here to the cruise. Because we are go up on cruise, me and Blacks. We are doing cruise together. Let me ask Blacks, I wish they had the cruise. We no buy blood. Want, and ladies and gentlemen, I go up on the cruise. See a light, come on. What happened? You see darkness, pan something. Me have one light in here. My landline need to fix it. I'm going to call him and tell him. And every day I forget. You were vexed. You know what I'm saying? Squeezing Bex. When he comes, he say, go ahead. We never chat. Yeah, come here, boy. I have malice with you, you know. Oh, me malice everybody. Me want the biggest bitch. Me one of the biggest in here. When it comes to me back to everybody. How my wife's ask my wife. You know, say my wife a hypocrite. Say yesterday she go somewhere. Go look for one sick lady. And you know, woman. When Mr. King, come here. Some wife go look for one sick lady yesterday. Big up Aunt Legra. Allegra she name. My little lady, she's such a bliss. I love her so much. Hello, good morning.
1: Missy, last week, you know, my girlfriend said, then, oh, you just come in, saying that you were standing up, because you did have one little conversation, and you know,
0: yeah, we did Bex. Yeah, we did have attitude, and...
1: You're too much. Tell him,
0: they say, me, I want big black girl. Miss Annette, girl. Miss Annette. No, you know me. Me and Venma did cool, but me and Squeeze... Hello, good morning.
2: Morning, so,
0: Brother King. Mr. Malcolm, step in and fix the problem. And say, yo, and we reason, it's your reason, and Mr. Malcolm fix the problem. Again, I'm me the problem, you know. Me a boy, me a...
2: You are the problem, you
0: know. Brother King. Brother King, me and my wife...
2: I don't accept any wrong.
0: No, I told me God the forgiveness seminar. It worked. The forgiveness... Let me tell you now. Let's enter the forgiveness seminar work.
3: Legal!
0: If me a 60-year-old and there's only one girl ever hurt me, me not a problem. Me never get, no girl never hurt me. And one woman hurt me in my life and a Ezekiel LaRose. Wow. Wow. And the only woman that hurt me. And me a stepper. Man a star. That hurt there from the bar. Me tell me, say, yo, I want me to talk to Mr. Malcolm. Mr. Malcolm say, bro, I ain't getting no more hurt. Cause every stepper, every real man, I just like a weak, I just like a boy where real man get hurt for a woman. When you love a woman and she turn you, from that, no more woman can hurt me. One hurt, yeah, every real man go to one hurt in a them relationship, in a dating woman. Because the woman, you know. Yes, ma'am.
4: Good morning.
0: Good morning. Alicia,
4: boy. Listen, one more, me here, I'm going to say, no, sir, stop not sound right. Where here, just say, okay. Go ahead.
0: Yeah, we did have attitude.
4: I said to me, say, Lord Jesus, I will squeeze the Brother Gary now.
0: Yeah, and get by my nerves. And when I get by my nerves, I'll chat to you. Business still go
4: Brother
0: on.
4: Brother Gary, your forgiveness program.
0: It work, my girl. It work. Ladies and gentlemen, when we go there, and if you got me for car flavor today, I work.

0: about that. Me I call everybody. Yeah, it work. The only person me now call one big, one black woman at Palm Beach. You can kiss my Lord Jesus. Make me turn around and tell you the call that watch me this morning. You are your ugly friend and we're careless like any old underpants and condom can kiss me when me dead.
1: Ha! Bye.
0: I feel good. Good morning. No, the forgiveness. Where if you have occupied one more? Where if you have occupied one more? I'm going to get over that one day. But that right now, everybody will be in Madrid. No, the forgiveness work. Ladies and gentlemen, I have the baddest thing to go for my life. And I know nothing. Terror. Oh, terror? I thought me and terror never vex. But that's not. No, terror, them just. No, I just not chat to terror. Can't tell life on me. I just don't want. If me, for me, if you talk the truth, me have to talk the truth and you could have mash up in private, in marriage. No. I said, I may not talk the truth. I may not take the blame. No, no. But Flavor, they're going to call him today. Me and Flavor good. Wherever you something work, I'm going to teleport a door and it work. I'm going to tell you, ladies and gentlemen, if you keep one more, if you go. C-Flex, yo, me just have a girl here, I know. Me just
2: thank you, Lord, for...
0: How are you?
3: Felt it. I said, they must be... deaf, blind, and everything, because I already felt it. I said to Sister Andrea, I said, listen to that. Them Bex, them Bex, them.
0: But it's not squeeze Bexing on me, Bex. I'm going to just give him attitude, because right now, let me tell you for now. Me different. I'm going to take my business serious. And if you sleep, me I go have attitude. But the business go on. One thing to me, I can do business and just do me, I do me good. And so, good morning. Hold on, let me see what time I do now. Good morning to everybody, wherever you are. Let me take a little break here and come right back. And again, more and big up, Mr. Let me do this and come
4: I feel very pleased with the service you've rendered to me. Yes, yes. I've moved up a bit, you know, but I don't want to get a black card like you have. Yeah, but I certainly would like to try to move up in the 800 number, because your one of your workers there told me there's a lot of inquiries on my credit report. Seems to be that's the problem that's holding my number in the place to where it's at right now. I just want to thank you. I just want to thank you that you're doing so much for the new people out here, helping us move ahead and get our credit right. You know what I mean? Yeah, so all praise to you, man. I'm so much appreciative of what you're doing for me and what I hear you're doing for others out there. It's a wonderful thing that you're doing. So I just want you to keep it up and keep me in mind as well.
5: Let me jump into it. All right, ladies and gentlemen, once again, this is David Squeezy Anarchy. 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
0: Oh, you mean? What you mean?
1: God, you have to, God put give assign you to work.
0: My God.
1: Thank you, Jesus.
0: My
1: look
0: God.
1: At God.
0: My God.
1: You don't have to grow and have nobody nothing. Use the head, not the tail. Work. God, I use you, sir.
0: See, yes, sir. See,
1: Brother Gary.
0: Yes, sir.
1: The world are here. The world hearing you and know that his God is working. So do what God have you to do, Brother Gary.
0: Thank you, boss.
1: Big up Uncle WNG. Big up Uncle WNG. He's the one I knew that start this thing. Spread your wing across the board that everybody can hear. Thank you, sir.
0: We are not

0: Let me tell you, God good, right? Let me tell you, God good. Yesterday I was home. So, well, Brother King, come here. Come here, Brother King, let me ask you. May you tell me if you think this is a spine? Brother King, give me a call, let me ask you a question. Thank you, Lord. Brother Eric, good morning. Alicia, what to my girl there? Alicia, thank you, Lord, for everything. She just cut me off, so. Thank you, Lord. One thing, me not lie, me not tell you the truth. Me don't know about nobody, but me kind of a little bit nervous when you. I feel a little secular vibes this morning. Me feel a little secular vibes like this. That's something, yeah. That's how me feel this morning. Let me tell you how me feel. Me dear this morning, that's how me feel. Ladies and gentlemen, please forgive me. Me tell you how me feel. Me just feel that way this night, Monday morning, yeah. And I tell you how me feel. This is how me feel in the morning, yeah. Honest to God. Let me tell you. Listen, hold on there.
1: He that dwelleth in the secret place of
0: the Most High
1: shall abide
0: under the shadow of the Almighty.
1: Of the Almighty.

0: Good morning. Good morning. Good morning. Good morning. I said I'm still a long time.
1: Hear that, Billet?
0: Yo!
1: In the seat.
0: Good morning. Kevin Dunn said good morning. Kevin said, let's go to Bahamas. I'm ready. I'm ready too, man. Let's go. Pop it. My God.
1: God and time.

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Just boss one for me now. Just boss one for me now.

0: talk to Mr. Adam and Lancome right back. Good morning, good morning, good morning. A God on time. You can't tell me nothing. Me say a God on time. Good morning, late. 8:06. Good morning. Come on, man. Good morning. A God on time. Ladies and gentlemen, let me say this to you. Put God first. He's struggling real, you know. I'm not going through some ups and downs, you know. But still, well, I'm panic the everlasting change. Cartel. Good morning.
1: In the secret place of the Most High.
0: No, me no want a lion. Me just want you to give me one. Drops.
1: There
0: were a long time, old time when you give me a real drops, Georgie.
1: Place of the Most High. In this
0: good over evil.
1: Shall abide
0: under the shadow. Today.

0: Mr. Barnes. And Mr. Barnes know the voice here. Yeah. Me say Mr. Barnes know the voice here. Yeah. Cause one man I beg me one song. See there. See Mr. Adam. Hey, one thing you know. If me got a good morning, sir. How are you?
1: Good morning.
0: Good morning. How are you this morning?
1: I'm good. Everybody's up. The dogs are up. The kids are up. You're
0: well, it's,
1: up.
0: It's Monday, man. It's a brand new week. We got to go get it. We got to go do it. And one thing about Monday, Monday's supposed to prepare your day for everything. Monday.
1: Well, listen, you know, Mondays are like breakfast. You set the tone. You got to have a good Monday. Although, I think we've all had some pretty crappy Mondays, but then things always get better. You know, the week trends, and by Friday, we're feeling pretty good. So I have a big day today. We have a deposition in a case, a very, very serious case about a gentleman. He's riding his bike in the road, in the bicycle lane in Queens, New York, and he hits a dip in the road, like, you know, almost like a, it's not a sinkhole, but it would eventually be, but it's like one of those dips in the road, not a pothole, but it's smooth, but it just dips down almost like a little crater, and he goes flying. He breaks his arm. He has to have a major surgery to his arm, terrible injury. And today is the deposition of the company that was responsible for the asphalt paving in the area. It was a Con Edison job. So we sued the city of New York, we sued Con Edison, and then we sued the contractor that was responsible for doing the trench work and then eventually relaying the asphalt. And a deposition is an interview. It's a question and answer session under oath in which we get to ask questions about what happened, what they did, what they didn't do. So a big day in the case, and hopefully we'll get some very interesting answers that will convince the other side that they've got a very big problem and need to pay my client. So looking forward to getting through that today for sure.
0: Ladies and gentlemen, if you're out there and you live in New York, New Jersey, or Connecticut, and you want to get one of the most strongest attorney in those city who can represent you without paying a dime up front, that's the catch. Is great, and you don't have car. Most of you see a great attorney, you have to deposit to get them. This one, so long as you have an accident in those cities, write this number down. 855-232-6108. One more time. 855-232-6108. You don't have to pay them a dime until everything is over. Am I wrong or right, sir?
1: You are right. Just like these dogs that I rescued, they were free, right? You rescue a dog, it's for free. You hire the case handler, nothing out of pocket. I work on a contingency fee, meaning I get paid if and only if I am successful for you and your family. There's no risk to you. Like it's rare, but there are circumstances that yield a result of nothing in your favor. And that could be for several reasons. Most of the time, it's because the client is not being truthful with me and things have happened in his or her past, such as a prior injury or a prior incident, which kind of sabotages my efforts. So usually it's because they're not being upfront with me, but it's rare. But the point I'm trying to make is, there's no risk to you at all. If nothing comes out of the case, you owe me nothing other than a handshake. So no risk and no reason why you shouldn't have the best possible attorney fighting for you and your family.
0: I like it. Ladies and gentlemen, it doesn't matter where you are. Again, New York, New Jersey, or Connecticut. And one thing I want to tell somebody this morning, don't wait until when you need it to put the number in your phone. That's one of the biggest things I see with
1: you. That's true. It's the last thing. If you're riding your, like, let's use this guy for example. If you're riding your bike and you hit a divot in the street, you go flying, you break your arm in many positions, you have to do emergency surgery, plates, screws, hardware, you're in pain, you can barely function in your life. The last thing you want to be searching for is a lawyer. the last thing you want to be searching for is a number to contact an attorney. You need to have your game plan before, right? There's an expression, when you fail to plan, you plan to fail.
0: Big
1: you,
0: talk.
1: Ladies and gentlemen, should make your decision now. And hopefully you never have to call me. Hopefully you never have to have a free consultation with me. But make your decision now. If God forbid I get into an accident, or if God forbid somebody I care about gets into an accident, Adam Handler is our attorney. That's the decision that you should be making today. That is the path forward. And then you'll have my number saved and you give me a call. Again, I, from the bottom of my heart, hope that you and I never have to speak about a case, because that's a terrible thing. But the decision should be made now. When you fail to prepare, you prepare to fail.
0: Thank you very much. Ladies and gentlemen, put this number on your phone. We're going to talk again tomorrow morning, same time, same place. 855-232-6108. 855-232-6108. Let me say it one more time. Dial it with me, ladies and gentlemen. 855-232-6108. And how can they find you on social media to see some of your past?
1: 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How do you like that?
0: Great. Talk to you tomorrow. Same time, same place. Thank you very much. We talk again. That is Mr. Adam Handler, ladies and gentlemen. 855-232-6108. And I don't talk, I talk. At the greatest. New York, New Jersey, Connecticut. Check him out right here on this ear radio, Monday to Friday, 8:05, right here. Good morning, good morning. You may hear a little sound. Sometime it happens, sometime it not happen. Hey, Tamika, you may play a song for you now. May I play a song for the real people that may love God. Some people know, so they want, if they make a phone call for you, you're going to bust, you know. They say they know better, Errol. They hold you back, you know. I was telling Mr. Blair yesterday. Are you listening to me, Mr. Blair? I'm listening to Mr. Blair right now. For the new radio station, a tree thing. I'm here to put my life. I'm going to big up Blacks and big up Super Jam Radio, you know. Anyway, Blacks there this morning, big up yourself in a youth. Because a long time, I don't get to a radio man. Somebody call me and say, a Super Jam, give me the number for call you, for advertise. And if a man come to me with a secular show, a Super Jam, I give to. Or Mikey Mike, up a Fort Lauderdale, or some is still. You understand what I mean? And let me say this to you. We just wait for one contract for sign today. And I'm going to tell you, now, where I'm going on West Palm Beach. I was telling Mr. Blair, Mr. Yo, for me, right now, a three thing: God, time, and money. Ladies and gentlemen, we are working one station on West Palm Beach. I'm going to put my life. The body of Christ are going to be one of the most happiest thing ever happen. Let me say it again. We have one station at West Palm Beach. One more station. And it's just God, time, and money. God, time, and money. So I can play that song for myself this morning and say, yo.
2: Hear that bullet. In the secret place of the Most High, shall abide, shall the Almighty.

0: Pull up the wife. Laugh. Laugh, brother Gary. God, I'm tired.
1: That bullet. In the
0: sea of shells
1: of the Most High. Shut up, man. Shut up.
0: I was talking to Vice Boss and Reverend sent up a message. Yo, God, I'm tired. I'm not holding a patient, you know. Ladies and gentlemen, I'm lying now. Reverend sent up, find it, you know. Ladies and gentlemen, refine it. Yo, are the baddest thing we go. And big up everybody will come out. No seat never dead. No seat never dead. Good morning. I just want to big up everybody. Auntie Cherry, big up your good up self, mama.
1: Grace of the Most High.
0: Oh, you mean? God on time.
1: Of the Almighty.
0: DJ, the mommy never see you. DJ, the mommy never see you. I live a fly. That way I do. DJ, dear, let me take off my headphone and talk to you, because I never see you now. Ladies and gentlemen, we keep sitting on Friday. The Friday man be show up, you know, I don't see Pastor Maraj, I don't see DJ, dear. Ladies and gentlemen, I don't know about nobody, you know. But we have to start support each other. We now support one time, full time coming, you know. Straight up, you know. I talk it loud, you know. Right now, yeah. We know there's something in the Friday community. We feel still with friend them. Oh, you in their work. So you couldn't send wifey. I'm taking one look at you. One look at you. My, you to work 19 days a week. You work 19 days a week. You more have to see the people that live here. I think better we end up on vacation. Mister, make them know, sir. Me, I said straight up, you know. Family, me, I beg the people that live on the radio where they are Florida. And when anywhere we there. We need, you know, to support the thing there, make people sooner. Know. Kind of people ask me for Brother Ria and Sister Effie and Pastor Maraj. And I said, they're not coming now. Somebody said, I couldn't know. Straight up. We don't have to support my thing in the car. God give me a crowd already. But when the our little fellow broadcaster keeps something like a reverend sent up and a vice boss, we don't have to step out, make it effort and support them youth there. Because them a bill. Rev, you don't need the body again, you find it. Vice boss, are you where you find your niche now? Find your niche, vice boss. Rev, find theme. Good morning. God on time.
1: He that did it.
0: God on time.
1: Of the Most High, shall abide. Shall abide. Of the Almighty. See you now.
0: See there. Good morning.
1: God on time.
0: God on time.
2: I saw them stay a long time.
0: No, you're not the dear man. Dear, me not have it about you know. Your boy coming like a speaker boxing.
2: God on time, man.
0: If you're not working, you're not.

0: God and time, long time. Yeah, me say God and time, long time. I saw them stay a long time.
1: They dirty mind tongue long time.
0: But me say,
1: Dr. Wade G, God on time. Man, you get any information yet? Cause right now, a memorial fest we are focused on. You get any information yet, me charge you? Any info? Good morning. Drop on more again now. A secular morning. Dance. Secular Monday. Secular Monday. Good morning.
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4: Thank you, Jack, for the blessing we are given. 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
1: Hey, Mr. Barn, listen to the voice note, Mr. Barn. And tell me if you know the voice here. The man has sent me a voice note, I know you know the voice here. 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
6: Morning, Luigi. Wagwan. You know what I said yesterday? That I listened to you. And,
1: ladies and gentlemen, this is one of the man, I want to top three radio broadcaster in Jamaica. When I say top three, because you have Richie B, you have him, and you have nobody else. And the man send me the voice note here. I feel me proud. Proud. Hold on there. Listen to the voice note here.
6: Marlon Maji.
1: Mr. Barnes, you know the voice note here?
6: You know what I said yesterday that I listened to you. And, actually, me tune into your life and they hear you have beat a song. My tomorrow is greater, must
1: than
6: be
1: today.
6: Greater than today.
1: Yo,
6: me have the David it healed for
1: the same song you might have, you know. God, thank you, Jesus, for make me anointed different. And the same song you might have, Rev. This is what the man say. The David a key, I see him song.
6: Me have the David it healed version, the African version. But who did the version where you play yesterday?
1: Hello! Tell me say no anointed that. Listen what the man say.
6: The Jamaican brother what you are talking about. I think me like that version there. Probably a little more than how me like the
1: David Akin version.
6: So not you know how. And by the way, you must be playing it though, because I know he's a cutting edge man, you know.
1: Me gone, damn, and in my table one song, I know me a madded selector, me a sickhead. Good morning, me just want to let people know, when you're anointed, make way for you. Big, the man in a top three radio broadcaster. Mr. Barnes, you know who that? And the man I say, Brother Jay, send me the song where you play. Yo, tell me, sir, God, no good. The man says, send me the song where you play. But a Victor and tell Tyson one day, say, Tyson, and who play the song first? A who bossy? You play before Brother Gary, but a Brother Gary bossy. Yo, yo, Rev, Rev, not the same version, Rev, you know how with that? You know how with that, Rev? And the same version me play, but because the anointing that God put up on my life. The anointing that God put up on my life. And that made the man realize that the same song. That man, a big hamburger man. Burger man knew that man a big hamburger man. That man a big hamburger man. Tamika is, oh, you know people say Tamika. Tamika, yawa. That man a big hamburger man. That man a bigger than burger man. Might be 10 times bigger than burger man. The burger man just start radio when he started the little sitting on the coffin. That's a burger man start radio, don't. Me like burger man, you see. Good morning. I'm a big hamburger man, man. My mother love burger man. Yeah, she don't love Brother Gary, so put me name beside that. How are you do? Because you know your mother love me like, wow. Ladies and gentlemen, when God anoint your voice, I anoint you. No matter how much sex it, in the matter, hello? No matter what you talk about, God, I go still use you. Got me different. Chop that one here. Fumble. Like that song too.
2: Judge me give glory.
3: All my glory.
2: Cause when me look for my story.
3: When I look.
2: I know.
1: All right, thank you. Now me feel
3: true.
1: Hold them out.

0: caller, good morning.
1: Oh. You place me on a 19, brother, and hear me not hear nobody want to say.
0: What you say?
1: You have your bad mind weight, but when you go down in the song, them.
0: What you say? I have a bad mind weight, but let me go down in the song, them.
1: Good morning, you can't get rid of me.
0: Good morning, good morning. Yo,
1: one
0: no.
1: One more time, brother, here. Pull it up.
0: No, man, not true. I have my dirty ways, but when God give me, it's sure. The man said, beg you this song where you play the David. Ask Rev if I know the same. Rev, send me a voice note. That's the same song you want to ask, sir. That is the same song me play. But when me I play music, me this time, me I play music, me I make sure God get the glory. Me no make no guy get the glory. That's how I make the request. Can no guy now give me the money all the while. If you play no song, all the while. Me not gonna lie, all the while, cause if you not give me take it. Good morning. You want your next song? You come after this.

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And ladies and gentlemen, they call me and book me already. Man, they call me and book me already. I say, yo, take me for fool. Man, say, my, I need you and two more selector. Can we want you on the cruise? And me, I say, no. And them kind of the car a little bit begs, because I couldn't do the Mother's Day one next year, because I do the Mother's Day boat ride next year. But I just want to big up God. I say, God, thank you for anointing my voice, put anoint my mouth. That's me different. Because, hey, you see how we NG different? Something different. You see how me Sablier different? Zimmy? Something different.

0: and anoint the CD player and you pray and anoint the equipment them. So that's why it come out different. A different volume of music when you pray and anoint the equipment.
1: Yeah, man.
0: You understand? So make him go back, go get somebody for prayer for theme equipment and say the songs on the same. I see him as a player.
1: Let me tell
0: so
1: Rev.
0: I'm anointing for sure. Me believe it.
1: Let me tell Rev. I see Rev hear the song, the Okina Okibo. How were the man who name? I'm going to tell you, sir. And the same song me player. And the man same one, the one me a player. And the man there, I just want to reach now Jamaican levels. When it, no. Me just rate the man there, because the man there up there. The man there in a top three broadcaster in a Jamaica. Top three. Top three. Consistency, never move. Same radio, from the start radio. Over 30 years. How long in the pan radio? That might be 40 years. But me know, the man say, yo, that song the way you play.
2: Man of God.

0: I love your life.
1: Right. 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
2: Happy enemy, right. You can't find. True. Blessings it are raining.
0: Hey, did you guys know that they have a new thing going on now with AI? The government just passed the law. You have to start put up the sign. Said what you are seeing is an AI version. People in a trouble. People in a trouble now. People in a trouble. Thank you, Mr. Government. Uno Afista put up things said this is a AI generated version. This is everything. Good morning. I'm trying again. I need from you a simpler prayer for my health. My finance will change. It's already started. Please and thanks. Good morning. Good morning. Yeah, man. Ladies and gentlemen, a God time now. Yeah, man. And if you don't know God and read about your God, you are going in a trouble. I'm going to say, encourage people. Know God for yourself. Don't make nobody force God upon you. Don't make nobody make you act like you and God good because you see them. Because you have some people just act good around God, you know. When they see some people, they act like them good, you know. And your bad mind, you're fenny. And chat people, you're fenny. This man who I encourage, you know. Love God for yourself without people. Tell you what you do. Just get up and love God. You have to know. Oh, you can't go heaven. God's Paddy, I want some. You ask him feet right now. I ask Paddy for that song. There. Hold on there. I go ask Paddy for that song. There. I like that Paddy girl song. There. But two minutes, one
3: please. Listen, I ordered the other day. Remember I told you in the beginning when I started to take the sugar thing and I started opening it and putting it in the water and drink it? So I went to the endocrinologist on Tuesday. Listen to my testimony. When I went to her last year, she gave me metformin and said, no, I'm not taking it. It's still in the pharmacy, wherever. My age, once she was 7, I went back to her Tuesday. It's 6.3. I never wanted to call and tell you anything because I had to get this to see. My regular doctor, when I went to her, hers was a 6.7. When I went to her in March, it went to a 6.5. So I said, I'm not taking it. So this one said, are you taking it? I said, no. I said, listen, I'm going to do my herbal medicine and whatever. When I got my results Tuesday night, it went down to 6.3. Let me tell you, I am so ecstatic and happy.
0: Good morning. Hello, good morning. Hello, good morning. Oh, hold on. No, I might something turn off. Hello, good morning.
4: No, again. Morning.
0: Morning, the charge. My, you beggar sitting for 79. Beggar on 79, Lord, you know, you know nobody.
4: Oh, you mean?
0: Now, last week, yeah.
4: If you give a shop to $79 this morning, how about even like products like the Alpha Green, Berberine, Cleanse, and Nerve Formula? Any product?
0: Anything for me, I beg you for $79. 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
4: 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The only catch is, we have the answer to a very simple, our easy trivia. Now, this one, I can't believe a lot of people from where they when me ask it back in the day. Not even where they are. When, every time I ask a question, I'm going to get some ridiculous answer. No, listen carefully, people. There is something on your body. No matter how much you wash it, it still smell. Listen to the word, you know, smell. All right? That's different from stink. I mean, if I say there's something on your body, no matter how much you wash it, it still stink. So think about it. What's on your body? No matter how much you wash it, it still smell. All right? I am on your body. No matter how much you wash me, me still smell. You could use bleach, Dettol, fab soap, Scotch Brite, anything you use to wash me still I got smell when you're done. All right? What am I? If you have the answer, I'm extending any product of your choice to $79 this morning. Or you can get six for $2.99. 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That is 866-628-5433. Once again, people, pick up the phone. Tell me, what upon your body, no matter how much you don't wash it, it's still like a smell. And no, it's not behind your ears, all right? And I don't know, and in your mouth, all right? 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Anyways, 866-628-5433. 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Brother
0: J? Uh-huh. Thank you very much, yes, sir. Good morning. What do you mean? Good morning, good morning, good morning. And good morning to everybody over here. And the Brother Gary, you TikTok. Good morning, Sister Vanessa. Good morning. I hope and pray that everybody is excited. Good morning, good morning. I don't know about you, but me not lie. God has opened some door. It's unbelievable. It's unbelievable. And this morning, me get up and me just say, you know what? Me want to play some reggae. Some reggae. Reggae vibes. Some music where a secular people sing it, but it's different. It's just a blessing. That's not my energy this morning. Like all that one here. Listen to one here.

0: me ask some Barnes. Me ask some phone here. What time is it? 7:37. Mr. Barnes, good morning. Good morning. Hello, good morning.
1: Morning, morning, Brother J.
0: Morning, my gentleman. What go out the road there?
1: Yo, my dear man. No, my dear man, put to them and go work 4 o'clock. But I say, I listen to you for the next station. But I say, yo, you see, when God for you, that no one can
0: nobody,
1: stop.
0: Nobody, nobody, nobody,
1: nobody. Come, I listen to the program and lady calling from a place there. I say, cha-cha.
0: Look there. Yeah, look there. God, you know.
1: You never have a calling and a pretend on them thing. Them.
0: No.
1: Respect, man.
0: We just real to a thing. Man, and that's the way there. That's the way there. Good morning. Thank you, yes, sir. And ladies and gentlemen, let me say this to you. A lot of people that want me to come here morning time and twang. I was talking to a gentleman. Brother James, good morning to you, sir. You and your wife. I was talking to a gentleman at the forgiveness something. And he said, Brother Gary, let me say this to you. Big up the radio and where the radio I do. He said, yo, I just want you to know, sir, if you are a twangy-twangy man, we wouldn't even bother to listen to you. The man said, yo, I don't know Christian man, but may I tell you, I'm big up a girl who said she's not Christian and she get her forgiveness breakthrough. Because she said we should have announced, she said, you don't have to be a Christian if you come. He said, okay, I'll forgive, our Christian, I'll unsaver get forgiveness. Everybody get forgiveness. That more want to know if you know. Reverend said to her, big up herself. And the people may come out over the weekend. Let me drop the song here and come back and see if I can find Reverend Centope for making tell no thank you because I'm not telling no untruth. Ladies and gentlemen, uno surprise we. Uno surprise we. Let me see if I can find Rev. I'm not telling no untruth. Because we are concert radio. Me never know say people that come and fool sitting them. Yes, it you know. Ladies and gentlemen, want everybody put on no Sydney yaso. Let me call the man here and see if I can get him. Put on the data for me now, everybody. Me confirm, me book. Me take the deposit and me go work out Sydney. Me take the deposit. Me decide not to take the deposit. What are they? Oh, next year, can we think of this year? 2027, October 8th to 11th. Put the pie on the calendar. Vile boss. Look who I'm babysitting for Mama Lola for now. Rev, get yourself ready. From the 8th to 11th. Yeah. Sail away party cruise. From the 8th to 11th. Next year in Florida. May I go tell you no more about it. Start putting the calendar. May I get some ticket. May I go have a meeting with them this week, yeah? I got to have a meeting with them and get myself lined up. I'm ready. I may go. I book. I confirm. I get my deposit. Thank you. I get my cabin them. I mean, when time people about cabin them think I can't say it. Minister Karen McKay. Brother Joe, good morning. That a Minister Karen husband. Enough Joe we have now, you know. We have black Joe and white Joes now. Brother Joe, good morning. So we have to say, yeah. Yeah, we have woolly pa different Joes now. Joe is not only the man when you're gone and coming in your house and do what you do. They may have two good Joe. Save. Echo solo cut. Good Joes. And don't forget this Sunday. This Saturday. All would lead to Church of Course, Church of God, big fun day. Let me see if I can find somebody from Church of Course. Hold on there. Let me see if I can find anybody from Church of Course. First, let me see if I find Rev. Good morning. Yeah, big sitting, everybody. Big fun day at Church of Course. Kevin Reddy is going to be there live. I mean, I invite out the whole of Florida. Everybody, Church of Course down there, big like upper heaven.
2: Hello, good morning.
0: Good morning. This is Brother Gary on the radio. Good morning to you. You're live on the radio before you talk to me in a few advice. Good morning, sir. How are you?
2: I say after the fitness workshop now, I have a different vice now, you know.
0: Oh.
2: Yeah, because I hear me say morning. You have to say it like pastor. Morning.
0: Morning. And like our sister Cherry called me, ladies and gentlemen, God, if you're sitting, our sister Cherry give me one new name. I think it began for you, too, you know. Them elevate
2: yeah,
0: me.
2: It began.
0: Ladies and gentlemen, sister Cherry elevate me. Mardos dead. No, Mardos. Lord, forgive me. And that's something, say. Lord, forgive me. And that's something, say. Lord, please forgive me. When you not sue me. When you not sue me.
2: Attention.
0: You say we are good. So we start out good and we just sure. Pastor Reed dead. I didn't want somebody to annoy me and give me one sitting. But me didn't want nothing below Rev. Me want sitting for the over him. And over brother Joe them. Cause me don't want the below them. Cause they go style me. I mean name brother Gay, so sister Cherry now say she go turn me now. How again? How should you turn me now?
2: A bishop, she said.
0: Say, you have a fat for turn bishop. You have a fat.
2: Where you come from? Good morning, listeners.
0: Good morning. Listen, ladies and gentlemen, let me say this to you. Rev, behind your back, in front of you. Me at the concert, you do one and two, but you find your niche. My youth, big man thing. My youth, let me come there. Me surprised, you know. Be honest. You surprised I call? Be honest with me. Be honest.
2: Yeah. I'm telling you. Because yesterday we never announced nobody a perform, and we never announced no major person. We don't worry about title.
0: Why you think them two never come?
2: Da.
0: Because the performance now go on. Them a look performance and them a look jiggy kin. A jiggy sit them a look, you know. The one from Fort Pierce and the one from Fort Lauderdale, the color here. Why you think they never come? Oh, because I don't know concert. But this is what I can do. So if we have one performer.
2: The one where we roll on the ground.
0: Yeah.
2: We roll on the ground.
0: If we have one performer, but Rev, this one tell you, your wife, your brother, 110% perfect. You left 5 bars in the bush name. I've got find in each now. My youth.
2: The whole of our work and find where we need to find here, sir.
0: Great.
2: We just want to tell the people them thanks for real. I mean, me see 10 people come from Palm Beach. 10.
0: Yo.
2: You understand?
0: Somebody just want to make you know, big man thing. Great. And where is somebody, lady? Me tell Vibe if you take around 10. Where that name again? Where that something there? You have any?
2: Wait, something. You mean the nail?
0: Yeah, the nail. Ladies and gentlemen, the lady, I want something, a free shigio. If you have up the body and put in your amygdala holy and say, Lord, forgive me, me tell Vibe if you take around 10. Because you have problems. I want to take off the ring and walk up and look with it and I say, Lord, forgive me.
2: My brother,
0: big man, thing. Let me tell you. My youth, you can't keep one. You can't just do one and sit down. You have more.
2: God is good.
0: Work on it, my youth. Well, look, something here. When the iron at, my mommy always tell me, grandma and my mommy say, when the iron at a fire, you have it just, nobody is it yet.
2: Yeah, a true man.
0: Final spot. Final next man. Spot. My youth, final and big up potent with the worship center. Bishop Green and your team, Tankuno, the AC never did. The AC did cool. Me like that. God, me know, say.
2: A miracle vibe. All the people them from Port of St. Lucie Worship Center who came and passed through, me appreciate them. Tell the truth.
0: And big up everybody. We come from my youth, Africa, Palm Beach, my youth, Africa, Palm Beach, Rev. We up Palm Beach, everything,
2: man,
0: you know.
2: I already tell Sister Shalim, say, me ready. She me away from with the date.
0: Oh, she away with pan. All right, so we don't have a problem then. My youth, Palm Beach support we like, oh, Jesus support we. I saw Palm Beach support me. But me just want to tell you congratulations. I first me got one them something there. And me call a few people yesterday. We forgive each other. And me squeeze talk back. And me have a car flavor today. Because me kind of clean my heart.
2: So hold on. You squeeze talk back. So that means you're not going to just tell him go ahead when he
0: comes. No, we talk and have conversations. And he sponsor Gospel and the Greens. What will he putting? So thank you for your something.
2: Thank you for your something.
0: And me call a few people yesterday. We forgive each other. And me squeeze talk back. And me have a car flavor today, because me kind of clean my heart.
2: So hold on. You can squeeze that back. So that means you're not going to just tell him, go ahead when he
0: comes. No, we talk and have conversations, and he sponsor Gospel and the Greens. What will he putting? So thank you for your something.
2: What?
0: Thank you for your something.

0: husband be true between me and you, but
1: he might need
0: she represents the family.
1: He might need bath. He might need bath. Hey, you know, be glad to come. I may pray and say, God, don't let my brother ever come, because me know Jesus not forgive him right now. He not get no for right now.
2: Big up yourself, brother Aaron. Big up yourself.
1: No,
2: that's a nice talk. That's even a nice talk.
1: Me glad say brother Aaron never come, because me know Jesus now forgive him with this statness you ain't going with. He pass statness them. So Lord, me glad you never come, brother Aaron, because you now say you come out with things and you don't get no forgiveness. You have to go get a bat. You have to go to the find an obia man. A Saint Thomas. Them beard you.
2: Brother G, I go.
1: Find an obia man, make them beard you, brother Aaron. Take off your clothes naked. And wash out your foot and turn your back way and wash off your back and beard you and anoint a piece of cloth. You're gonna need more than just. You're gonna.
3: I know. Remember, if you have a one on one session with you for the forgiveness, you know, you have to have a one on one session. You can't have nobody around you.
1: Let me ask a question, Brother King. I am a man. Yes. And yes, more, I ask you and Big Ten and Sister Carly the question. My wife went somewhere to look for a little lady who was sick and there at the hospital. And in all my wife married to her, me a little lady, my lovely little lady. So I call her for she see me. For she say, oh my, I feel a little better. And my wife left the house for around. She cooked dinner and she left. And I call her around 2 o'clock. And I call her up on video. You think I'm jealous that? More assist party there?
3: But have you ever called her anytime otherwise? And
1: never.
3: So why did you call her on video call right now?
1: Come on, the lady, if you see me.
3: No, you want to know where she is. I know you want to know where she is.
1: Brother King, as a. No, me just want to.
3: Call her on video call, no,
1: I have never called her. No, me just call her and she say. And she said, why you call me on video? You never call me on video before. Mr. My girl, more
3: I see. Exactly. I see some jealousy is there, sir.
1: You think jealousy is there, sir?
3: Yes, the heart has run racing.
1: You know, brother. Why you take. Are you cool for you? Big Ten and Sister Carleen, you guys are wives. You will need forgiveness in CT too. Also, I'm going to come. We need an ugly man to walk to the wall up there. Be, I don't know. Start from such a man. Only need bath.
4: The God of Daniel, what kind of you did that just look for him for just mess with poor brother Danny? Only leave the people them alone.
1: Good morning.
4: Forgiveness mean you forgive and you forget.
1: So, ladies and gentlemen, hello? The question I ask you now. I call my wife and never in my 10, in my 12 years, me and I married. Me never call her up on video, but she leave from her own. 11 o'clock, all them time there. So me call her.
4: Monitoring her. It is called jealousy, yes.
1: I monitor that?
4: Yes, you are jealous. And nothing is wrong. We are supposed to be jealous.
5: Jealous. Yeah, watch
1: Sammy.
5: Your woman. Leave your woman alone. It's going to do a shaft though. You were called before on video. Jealous, brother G. Everybody have jealousy in them.
1: No, but that's I just feel like more say, I tell little lady. What she gonna look for? So me call her upon the video. She said that is jealousy. Jesus. So me not, may I say, she said that's jealous. That is the highest level. Have you called Bishop Arvid Smith, Sister Ruth, DJ Shane, and forgive them? You don't have to call people to forgive them, lady. You don't have to call people to forgive them. Where you get that from? You don't have to call nobody to forgive them. Forgive them between you and Jesus. Sister Cynthia, I don't have to call none of them to forgive them. So I know where you get that from. What do people take forgiveness for? You think Jesus a fool? How does the forgiveness go? You don't have to call nobody to forgive them. It's between you and God. Ladies and gentlemen, tell all of you. You know, if you call another ex-workless dirty man, the man tell him, say, dirty terror, me forgive you. You breed me and walk, left the picnic. You know, if you call him, make him turn over this, sir. Now listen to them church folks, sir. You know, if you call nobody. Good morning. Why would you so long of you to say, me have to call nobody to forgive them? How does the forgiveness go? If we are passing each other in the same might be not the same place and I say, ah, it's different. But me not, you don't need to call nobody, ladies and gentlemen.

0: Amen. Don't listen to these church people. Don't listen to these church people. If my mother was alive, I think she not call me father and say, Leon, good morning. Me forgive you if you left me with the pick of them. But me know my father and mother get forgiveness. Eh? No. So don't anybody be could go do no foolishness here. Leave, don't listen to these Christian folks. Some of them man even leave them alone and some of them woman here. You know much I know woman make man in a child support case and don't a child support place. Sure. But if you call what?
1: Forgiveness is from your heart.
0: Yeah.
1: You never call nobody forgive them.
0: Not
1: your
0: nobody.
1: Heart, you know your heart is light.
0: Yes.
1: When me go to my bed to sleep,
0: Allah,
1: my wife said,
0: Let me say, Lord, me case I'm looking. More of a say when I got heaven, I go see all some of you. All I wish me got heaven. More of a say, I'm going to make it to heaven to you now. Good morning. Amen to that. Forgiveness is the art. Things is you see, person you create them well and move on. Yeah. I only bound on still have up on ex husband. I walk up and down with their name. Back foot. Hello?
2: Good morning, Brother Gary.
0: Good morning, young lady. How are you?
2: I'm good. First of all, thank you for making us laugh in the morning. Okay?
0: Thank you. Thank you for listening to the laugh. Yes, ma'am. How are you
2: and
0: doing?
2: And then secondly, earlier, I couldn't call you earlier because I had my grandkids. I had to take them to their bus stop. But Brother Gary, I agree with what Sister Sharon said about you in the morning. Because when we put you on this morning and the picnic, I'm sitting around the table. Me, I hear about take off, buggy.
0: Hello, I mean,
2: and, and your wife tell you, say you talk about certain things too much in the morning. I agree with her, sir.
0: I promise you, no, me not going to talk about that none at all this week. I will keep it and talk about men and women.
2: I put you on, and I wanted my 10-year-old and my 4-year-old granddaughters to hear something, and not them hear me just. Put our one picnic song on it.
0: See, I couldn't text me. I said the kids were listening. Ladies and gentlemen, please remember, don't text me now. That's me can't tune up myself. So yesterday, my wife go look for a little lady. I'm a lovely little lady. I brother Tony's sister, and she's in the hospital. But when she say brother Gary, our kin catch a fire. So my wife go look for her. She left the house from 10 o'clock, and she drive to Palm Bay. First one, if you go, I'm going to say, nope, not driving too far. So my wife drive go up a Palm Bay and around 3 o'clock. Me figure say she in the room with her. Me call her. And she said that's jealous call. Can me call her up on video. Me never call her up on video before. Do you think that's a jealous call?
2: So two things now. So one, you never called her on video before.
0: No.
2: And two, this is the brother Gary that I always hear. Nobody call me upon video. You give me video calls for.
0: That's
2: you don't take video calls. You're the same guy, right?
0: Yes, ma'am.
2: Oh, so I can't say I understand that one. I hear you. See, I'm giving you the benefit of the doubt. Everybody else I tell you say you're jealous. You want a little lady to see your face and get happy. And feel
0: yes! Better. Because she love her brother Gary. And then when my wife called me, said, Babes, she said, it's brother Gary. She said, yeah. Because she sound like she depend, like she there, the edging of the team here, but me can't. My wife said, me think I head she there, no. Because she around 80 something, you know. Me don't know why they feel, sir, when the old people are sick, them then they're sick. Because at the edge, it costs them less. We pick up at the house.
2: I hope your wife never make her see you because she might get too excited and just, you know.
0: Last time somebody sick, I'm going to tell my wife, last time pastor was sick, I'm going to go there in the same night. Good morning.
3: Brother Gary.
0: Yeah.
3: Even for jealous, the Bible says for jealous are for good things.
0: Yes, I'm not for me. All I want to kiss when I'm dead. I can't jealous if more. No, but I think I was just doing a little lady a nice little favor. Jealous is you. I don't believe it was jealous. Thank you, sister. Sweet precious. Auntie Sweet Precious, thank you, baby. Good morning. Somebody said, I want to lick into your side, Brother Gary. I would say, so. Where she said? Marcia Morgan said, that one I hit you. Sorry. Marcia Morgan, you go leave, Lord. You see me there good at them people. You irritate me, Jesus. What I know. Yeah, you see them there, and them are trouble me, I'm not trouble them. Eh? And them are about is yeah. But good morning to everybody. My sister Melly say, yeah, me find one new TikTok lady. Me find one new lady too, so now me have two TikTokers.
4: Good morning, Brother Gary. You're getting a taste of your own medicine. Someone hung you out on Saturday, and then you show your jealousy yesterday. Ha!
0: Good morning. I'm going to leave me alone. Where am I going to walk beside you sitting there now for? Good morning. How many of you from what's your name? Anybody see Zella for morning? I threw the back us there. Anybody see Zella?
5: Two birds with one stone.
0: What that mean? Good morning. Ladies and gentlemen, I'm going to say good morning. It's 8:58. And the morning when God is getting the glory. Nobody else now get his story. Mr. Canada say, hold on there.

0: happening, Wafi?
1: I'm calling from morning and tell you good morning. Oh, you look like you get old, you know.
0: No, but normally, I get my call at 8:40. I get the call.
1: Oh, no, my daughter, today is professional day, which the teachers, them stay home. I met the grades, them put the grades them in and settle. Yeah, so you know, if you pick the pass, our class, them.
0: Oh, so today, they're going to know everything.
1: Yeah, them put finalize the grades today. So she today
0: nervous?
1: Professional day, so
0: she look nervous. She look nervous, too.
1: Not
0: right, girl. Yeah.
1: She confident to chip while.
0: Oh God, mama, I take it off. So my wife go up on a mission Sunday. I'm a caller. Listen to this now, and so she went. She get up and cook like regular wife. So the girl let me see Pantita can ask if you have to get up on Sunday and cook. Yes.
2: I go right.
0: You talking to me, ma'am?
1: No,
0: I'm Salah,
1: man.
0: Oh, Salah. So she said she get up and cook and she went up a Palm Bay, 2 hours from where me live.
1: Morning.
0: And hello.
1: Go and talk, brother Gary.
0: You look like some me are inquisitive when you're sitting. You don't call me back?
1: No, man, I'm Solomon. No, you don't call Solomon. Always yeah. And I'm auntie.
0: Okay. Yeah, that's the boy I picked them. The girl is not the boy I picked them under.
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0: So you think I'm jealous, Dad?
1: Good thing that feel. No, them are gonna some people are gonna say, but I see you something. Yeah, you be jealous of it.
0: Thank you. Met them tanda. Hello, good morning.
6: Morning. I just trying to see how Sister Carmen is doing. That's all.
0: Oh. Now let me call her.
6: Okay.
0: Yes, ma'am. Now doctor, I'm work hospital. If you got me call me, I'll your sister or Sister Carmen is doing. Yeah, you know what I mean? If I'm dead, I'm not feeling dead.
7: Hello.
0: Hi, Sister Carmen.
7: Hey, Brother Gary, good morning. Sir.
0: How are you this morning, baby? How are you? Live on the radio. How are you?
7: Thank God I'm good. I'm alive.
0: One lady just called the radio, asked me, she named Sister. One lady called me and said, how is Sister Carmen doing? So me have to just call and big her up.
7: Yes, I'm still in the hospital, sir, ooh, but God is good. I'm still here.
0: Oh, yeah, in the what there? Oh, you still at the hospital?
7: Yes, brother, again.
0: Oh, but you're all right, though?
7: Yes, very much, sir.
0: Okay. Well, good morning. Well, ladies and gentlemen, Sister Carmen is all right. I'm going to send one song. I'm going to play one song for you this morning. Oh, Mr. Husband.
7: And not too long gone, woman, okay, I'm sleepy every night.
0: That means I watch him, I watch to then, Carmen say, should me call my wife from video yesterday, them I say, I watch. And if I watch him, I watch Sister Carmen, you think so?
7: No, I just keep me company. Because
0: Sister Carmen, when you reach your age, so we watch, you know, we know, watch, and I care and take with time, with tears by your there. That's a sign of watching. Sister Carmen, when a man left them good big bed upstairs there and come catch up in one little sitting, just know say we nah make nobody come in there. We are tan there with you. Good morning. We prayed for you, girl. Mikia San Kubota and Galang and Mikia San Gohan. And when the doctor gave you relievement?
7: Hopefully, them be today, you know, but I have to wait till them come and hear them.
0: You sound like you, though. You sound like you.
7: Yes, sir.
0: Just saw the enemy. I saw the enemy steer. You're going too good for your party, so I'm just trying to look after you. So the boy, I told you. All right, baby, we pray your steer. And we'll everybody, people look for you. That means people know you. They might look for you.
7: Well, and the amount of visitors will come in.
0: Anybody want to call Sister Carmen? See her number. Yeah, let me go know her number. Sister Carmen number is 347-551-0593. 347-551-0593. That is Sister Carmen number for the people who
8: jealous. Visit and jealous.
0: Good morning. Caribbean Radio.

0: Good morning, Brother Gary. I don't think that is jealousy. Because you know, when the old people then see you and hear your voice, they all, when they're sick, then feel better.
1: Thank you.

0: Somebody said to tell me, say, forgiveness, verbal, is not mandatory. Action is more important. And as I said, somebody just write it to you and say, Brother Gary, what confidence you just tell us good morning. Me can't bother with my brother. Good morning. Alicia Boyne, come to my girl there. Come in and see her from what here. Me not see her from what here. Just tell me she know, say, yeah, what's your name again? We make the t-shirt them. Who Bex? Because woman is easy Bex with that woman. I don't know why woman not tell her with that woman. Hello, good morning.
1: Good morning, how are you?
0: Why woman and woman like get along together? Them always Bexing.
1: I don't know, you know, but it's a fact. It is true.
0: I don't know why woman not like woman. It's worse if one better looking than one.
1: All of that too. But you know, from I'm growing up, I never have a woman friend. My friends were all male. That's why me ride bike, me do everything like man.
0: For real?
1: No, man, I never keep no woman friend. A man friend.
0: For my wife, look like you know, a woman friend. I think she have one friend. One woman friend in the Bronx.
1: And yes, you're jealous. You know, my brother.
0: You feel so? Talk it to Sister Carly.
1: Let me tell you something. Yeah. I don't give me Carly, just forget this joke with Keith. So, you know, so me, like, in Jamaica after we bury mommy.
0: Yeah.
1: Because he go spend some time with the 91-year-old mother.
0: Yeah.
1: And every day the man called me on video call.
0: And for those who don't know, Keith is her husband.
1: I'm a Kinsey.
0: Yeah.
1: I mean, I don't know what to worry about. So, Sister Sharon, I don't know what to worry about. So, that's why she answered you and tell you the truth. She's jealousy.
0: You think I'm jealousy?
1: Anything over 55, I saw no behave.
0: So, you think I'm jealousy that?
1: I know it is jealousy. Monitoring, see what I go on.
0: No, I. Listen. I think I was just calling to tell a lady, make a lady hear my voice and
1: that
0: see me.
1: That's the excuse that you use. Remember, say your name, Brother Gary, you know. General Ship, you can't come, nobody can come against you with that. You know it.
0: Sister Carly, Brother Keith, we after some time pre, make them see. My wife said, why are you calling me on video after 12 years? Yeah, I know it's after 12 years.
1: Exactly, you never call her for a video.
0: Hey, I thought the lady never sick before. The lady never sick before, and she drive go up the 2 hour, and then and me say me couldn't come.
1: That is just an excuse, my brother.
0: You think so?
1: Mm-hmm.
0: Brother Keith, so like how my man is sleep at the hospital last night. You think I jealousy that?
1: Of course, you want to see who are going in my wife's room.
0: Why? Now I never think I watch. I think a security guard. That is not jealousy. That's a security guard. In case you take 699, the guy said, nurse! Nurse! My sister Carleen, we're not too wicked. No, the man just stay in the wife in case she take her again at the night. In case I say, nurse. Hear the voice is one thing. Patient don't need to see you on video anyway. For us, some things have come out, I know. I said, Michibu don't like you, you know. First thing I said, Michibu don't like you. That's why she only come. Michibu don't like you. A long time I wanted to tell me after this morning. Michibu don't like you. And then everything you put your mouth in, brother. We are talking about somebody sick, brother. I said, Michibu don't like you. That's why Michibu don't like you. That's why Michibu don't like you. The only may I tell you the truth? That's why Michibu don't like you. I mean, make you know that. I mean, I have a different Michibu because, yeah. Sister Cynthia Thompson, yeah. Walk foot. That's how Michibu not in here. Michibu, me tell him. No, she just sometimes she don't like you. And it's not she alone neither. Yeah, Michibu not in here. Me tell you the truth. I mean, make you know, say Michibu not in here. Me tell you better shine here neither. Because I told him lie down on pillar at night time. And I said, if you say nothing about sex for the rest of the week. Nothing at all. Yes. Wonder if from the Facebook post not like him. Wonder if it's from the Facebook post. Me don't know enough to make about Michibu not too inner him. I mean, I tell you the truth this morning. Michibu, come here. Make it walk out there, baby. You mean I lie? Me see Michibu had no girl, Marga. Yo. You know what she do? Ladies and gentlemen, Mr. Michibu, come and me a Michibu for a part before my brother shine. Ladies and gentlemen, if you know me a Michibu a part before she married brother shine. Girl Margaret.
2: Good morning, Brother Gary. Good morning.
0: Good morning, Costa Rica. How you do, baby?
2: And thank you. It's good to be jealous because God say he's a jealous God also.
0: Thank you,
2: and
0: baby.
2: If you love somebody, you have to be jealous of them.
0: Good morning, me putus. How you do?
2: Jealousy.
0: How you do? Me say, now, we're sitting there.
2: Northeastern. A lot of places in New York here flooded, Brother Gary.
0: For real?
2: Yeah, part of Queens, Long Island.
0: Jesus.
2: You see people with kayak. People having fun with kayak all over the place.
0: Jesus. So nobody know they do.
2: New Jersey.
0: Nobody know they do.
2: Yeah.
0: Jesus.
2: One person died. A tree fell on him. A city worker.
0: Oh, God. In family rich.
2: And other people got hurt. Because people don't respect to stay home. What them doing outside? Bad weather.
0: That me I said too. But you're all right, though. But nobody know what to come off your place.
2: No, thank God.
0: Oh,
2: no.
0: Your mother.
2: I was saying last night, say, we are so lucky. No light don't go, no nothing. We lucky.
0: Yeah, man. So, the man never get where the man fight, where the man cussing on the stage. Where you me and you? How fear me? Right now, you me and you, if you still like me president, you think the boy can come in my country come violate me?
2: I don't know, Brother Gary. I'm not getting into that.
0: Ay, Dios mios. Yeah.
2: Yeah.
0: Want to meet President Trump in my car when I say, you lock off light. Lock off light now, Bill.
2: Brother Gary, did you know Sir Sparrow die?
0: Who named Sparrow again?
2: The mighty Sparrow.
0: When he dead?
2: I saw it on Facebook there.
0: But you can't believe everything on Facebook saying, no, Mama.
2: I know because them is a liar. I cussed about that idea. Tell them he's a liar.
0: How would they do? Then put you up
2: this
0: same
2: is the second time. Because this is the second time they say him die. I don't know how true it is.
0: See your feature?
2: Yeah, because years ago they say he had died and then come back again.
0: Hold on, let me call somebody. No move. Let me call somebody. That means you can't say, hold on there, brother. Wayne.
2: You know I'm giving you a new name?
0: Oh, Jesus. Say, why not put us? What me do now?
2: You name Peter and Reverend say hope name Paul.
0: What? Fly away, Peter. Come back, Paul. And I wonder, we should have Peter. Got two Peter and Paul, you know. Yeah, one night Bible. Yeah, what is it? Fly away, Peter.
2: No, in the Bible. Use Peter and Reverend say hope is Paul.
0: Hold on there. Let me ask, brother. Brother Wayne, good morning. You're live on the radio. Is it true, Sir Sparrow dead?
3: Yes.
0: Okay, so now me can announce it. Because I'm not taking nobody else's argument. Costa Rica. All right.
2: So
0: tell
2: it's
0: him
2: true.
0: It's true. And it's better we ain't here too. And we, oh, you the boss, yeah, all right?
3: I'm good.
0: All right.
3: I'm
0: so good. Glad you. Later on we chat. Love you, sir. Good morning. So, ladies and gentlemen, the mighty Sparrow dead. So, Soka dead too. Hala Unwe. Hello?
4: Yes, sir. I was telling you that it's true. He died Sunday.
0: Lie down and dead?
4: Yes, sir.
0: And he mean turn.
4: Let me say something, baby. Why in the farm you can fire all of these shots and have a bulletproof vest? Right? You can't shoot it. You need to call number because if only the put two man the call and give a story, you would never know nothing what's going on. Your number are good friends. You say you don't call three, but call number too.
0: Yeah, number no Bex.
4: You know, see, you say call number, call him, because I.
0: Let me call Mumba. Me and Mumba good. And when I do, big up the mighty Sparrow has died. Rest in peace.
5: Praise the Lord.
0: Pastor Darby, good morning.
5: Good morning, sir.
0: How you do, Pastor? You're live on the way. This is Brother Gary. Look, Christ. Don't mean no, Bex.
5: Eh?
0: Don't mean no problem. We're just busy.
5: We can't, Bex. We maybe have disagreement, but we can't, Bex.
0: So, me disagree about anything from what you hear?
5: No.
0: Yeah.
5: Me just not like when you're not taking pill. You get any pill?
0: Yeah, man. Mascanian, come here. Pastor Danny, which pill you
5: have? Yeah, the pill will keep you calm. Yeah.
0: Good morning.
5: Yeah, Danny, come up with something there.
0: Are you me with your name? Why did me talk to a man in Jamaica? Ain't better get you take a pill? Mr. Wishpill.
5: And Sister Chacha. Well, ladies and gentlemen, on the one hand.
0: Pastor Darby.
5: And Chacha said.
0: Pastor Darby.
5: He's a faster kid.
0: No wash pan around here.
5: Okay, leave that alone.
0: Because you have some people who make man washing a pan.
5: And you don't want nobody give your bone in a porridge.
0: How you do, boss? You know, say, why did me a try to find you and care find you? Me a tell the people them say, one time such man ain't come here, And when you collect your offering, you have to push them out in church, kind of one, take it from you. And you have to say, what you do?
5: Yeah, me have to just. Don't give me too much trouble, you know.
0: Yes! Me tell them.
5: Two-year-old and training. Me yeah. Come back better.
0: Me say,
5: come back better.
0: The man come.
5: A brand new church. I may have to stay calm now.
0: No, me hear. Hey, listen, me see you and your wife. Somebody say, better give me down a pastor, Darby. The man and his wife pretty like money. And here are them, but I left. Me say, my girl, all the way and my wife nearly left. All the way. Only person wife don't left them are with. But all the way and free wife nearly left. Yeah, and we have all the divorce lawyer them now we hand. And then come back because they know say we no mean and we say some crap. And we do some crap.
5: Then brother G.
0: Yes.
5: Any man, let me tell you about man.
0: Yeah.
5: You we divorce one time. And that's an we. But other from that, yeah. We're not making the right lady leave.
0: No, you are getting the cameras. We are doing everything. We are name everything, bite every
5: so
0: chicken.
5: Give me a tongue, give me a tongue.
0: Yaka, soko taka. Oh, yeah, me. Good
5: morning.
0: Yo! So, my God, my youth, we need to chat to you. My youth, we keep a big forgiveness sitting right here. I may call everybody who did it. We need to call. So, I may call everybody. I'm big forgiveness seminar we keep up here. And it was great. Yeah, Reverend Central, right. Keep it. Reverend
5: so, you Central. Call them in Miami?
0: Hello?
5: Oh, no, Salama Saka.
0: Hello?
5: Way book.
0: Phone a break up. Hello? Phone a break up. Hold on. Let me call Miami for me. Tell me, I'm going to go to another. Eh? You have any problem in Miami? Eh? I left your back foot to your pick the mama. Remember? I left you to your pick the mama. Mumble. You want to have? Ladies and gentlemen, my good friend is in the building.

0: Good morning, good morning, good morning. So, ladies and gentlemen, for those who don't know, the Mighty Sparrow is dead. So, Trinidad now have nothing more for soca now. We can't oof them and take it. All the Trinidad are going to lose on the Trini power now. That's the only thing we have over way. And the soca. We don't have nothing now. So, we're going to lead that only now. Bob Marley dead. Mighty Sparrow dead. So we straight now.
1: We're even, right?
0: Yeah, we are straight that even. So all that only did the iPad say, we don't have the soca over with. That's it. All the three of them, we are on we passing, we have Vibes Cartel. We don't have nobody. We have Vibes Cartel that come from prison 13 years and still take over the whole world. And we have Bujo, we got prison, took over, we have nobody got prison. And we have Spice. We don't have Spice, dude. Yes! Somebody said tell all the children them who cannot beat me. Let me tell you something. Listen to this. Let me tell you something. How Jamaica powerful. May I come to mass. Let me tell you how Jamaica powerful. Like, where they? It's our man that I call a quarry about Jamaican. The man a quarry about Jamaican, ladies and gentlemen. See it, yeah?
2: So here I'm traveling in Europe, right? And I run into a situation which I find very embarrassing for me.
0: As a Trini.
2: So everywhere I go and people hear this sweet Trini accent, you know, the Trini accent is the sweetest accent in the whole world, as well documented in the Guinness Book of World Records.
0: What?
2: 100 to be exact. They would ask me where I am from. And I will proudly say I am from Trinidad and Tobago. And I'll just add the Caribbean just to make it clearer. And then they would all look quite confused. They would have this blank stare. This looked like, what is the answer? And I would repeat Trinidad and Tobago near Venezuela in the Caribbean. But it don't make no sense to them. They still have the confused look. So then I have to go now to the bottom of the barrel. And then against all good conscience, I have to say, we are located near Jamaica. And then their face light up. Win the lottery now because they talking to somebody who they think is Jamaican. Because they never hear the word near, you know. Then they started telling about Usain Bolt. About Mali. Yeah, man. I'm like, yeah, man, that's a Trini thing. Solely Trinity thing. So I know it'd be like, yeah, we had a guy who won the Olympics too in 1976. He did the 100 meters and he won. He beat everybody. It was like 100 and 100. It took him like 100 seconds, but he still win. That record still stands today. Nobody ain't running 100 and 100. He have the record for that.
0: Yeah.
2: Right? We have Miss World, we have Miss Universe.
0: Yeah.
2: We have Marshall Montano, they never hear about that. Soca, no. We have Steel Pass, it's Steel Pan, they say Jamaica. So anyhow, I go through that, I live that. And then I go on to African country.
0: Yes.
2: So I reach immigration.
0: Hold on, let me go back there.
2: When I reach immigration, I pull out the passport. So Trini passport, man, hold on, Trini. The man take the passport, he look at it, he put it up in the air, he turn the page, and the man asks me, what is this? I said, Trinidad. He take the passport now and he gone by the next immigration officer. And two of them looking at my passport. Like it's the biggest fraudulent document a makeup country in the world ever seen. And mind you, they are turning to a Jamaican girl. A pretty girl. I have to add. Very beautiful. But what? I was offended because she was laughing at me. So the immigration officer come back to me now. And he say, where are you from? I said, Jamaica. He stamped the passport, so bam! That's a Jamaican. Well, she bust a laugh. Right? They asked that girl nothing, you know. She said, I'm a Jamaican. Jamaican passports on them. I don't know. They actually nothing. So anyhow, I lived through that. And I was released into the country as Jamaican. Right? I go on everywhere I'm going. Sometimes I just find it, it was just easier to say as Jamaican. But one man asked me where I'm from. And I spoke very slowly. And I said to him, I am from Trinidad and Tobago. The man looked at me in the most sincere way. And he said to me, you're speaking Arabic? And I said to him, Trinidad and Tobago. Then I realized I'm not getting anywhere. So I say, I am from Jamaica.
1: Yes.
2: And then he go to the Usain Bolt, the Bob Marley. He started to sing One Love. Me and no singing One Love. I don't care if he sing. Me and no Bob Marley is nothing. Probably singing One Love. Because I know why he's Jamaican. Everywhere I go now, I realize, okay, the part of least resistance is to say I'm Jamaican.
0: It work.
2: I want something to eat for dinner.
1: Mm-hmm.
2: The man, the people them can't speak English.
1: Mm-hmm.
2: But they're singing reggae. I don't get it. Seem like the only country in them places that them I went to, I don't know if it was just sheer coincidence, but nobody, none, not one, said they ever hear about Trinidad and Tobago. And I say to myself, no, I say in Jamaican, what about me look Jamaican?
1: Oh, you look Jamaican.
2: Well, I'm going through my whole trip now.
0: Are you look Jamaican too? You look Jamaican. You're black, and you look Jamaican. So I say black, you're Jamaican. Where's the record that? So anybody, but good morning, Mr. Conrad. How are you this morning, sir?
3: Good morning, Brother G.
0: I just want to give you a laugh this morning. Tell the mother to say good morning, sir.
3: Yes, I will.
0: And good morning. That does give you a laugh.
3: Yeah, man, that was funny.
0: And that's what we do right here on Caribbean. Tell my people who you are, what you do. Go ahead, sir.
3: Good morning, family. So instead of telling you what I do, here's what I want to do. I just want to, if it would be okay, I just want to share something with you. So I helped someone recently, and what we're doing for this person who is getting ready to retire is to create a lifetime income. So she will never be out of money for the rest of her life, ladies and gentlemen. She will always have a check coming in as long as she's alive. And that's what we do. So you work hard. Again, my favorite thing is let the money work harder for you than you work hard for it. All right? So what we do is we help you with retirement. If you have a 401k, you have a 457, 403b, whatever kind of retirement vehicle that you have, we can help you with it. You need some health insurance, we can help you with that too. You're turning 65, Medicare time, all right? October is coming up. So if you have questions, you need some help, you need some clarity, whatever information that you need, I'm asking you to give us a call. Our phone number is 772-677-1881. 772-677-1881. 772-677-1881. You give us a call, ask us your questions. We're here to help you. We're here to, you know, to educate you, to empower you, and to encourage you. All right? Because again, you work hard for what it is that you have. Make what you are working for work harder for you than you work for it.
0: Let me ask you a question. How much money do you can suppose me have a 1,000 or 2,000 or 3,000? Can we involve?
3: Yes, 2,000, 3,000. Listen, it's a start. All right, so you can do that as a one-time deposit, and then you want to set up a monthly recurring investment. So whether the market is up or the market is down, you're still investing. All right, so that is what we recommend. So yes, start with right where you are, because the most important piece, ladies and gentlemen, is to get started. Don't wait until you have a lot to go in, because time is your enemy when it comes to investment. The more time you have, the smaller amount you need. The less time you have is the larger amount you need. So give us a call. Ask us those questions. We're here to help you.
0: Annette, said somebody want to, they don't want to stop, but then they just want to inquire. Do they have to pay for that?
3: No, it's a complimentary consultation. We give you 15 minutes complimentary consultation. You call us, you ask us any questions. You're getting ready to retire. You're starting a job. Should I participate in the 401k? Any questions that you have, that's what we're here for, family. We're here to empower you, to educate you, all right, and to encourage you.
0: And one other thing I want to ask you about what you do, and I know everything in America have to do with social. Do you have to have good credit to have to involve in? Because I know what you do is a blessing to this community, and that's the reason why I bring you here, because I know people want to be helped. How does that part go?
3: No, you don't have to have credit to do anything with me, because I'm not offering you credit. I'm helping your money grow. So when you have something that you want to put aside, right, then yes, that's how I come into the equation. So whatever you have, if you have something in the bank sitting there not earning you anything, give us a call. We can help you. We can show you what it is that you that can work for you. Again, we don't guarantee anything because it's the market. But listen, we're using history, okay? Market does what the market does. 5 steps forward, 1 step backward. So you just have to be in it to win it. You can't win if you're on the sidelines.
0: And I'm watching on your flyer on the YouTube, and it say you do life insurance, Medicaid. How does that part go?
3: Well, for the life insurance, we want to protect the income.
0: Okay.
3: Because the income to every family is important. Because I say to someone, if the income is not important to you, then why are you going to work? So we go to work so we can earn an income so we can take care of our family. You need to protect that income. So God forbid if mom or dad don't come home one evening or one day, then, the family is not devastated. Yes, we're going to miss them. We're going to grieve. But listen, the quality of life that dad was giving you doesn't have to change because he's no longer here. The same thing goes for mom, right? We want to protect the income. And you do that through life insurance.
0: Give me a phone number for you one more time, please.
3: 772-677-1881. 772-677-1881. 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
0: Thank you very much. Let's be right back. Let's go to Buy Your Life and come right back. Keep it locked to the Brother Gary Morning Show. Let's go.
4: First, do not believe that you give a testimony when the testimony don't complete. Don't get me wrong, the thing, because I remember when I wasn't taking care of myself when I found out about diabetes and then test my A1C was 10. And my husband put me on the pill, and then it come down to a 7, going down to 6. So I'm frightened all the day. I just think it's a lot of stress, put it back up to 8. That's why, than that, when it comes to health and them thing they do a lot. But they feel it work. And I was only taking the 3 of them at night. When I'm going, Ross, when I'm going to work, because I work at night, and when I'm going to work, especially that works so good, my blood flow properly instead of your foot cramp up and everything, and you have so much strength to work. You understand me? So I know that it works.
0: Hello, good morning, sir.
5: Top of the morning.
0: Morning, Mr. General. Everything with you, Tarode? And thank you for that $79. Yes, I told my friends I didn't get it. And if you can squeeze him, 10 more for me in the morning, yeah?
5: Better yet, me are going to squeeze in more than 10, all right? Because squeeze loves the guan already. So we are going to squeeze in more than 10 of them. When we get the chance to run deals like this, we have to open the phone line for at least 5 minutes, Brother Gary, all right?
0: All right, sir. Go ahead, sir. Beat them.
5: All right. So, people, listen carefully. The phone lines are open for the next 5 minutes. So if any single one of you are suffering from any form of issues, could be diabetes, hypertension, cholesterol, fibroid, prostate, lupus, cancer, you name it. 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Now, this one is so easy, I think everybody should have the answer to this one. Yeah. And yes, it's not a fruit. But people, if it's not a fruit, I don't know exactly what it is. It's a Jamaican saying. Back in the days, I know they always say it. When you grow up from we little, them say something about Jamaica. Them say we little, but we what? And that thing what we say, it's not tall. Earlier, I asked it, I said, we little, but we what? Somebody say, we little, but we tough. I said, no. And then somebody else said, we little, but we tall. I said, no. There is a specific word that starts with a T. When them say Jamaicans, and them say, we little, but we what? Finish that they're saying that to me. We little, but we what? Especially if he's a Jamaican, you have to know this one. 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The number again is 866-628-5433. That is 866-628-5433. Them say Jamaicans little but we what? And a tall and a tough. But what is that T word? When they say we little but we what? Tell me, finish that Jamaican saying. We little but we what? Hey, people, on the most know what me talk about this morning. Finish that Jamaican saying, get any product for $79, people. And if you are anybody you know is not suffering from a medical issue, please reach out, ladies and gentlemen, and still get products to help postpone illness indefinitely. The number, 866-628-5433. That is 866-628-5433. Give us a ring. Take full advantage of that deal. You get any product, I say any product, and I don't know, thank you, size product, and I get this $79 this morning. Finish that Jamaican thing, we little but we walk, pick up the phone, and you will get any product for $79 or any $62.99. I say we little but we walk, and we not tall and we not tough, but we little but we walk, brother G, until tomorrow, you know the thing.
0: Man, it's 9:30 already? Cha-cha. No, sir. All right, we charge it tomorrow, yes, sir. Good morning, ladies and gentlemen. Good morning to everybody, wherever you are. Good morning to you. And I want, let me see where I can find something in the morning for us. Take a time and juggle down and research where we go. Good morning, good morning, good morning. I better get thanks for much buying Conrad and his. Somebody just sent me a text and them a big up. I brother Gay, thanks so much for bringing Conrad, and he is up my phone, so I have an income for life. I was very nervous to retire him. I miss a Conrad. I know somebody had text me about you. I know nothing bad. But good morning. And let me say this to you. You see, that's something I do. Somebody just sent me a text about you, and let me read it to you. The person said, hi, Brother Gary, good morning. Thank you so much for bringing Conrad on. And he is up my... when you're not see. Okay. He set up my fund so that I have an income for life. I was very nervous. I know you're alone. All the way. Very nervous to retire, but my mind is set easy. Thanks you so much. God continue to give you. And when I bring these drink my name, I don't bring them because of nothing. I bring them because I know so they, what them I do, them can help the community. And ladies and gentlemen, again, not afraid to call them up and get involved. get, see when can do fi. If you don't call, you don't know. Because we never did it before. I never did this before. And that we bring him, because we know, say, our community can get help. 772-677-1881. 772-677-1881. Let me drop one song and come right back. Keep it like now. We'll soon come.

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0: let me ask a question. Did anybody listen to the new program on Saturday with Rashawn? Anybody listen to the program on Saturday with Rashawn? Or was it? Somebody give me an update now. If you listen to the... Let me see if I'm Rashawn. What's your name? Rashawn? Rashane. Somebody give me a call and let me know if you listen to the program. 305-654-7944. Somebody come and let me know all of the program, if you enjoy it, if you think it's a good fit for Caribbean Radio. 305-654-7944. Somebody come and let me know. 305-654-7944. Mighty Sparrow had gotten baptized in the Seventh-day Adventist. Yeah, he did get baptized. I know that. My brother Wayne used to go to the same church. That's why I call him and ask him. Because he want to get me assured in Mighty Sparrow. I tell him, say, I don't know yet if the people am comfortable with him. Yeah, he was very... Brother Alex said he was very good. Come and tell me now. 305-654-7944. 305-654-7944. More often know if you don't enjoy the program on Saturday. Or was it 305-654-7944? 305-654-7944. You'll be coming on every Saturday. Writers from Marvin Oller used to come on 7 to 9 p.m. every Saturday. Good morning.
1: Good morning.
0: Good morning.
1: Listen, the program was off the hook.
0: For real?
1: Yeah, but me have to make him know, say, him kind of, you know, you can't say him kind of has him new. Him don't know why am I dealing to give my morning.
0: Yeah, I'm brother again. Yeah. So you're saying, go on good. Because we know you want to tell me the truth. Hello, good morning. Hello, good morning.
2: Good morning, Brother Gary.
0: Good morning, Sister Melly. Good morning. How was he?
2: He was very good and he's very professional. He didn't stay on the phone long with the annoyers. Thank you.
0: Good morning. How are you, Lord Jesus? Is the views of the listeners is not of Caribbean Radio, and we don't allow nobody to call with friend them. That's and let that go. Nobody trouble Sister Melrose. Our Sister Melrose people in the chat room. So nobody follow her. Sister Melrose and them are bestie. Hello, good morning.
3: Top of the morning, family.
0: Top of the morning, Mr. General. What are you going to charge you?
3: Great, everything great, you know.
0: What the soldier going?
3: I'm going good, man, and great replacement, because I know Marvin thing loud. So I want to have the right fit.
0: Yo, one thing when God and I fixing, me not have nothing to worry about.
3: Yeah, man.
0: Me not have nothing to worry about when God and I fixing. Good morning.
4: Good morning, Brother Gary.
0: Good morning, young lady. How are you, Mama?
4: I'm doing okay, sir. Sister, he was good.
0: How was he?
4: He's professional.
0: He might not chaka-chaka like we don't.
4: No, and he introduced himself many times, because you know that's a problem with you, with introducing, but he did that and he did a good job. Good up for him.
0: He been in radio, he been on one of the biggest radio in Jamaica, Gospel JA, and he been around radio, he used to be the engineer, he used to be the manager, and he move, and I've been trying to find him, and somebody helped me find him, and when I call him, let me say this to you from now. Our listeners is not the one he used to at Gospel JA. Them people are real, let me tell you off. And then they kiss your teeth. If you come back home, go on with yourself. Just be real. And me say, them now, I'm not luck with young boy. The last young boy there, he did go on like he anointed, and by the time his wife didn't deal with everybody and then cousin. So bad seed, them have bad tears. Just come and take a time. And the brother go on with the hell and thank you, Jesus, hallelujah, because them have bad tears at their mouth. The last young boy in the island, everybody thinks he is a perfect Christian, and before his wife dead, in there with everybody. So just come out there now, they're not going to trust you this time. I tell your friend now. Good morning. Hello, good morning.
5: Good morning, how are you?
0: Good morning. Good morning, sir.
5: Morning, how are you?
0: I am great. Good morning.
5: Yes, man, that replacement on Saturday was the best.
0: For real?
5: Good one, was everything right. the guy introduced himself, and yeah. he tells us everything we need to know, and we love to have a program like that. You replace it with one that wasn't a good move. It was a very good move.
0: Thank you, Brother Lyda. I left that joke. Brother Lyda, one of our viewer, he watch everything, he my eye, he my ears, he my everything for me, and me want to understand. Me glad me hear for uno. Come in, no, we Andre there. Me glad that uno can call. Yeah, me glad say uno can call. Good morning, me call him, me don't make you know, sir. He might get PA. Me tell him, me say, don't try, don't start answering the phone too much. They will annoy the hell out of you. Me say, if you hear one call, yes.
5: For sure.
0: Good morning. Thank you, Brother Lloyd. Mr. Andre, good morning, sir. How are you?
6: Good morning, Brother G. My apologies. I'm on tour. And made a search for good internet. I may have to block off our road to find it.
0: All right. Oh, yeah, searching the walk with the internet.
6: I was using my hotspot.
0: My internet long minute. You see that house, yeah?
6: Yes.
0: It came right back a Spanish tour. My grandmother out, Letitia Brown house, with the, don't tell me name of that something there, no. With the, me see the cool vent. Can you see cool vent around there? It have right. a cool, and it have, where the grill name again? Where they call the grill? Burglar bar, the burglar bar. Mate, you know a long minute city was sitting here. Go ahead, sir. It's all yours. Go ahead.
6: Good, you know, I upload the wrong video, but good morning, everybody.
0: Hello.
6: This is Andre. Yeah, the vertical one me upload instead of the horizontal one, but it's all right. Well, I'll work with it. So, good morning, everybody. My name is Andre Reed. Brother Gary called me the house man, and today one of our listeners have this house for sale in the grill, and I want to bring it to you all. It's a Airbnb worthy house. That's what I call it. An Airbnb worthy house. It's 5 bedroom, 5 bathroom, and 5 kitchenette. Now, you're going to have to come in and personalize it, give it a little bit of update. But it's a really nice location. One thing you can't change, Brother G, is location. You can fix up any house. But no matter how you make that house nice, you see?
0: Yeah.
6: If it's not in the right location, you can't move the house. So the greatest thing we're doing for you, you're getting a house that is within walking distance to the beach, walking distance to the water and the grill. And also, if you know Rick's Cafe, it's very close. It's a short drive to Rick's Cafe, maybe less than a mile from Rick's Cafe, right? So, yeah, imagine you have 5 bedroom, 5 bathroom. So even if it's your whole family, everybody have to make up, you want to go back to Negro side, you want to be somewhere that is high end, that is going to just be extremely expensive as time go by, this is the house. I'm going to skip ahead and show some other areas of the house. But it's a short drive to Rick's Cafe, maybe less than a mile from Rick's Cafe, right? So, yeah, imagine you have 5 bedroom, 5 bathroom. So even if it's your whole family, everybody have to make up, you want to go back to Negro side, you want to be somewhere that is high end, that is going to just be extremely expensive as time go by, this is the house. I'm going to skip ahead and show some other areas of the house. But it's,

0: Spanish
1: Town. Real Jamaica, Hampton Drive, where my granny did have a house in Hampton Drive. For those who from Jamaica know, say I don't get to that. Me used to live over the ghetto, and I come where they come cut the lawn, and then something there, and clean the cool vent them every Saturday.
0: Yeah.
1: And paint the grill every Christmas. And that's what I see look wild. And so then come, give me a number they can call, you know?
0: Yeah, man, I get a number. That's 772-577-2353. If you want to get something, if you're from Westmoreland, you want to go to Westmoreland, you want to move to Westmoreland, this is a nice, safe area. 772-577-2353. Brother Jim, I have a quick question for you. Sidebar.
1: Yeah.
0: When you hear the word supper, what come to mind? I was talking to my kids last night and I asked them if they want supper. And they said, what is that?
1: If me there, I'm hear the word supper.
0: What come to mind? What kind of food come to mind if you eat your supper?
1: Tea and crackers.
0: That's a number two, you know. You know, say bread and butter.
1: Yeah, alright. Alright, when we say tea and crackers, bread and butter then. Bread and butter. Are the same.
0: Bread and butter dipping at the Milo.
1: Are the same thing, don't?
2: Yeah.
1: Are the same thing?
0: Yeah. And you soak your crackers and then put the butter on it afterwards.
1: Why do you and my wife cook, make some mint tea, and she piece of bread in her oath and I broke your bread, and she was so upset. And I said, my God, I can't cut the bread and put that mint tea, I broke it. And dip in there.
0: Soft when it broke.
1: She go, when she go buy bread, she hide it from me, because she, me now reach when the bread no broke.
2: Yeah?
1: Yeah, me after broke it. Because me just enjoy, me can't eat it cut up.
0: No. It bread supper when it broke.
2: Broke up.
1: So when it says supper, again, depends on the house where you come from. You also like come from a good house at Jamaica. Me never had any house start in my house. Either lunch, breakfast, or Sunday little breakfast. But we not do supper.
0: Yeah, do supper.
1: Never in my life in my house. I kept telling them where I come from. What kind of supper?
0: It was just amazing. My kids look at me like me a madman. They're like, what is supper? I mean, bread and butter and Milo.
1: Well, hey, when me just come up here and me see pit them a drink Milo, no Milo, cornflakes, then drink it with milk.
2: Mm-hmm.
1: I say, when I eat that, they say they can't drink it with warm milk.
2: They drink it with cold milk.
1: Cold milk.
2: Yeah, no, I like the warm milk.
1: And so, big up yourself with your supper. Give me a number again one more time, Yankee.
0: It's 772 stuff. May I try to make everybody relive Jamaica? We have some people who want to go back.
1: I like that Osia.
0: 772-577-2353. Come and put some sweat equity in this house. Make it yours. Fix up how you want it. And make this making some money in Negril.
1: Me like the purple.
0: 577-2353. You like the different colors?
1: The purple. Yeah, me like the different color in them. Yeah,
0: this I think she theme each room a different color and different stuff.
1: A five-bedroom?
0: Five-bedroom, five-bathroom, five-looking kitchenette, so you can enter the house.
1: Hold on, what do you mean? Five-bedroom, five-kitchenette, five-bathroom?
2: Yeah.
0: Yep, yes.
1: That's a Airbnb.
2: Yeah, right
1: that's
2: there.
0: That's an Airbnb, exactly.
2: Right there.
0: Exactly.
1: A good investment, that you know.
0: Exactly.
1: Let me see front again. Mayu, does remember say front sell? If front sell everything. Let me see front, what the front look like. Go back about the front, let me see front. Because that is what...
0: I'm going to pull up the drone. I know my time around. I'm going to try to pull up the other video that I have. I show the drone at the front.
1: Good morning to everybody. I think... Yeah, see there? Me like this. Me like it. So I want entrance.
0: Well, it have a back door too. As well. So this is the other video I made.
1: You can't put up sitting by the top.
0: Exactly. And you have to see how close there to the water, look. So the water there end of the road?
1: Yes.
0: Nice house, man. I tell you. Put a little bit of money on this, Brother G, and you make money with it. Airbnb. Pure big house around.
1: Yeah, I like it. Yeah. Good deal. If you deal right, you say you have a link for the sitting there too.
0: If they want to get a loan for it,
1: yeah.
0: I will connect you with one of my loan officers. Every single bank, I have a loan officer right here. VMBS, JN, NCB, it doesn't matter. We have somebody that works here.
1: Me like this. And you see the sea run about there. Me like it.
0: Yes, it have an exit. The roof is concrete, so if you want to go upstairs and add more space. If you want to go upstairs, add your space and rent out the whole of the
1: door. Well, I'm going to say if the man has sent me something. Come here, wait for them, but...

0: coming, like, me soon come. Keep it locked. Don't move, Andre. Let me do this. I'm coming right back. Ladies and gentlemen, keep it locked to the Brother Gay Morning Show. And we'll be right back after this one, wherever you are. Good morning. Good morning, good morning, good morning to you and you and you and you. Hear me say good morning. Good morning. Good morning, good morning to you.
1: The service you've rendered to me, yes, yes. I've moved up a bit, you know, but I don't want to get a black card like you have. Yeah, but I certainly would like to try to move up in the 800 number. Because one of your workers there told me there's a lot of inquiries on my credit report. Seems to be that's the problem that's holding my number in the place to where it's at right now. I just want to thank you. I just want to thank you that you're doing so much for the new people out here, helping us move ahead and get our credit straight. You know what I mean? Yeah, so all praise to you, man. I'm so much appreciative of what you're doing for me and what I hear you're doing for others out there. It's a wonderful thing that you're doing. So I just want you to keep it up and keep me in mind as well.
2: Let me jump into it. All right. 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All right. That's one. 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Everybody will listen. 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
3: Brother Gary, if you have three Frios and Caribbean Gospel, you would be good. Brother Gary, if you had three people like Frios, you would be in good standing. Brother Gary, if you had three Frios, you would be good.
0: I think Sister Mary was a part of Frios. Oh, yeah, sent us message, but oh, yeah, get sent us message.
3: If you had three, Brother Gary, if you had three Frios, you would be good.
0: Sister Mary was my friend, say a part of Frios.
3: Brother Gary, if you have three Frios and Caribbean Gospel, you would be good.
0: Let me account you one. Good morning. Good morning. Ladies and gentlemen, this is where my day comes to an end. And remember, believe in God, believe in yourself, believe in what you believe in. Put yourself number one. Mr. Connor, what's your phone number before we go?
4: 772-677-1881. 772-677-1881.
0: And Mr. Andre, your number? Oh, he must have gone. Again, ladies and gentlemen, one more time. Remember, it's all about him is here every Monday from 10 until 11. His name is none other than DJ Kojak. Bye-bye. Ta-ta. How would this come as so? 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
2: 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See you there.

Indeed, let the good times begin. Good morning, good morning, good morning. Buenos dias, and of course, Zhou Shang Hao. Good morning, it is. Good morning, how are you? How was your weekend? How has it been for you? Have you been doing well? What have you been doing with yourself? You know, I hope you had a restful weekend. I pray that you went to church and you did right by God. Yes. And I pray that everything is together with you. So, good morning. So let me say good morning to the entire Central 96.3 FM Jamaica family. Of course, to our sister stations, Adoration Gospel FM over there in New York City, and Caribbean Radio HD4. Good morning. Good morning. Good morning. International Bread of Life Ministries, good morning to you. Church Without Walls Global, good morning. This is the day that the Lord hath made, one that we're going to rejoice and be glad in. It is Monday. It is Monday. Yay. It's Monday. Yay. Some would say Friday. It's Monday. Yay.

As it is Monday, you know, we kickstart our week with positivity and inspiration. Consider incorporating some stuff, you know, some motivational points, you know. So we have some initiatives, and as usual, we share these initiatives with you. So number one, we start with a purpose. As always, we start with purpose. Mondays, we start Monday with purpose. When I got up, get my mind together, get myself together, and then get on out of here, I come with a purpose. I got up with a purpose. You know, whatever that purpose is for you, you get it in action. So we begin our week with a clear goal and a purpose, setting the tone for your actions and decisions. What is it that I'm going to do today? How much am I planning to accomplish? You know the drill. Get into action. Action mode now. Then we embrace the unknown. Each week holds new possibilities. So embrace the unknown with an open mind. Some of us are so afraid of the unknown. You know, and because we are terrified of the unknown, we tend not to step out, you know. We want to just remain in that comfort space that we are, you know, used to. So, this morning, embrace the unknown. Just remember, it comes with different every day, every week. It comes with a new possibility, new stuff, new. So embrace it. Set the tone. Choose positive words and actions to set a positive tone for the week ahead. Then, of course, we encourage what you call, you know, you reflect and gratitude. Yes, we can't leave that out. Take time to reflect on the past week and express gratitude for the opportunities and the lessons learned. Have you been doing all of that? If you have not been doing it, then it's time to start doing it. Reflect and appreciate. Have gratitude. Seek peace. Find moments of stillness and peace to recharge your spirit and mind. Wow. Then we stay positive. Yes, we encourage no negativity. Let no one speak negatively to you. And if they even speak negatively, do not open yourself to negative energy. You remain positive at all times. Maintaining a positive mindset and outlook, as it can influence your daily interactions and decisions. Incorporate spiritual practices. Engage in spiritual practices such as meditation, prayer, or nature walks to deepen your connection with the divine. By incorporating these initiatives into your Monday routine, you can create a more fulfilling and spiritually enriched week ahead. Remember, every step counts and your journey is unique.

0: All right, coming up at 10:15, we will be having our weather update at 11. To know is to know. 12 jam in 5. And of course, 1:15, your food, your health. So, yeah. How are you? I trust everybody's doing well. I pray you are doing well. I am thankful. I am still here by the grace of God. I am still here. Good morning to you, Uncle Wayne G. Good morning to you, Servant Leader. Brother Gary, how are you? Brother Gary, the time I come down, you know. Yeah, September done. October, November, 2 more months to go. And while I say that, I remind you guys that you have just the 28th day, 28, 29, 30. 2 more days to go for the early bird. Just 2 more days to go for the early bird tickets. Yeah. So whatever you do, make sure you grab a hold of that. Okay, that's $2,500 for what's gonna happen in December. You can't afford to not be there and to wait. Don't wait until the tickets are now back at 3, because after the 30th, then it will be October. When it's October 1, it is $3,000 pre-sold. $3,500 at the gate. So you have 2 more days to make it count for the $2,500. All right. Okay. With that all being said, let's get with our weather update right about now here on Central 96.3 FM Jamaica. For Monday, September 28, 2026, a trough across Jamaica. The trough is expected to remain across the region over the next few days. Additionally, a tropical wave is expected to move across the island throughout today and be west of Jamaica by tonight. On Wednesday, expected windy conditions, especially along southern parishes, are due to the presence of a low-level jet stream across the central Caribbean. 24-hour forecast this morning, partly cloudy. This afternoon, becoming cloudy with isolated showers and thunderstorms across northern and southwestern parishes. Tonight, lingering showers expected mainly across western parishes, becoming partly cloudy. Maximum temperature expected for Kingston today, 35 degrees Celsius. Maximum temperature for Montego Bay, 34 degrees Celsius. And the maximum temperature expected for Maypin Clarendon is also 34 degrees Celsius. And for Mandeville, maximum temperature expected is 31 degrees Celsius. 3 days of forecast starting tomorrow, Tuesday. Isolated showers across eastern parishes, otherwise partly cloudy morning, becoming cloudy in the afternoon and evening, with showers and thunderstorms across northern and southwestern parishes and hilly areas elsewhere, and also windy. Wednesday and Thursday, mostly cloudy mornings, afternoon and evening showers and thunderstorms across northern and southwestern parishes and hilly areas elsewhere. Nighttime showers likely, becoming windy in the afternoon. Other current regional weather feature: a tropical wave across the south central Caribbean, a high pressure across the Gulf of Mexico. And that is your weather update right here on Central 96.3 FM Jamaica. All right, gonna be taking a quick little break. When we come back, we'll have some music all ready for you. Gonna be taking it nice and easy. It is Easy Monday. Did we say that we're gonna give it Easy Monday? It is Easy Monday. So taking a break when we come back. Music.
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It's a secret known only to him. I tell you, what a way to start. Good morning to you.

And that is why our faith comes into play, into action. 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

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Yes, sir.

0: pull it up, selector. Pull it up, selector. I leg on this one, yeah.
1: You are listening to St. George 96.3 FM. BSN's. Is it you, Mama? I'm going to start with this.

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Is it Duval? Duval? Duval? Duval? How are you? Good morning to DJ Tropical.

0: that show. 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I'm so sorry. Do. Try calling again, okay?
1: Protect and guide me. For I dare not walk.
0: 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Good morning to you. Good morning. 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Inside the Central Energy Tower. 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
1: Hey, sweetie.
0: Good.
1: How are you, sweetie?
0: I'm doing great. How are you?
1: You sound very sweet this morning.
0: Is what you're saying?
1: You sound 100% better.
0: Oh, yes, I am.
1: Yes. I'm good enough. And how are you?
0: I am giving God thanks, as my grandfather would say. Belly side, I go in and out. Belly side, I go in and out.
1: Yes, man. And what did you say? God say, a wardrobe, you are dead to him.
0: Well, Minnie, I have no conversation with Agnar Frog, you know, and them. So, you know, I never go where people say, you know, whoever talk frog and whoever talk
1: frog.
0: Me and Frank never, what the fuck, I don't even like them. So, me and them never hold a conversation yet. If I see one now, me take on myself.
1: I guess I know. They have some green one, I know. When they are drunk, they can't drunk. Who are the top? I
0: stay with them. Look here, me, no, I stay far from them, you see? I stay far.
1: I'm trying one push. Yes, man. So, morning, cool, you know?
0: Yes, I know.
1: Up here, with me there, some cool breeze of low right now.
0: Mm-hmm.
1: Calm and cool. So, I wouldn't mind to raise a family, you know.
0: Mm-hmm.
1: Yeah, man, and I give up on where you want, you know, that 69 days. Yes, 69 days from today.
0: Yep.
1: 68 from today.
0: Oi. Mm-hmm.
1: A 68 days left.
0: My love. Mm-hmm.
1: You have to have cratchit head enough, and this don't know after thinking about gastric disease.
0: Yeah, I know, right?
1: Yes, man. A gastric disease right now, I just bought like about 6 months.
0: Mm-hmm.
1: Yes, man. Yeah, man, you say good morning to Auntie Jess, you know.
0: Mm-hmm.
1: Auntie Peggy and even this Morgan and his wife, and Aki Bodo, I dear me a long time, I hear my dear, you know? Yeah, man, and two lovely Sima. You understand? Everybody, you know, everybody, Brother Leonard, everybody.
0: Yeah.
1: Yes, man. Yeah, man, the whole world. Yes.
0: All right, Bones.
1: So go on, dig up yourself and not get too big, you know?
0: Yes, sir. I'll make sure not to go any further more than probably go down. But I tell you, see up here. Hello.
1: If people then were stressed bigger, me and you were not stressed, you know.
0: Me love. My dear.
1: Yeah, man, so have a good day, you know?
0: All right, then. You too.

Delia over says Delia over Brown. Delia from Brown over in Freedom Street. From Delia Brown over Freedom Street, Mount Maria St. Anne says, I must not be afraid of the frogs. I must kick them. Me dear. I'm going to go. I will run away. I'll run away from them. Do not bring them near me now.

Hey, saying good morning to Duron Taylor over there in the UK. Good morning to you, my good friend. Carol Cardis, evangelist Carol Cardis. Should I say Carol Cardis or Smith? Good morning to you.

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Okay, it's now 11 o'clock on the dot. You know what time it is. It is time for To Know Is To Know. And, of course, last week we said that, I said we were going to be looking at dung beetle. Someone said I should just check them out. That they are, of course, they are one of the strongest animals on the planet. The dung beetle. So the dung beetle, what we're going to be looking at today. Quite interesting stuff, I tell you, where the dung beetles are concerned. If you hear dung, you remember I said last week, dung mean poop, okay? Poop. So the poop beetle or dung beetle, all right? So here we go with the dung beetle. And as you know, I always say this, if whatever I'm going to be saying now, if you didn't know it, now you will know it, okay? So we're learning together as we go on Central 96.3 FM Jamaica. So here we go. Dung beetle. All right, so wherever there is dung, also known as poop, there are most likely dung beetles. They belong to their basic group. You have the rollers, the tunnelers, and dwellers. Those words describe how these beetles use the dung they find. So dung beetles are found worldwide on every continent except Antarctica. Antarctica. They live in habitats that range from desert to forests. The rollers shape pieces of dung into balls and roll them away from the pile. They bury their balls to either munch on later or to use as a place to lay their eggs. Then you have the tunnelers. Tunnelers bury their dung treasure by tunneling underneath the pile. And dwellers actually live inside dung piles. Then you have, hold up. All right, so most preferred dung from herbivores or animals that eat only plants, but some will seek dung from omnivores or animals that eat plants as well as meats. When an animal such as an elephant chews, swallows, and digests, there are always parts of its meal that pass through undigested. Those undigested bits pass out of the animal in its dung, and that is what provides food for dung beetles. Dung beetles' larvae, or young, eat the solid dung, while adults' dung beetles stick to liquids. There is a good bit of nutritious moisture in dung, and adult beetles suck up that juice.

So don't Beatles. These beetles are good planetary citizens and clean up what animals leave behind. So there you have it for the dung beetles, okay? They are the strongest, one of the strongest animals in the world. And the dung beetles, they take care of the animals, or the animals poop, you know, making sure that, yeah, you know, that's the dung beetles. Yeah, it's quite interesting. You see, everybody in this world serve a purpose, you know. They serve some sort of purpose. Some to clean up the mess, some to make the mess. You name it. So that is that for dung beetles today. Now, if you didn't know, now you know. And if you knew it already, as usual, I will say, know it again.

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Hey, saying good morning to one of Theo Goodness. How are you, Theo? It has been a while. Thank you so very much. Thank you so very much. Like, you know, just know if you make me just blushing. Jesus. Take time with me now. Hey, it's 12 minutes after 11. We are just taking it easy. There's not one broken vessel that God can't mend. 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

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I'm a survivor. That this one coming to you from Toots and the Natals alongside LaToya HD.

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0: 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Sound there of Luciano. Listen to man. Gonna do a pull up on this one.
1: Wheel up them tune there. 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ESM's the tune, man. I'm Minister Odisessa.

0: It's me again, Jah. As I call on my knees, as I fall on my knees to pray. Help me, God, I pray. Listen. Here we go.
1: If Jah is by my side,
0: I won't hide. 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
1: And a couple of days now, I don't get to the radio.
0: Mm.
1: Yes, Sunday morning I was trying, but so I have so much remain to put away.
0: Wow.
1: The timing have a lot to do with it.
0: Mm-hmm.
1: So while Uncle WNG was on, these guys were standing up here waiting for me to get ready.
0: Wow. Wow.
1: What a something. What, you see where the world reached now?
0: Mm-hmm.
1: The world. The other day I said it's upside down, but it is not upside down. It's the people in it is upside down.
0: Lord Jesus.
1: Because the Stuyvesant, when I look at it, let me say greetings first before I start church. I can't cut off at any time.
0: Mm-hmm.
1: Greetings to Central Family Adoration, Church mm-hmm. Without Walls, Dennis Fingas, New Trade,
0: mm-hmm.
1: Caribbean Radio, Servant Leader, and Evangelist Carr. Again, I have to big up these people because they stand by. Brother Gary, Caribbean mm-hmm. Radio.
0: Mm-hmm.
1: Are the radio changing us, as I said?
0: What do you mean by the radio change?
1: How are you, say, man? From Uncle WNG and Brother Gary get together and start to communicate
0: mm-hmm.
1: and start to walk the same way
0: mm-hmm.
1: and meditate the same way
0: mm-hmm.
1: and say, you know, revival.
0: Mm-hmm.
1: There's a revival in the radio.
0: Mm-hmm.
1: I've been listening to the radio from ever since, man.
0: Right.
1: And look how old I am now.
0: Wow.
1: So when I tell you that the radio is strange, it is strange. You come along and you come with a different attitude, just about the same too. Because you help to motivate it, you know. Because listen to what you're playing. Remember a couple of years ago, we couldn't play this guy, you know.
0: Mm.
1: You just played music a while ago.
0: Mm. Well, me have to go run, leave you again. You know, so you can't stay along with me again, you know, like one time. So me have to go run, leave you, because you're going to stand by for the news. All right?
1: All
0: right.
1: When it come to me, Ms. Alang,
0: you use a long speaker. Me can't take a long speaker thing right now. All right. Take care.
1: Let us live to the honor and the fear today. And the fear of God.
0: All right, no problem.
1: Because everything is... All right, think of yourself.
0: Yes. Jah is standing by my side. Then why should I be afraid? Can I tell you, Tony Rebel is singing what is called the Bible. Isn't it written? It's written, huh? It is written. And some religious people would say... No, because him said Jah in the Bible, make sure. Jah in there, him said Jah. And every time you think about Jah over Jah, right? Jah over Nisi, Jah over. What you say? And is that even Jah more than Yah? Yah. Then why should I be afraid of the pestilence that crawleth by? This is Bible.

0: If Jah is standing by my side,
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0: Say no,
1: I won't hide.
0: This one from Tony Rebel, I tell ya. And we're gonna take a break in a little bit, and of course the news on top.

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A pleasant afternoon and welcome to Jam in 5. Alleged wife killer hospitalized after attack by jail inmates. In Montego Bay, St. James, a St. James man accused of killing his wife has been hospitalized following an alleged attack by fellow jail inmates. 31-year-old Dane Watson was on Wednesday remanded in absentia after he failed to appear in court because of his injuries. He is charged with the murder of 35-year-old Melissa Samnath, who was a Jamaican-American living in New York. Watson was scheduled to appear before St. James Parish Court Judge Natisha Faircloth Hilton, but the court was informed that he was unable to appear. He is now scheduled to appear on October 8th, when the judge is expected to examine the evidence already before the court and determine whether the matter should proceed to the circuit court. Investigators told the court that Samnath was taken to Cornwall Regional Hospital on April 29 when the multiple injuries and was later pronounced dead. Police alleged that Watson transported her to the hospital and then left the facility. Investigators further alleged that Watson subsequently left St. James and was later located in Gale, St. Mary. Police said Watson contacted relatives because he was concerned about his safety. His relatives then alerted the Gale police, prompting coordination between law enforcement personnel in the two parishes. Bad roads backlash works minister points a finger at some parish councils for pothole riddle streets. Arguing that members of parliament and the central government are taking undeserved flack for state of roads, which are the responsibility of the municipal authorities, Minister with responsibility for works, Robert Morgan, has urged Jamaicans to put the pressure where it rightfully belongs. He pointed out that while the central government is responsible for only 5,000 kilometers of roads, it has fixed several roads that are outside of its remit. According to Morgan, while it is agreed that neither the NWA nor the municipal corporation have all the resources needed to fix every road, the measurable outcomes of the resources that the corporation get are still not being manifested. And finally, New Boys True Juice beat Malines to go to top of JPL. In Kingston, Jamaica, promoted side True Juice extended their strong start to the Jamaica Premier League on Sunday as they edged Malines United 1-0 at Stadium East to take over the lead in the points table. True Juice are joined by Montego Bay United on 7 points after the St. James-based club ended Racing United perfect start, winning 1-0 in the first game of a doubleheader at Drewsland. Meanwhile, defending champions Portmore United made a winning start to their title defense, beating Humber Lion 4-1, while Mount Pleasant FA got their first win, beating Dunbeholden 2-0. Cavalier FC outscored Arnett Gardens 3-2, while Waterhouse FC beat Treasure Beach FC 2-0 to win the second straight game. At the Stadium East, Daniel Roberts scored in the 62nd minute, his third goal of the season, to lead True Juice to their second win of the season. The newcomers have gone 3 games without conceding a goal.
Jordan Fletcher scored his first goal of the season to give Montego Bay the win, firing a rebound pass to goalkeeper Aaron Ennis in the racing goal in the 27th minute. And that wraps it up for Jam in 5 right here on Central 96.3 FM Jamaica. Do join us again this evening at 6 for more news and details with Alexia King White. I am Dahlia Dawkins. Good afternoon.

0: Hey there, my friend. Where are you heading to now?
1: Well, I'm heading to Church Without Walls. Have you ever heard about Church Without Walls?
0: Church Without Walls? What's that?
1: A place to worship. A place to give thanks unto the Lord. A place to be exalted, where you can be lifted up.
0: Really? So how do I know about this Church Without Walls?
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0: Well, I think I might take that opportunity and listen to Church Without Walls this Sunday. 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

0: Yes, sir. I'm rejoicing night and day as I walk the narrow way, for the Comforter abides with me. Yes, sir. We're keeping it going for you right here. Central 96, good afternoon to you.
1: Yes, good afternoon.
0: Good afternoon, darling. How are you?
1: How are you feeling today?
0: I am doing a whole lot better, to God be the glory.
1: I can feel it. I can imagine those tongues of fire that are coming from the roof of Central.
0: Oh, wow. We are here. So you're all right, though?
1: I'm feeling well. I'm not too bad.
0: That's right. Yes.
1: And he promised that he won't leave us, so we have to keep trying.
0: That's right.
1: I thank God for you today and happy that you are feeling much better. And I want to greet the global family and we should have a productive day today.
0: All right.
1: God bless you.
0: You too, Auntie Chuck. Right. You too. All right. Yeah.

All right, so what September 28th is celebrated as? So September 28th is celebrated as a National Family Day, a day to appreciate and strengthen family bonds. Then, of course, they have International Day for Universal Access to Information. Promotes the right to access public information. That's what it says. That's one of the celebrations of September 28th. Then you have National Good Neighbor Day. Encourages kindness and friendship among neighbors. Then you have International Day for Universal Access to Information. That was done already. International Day for Universal. Yeah, why did they repeat it again? Celebrated globally to promote open government data. Oh, and public archives. Oh, okay. Then you have National Drink Beer Day. For those of you who drink beer, National Drink Beer Day, a day dedicated to enjoying and appreciating beer. These observances highlight various themes of family, community, and culture.

So that is what is celebrated on the 28th day of September. National Family Day, International for Universal Access Information Day, National Good Neighbor Day, International Day for Universal Access to Information. That is when, you know, it goes over to the government and the public archives. And then you have National Drink Bear Day. Some may say, you know, as a Christian, you can't drink beer. You cannot drink alcohol as a Christian. I don't know. I might have to ask Uncle Wayne G about that. But I know that, you know, you ought not to do anything in excess. You know, so I don't know. I don't know. There's so much to this thing where you can drink a beer or drink wine. I don't see the difference personally. I would have to get some information or some insight to this matter, because some will drink beer and some will drink wine. What's the difference? What's the difference really? The thing is, they're all made from some concentrated fruit. Where you put it, I've seen where you have pineapple, and they would put the skin of the pineapple to soak for a while, and it's fermented, and then when it comes out, it's alcohol. I mean, they know. So, and I'm just curious now, is it that boy, this need for call Uncle Wayne G Pan, you know, what if he's available? Yeah, because I mean, you have a fruit, they process cane is a fruit, am I correct? Cane, and everybody eats cane, right? And they will process the cane and they do whatever for it to become alcohol. You get rum from cane, you get wine from grapes. I don't know what's it, but it doesn't. I'm curious, does it have to be, you scholars out there, you may have to help essence. This doesn't necessarily have to be grape, wine, grape, or, you know, whatever concentrated fruit or that gives you alcohol, because grape, when it is concentrated or fermented, it gives you alcohol. And I mean, wine is alcohol. Cane juice fermented is, or cane when it is fermented, it is alcohol. What's the difference? Are there any differences though? Uncle Wayne G, you're needed. Come to the front of the line.

Anne, I wonder what is your take on that, you know? Anne, what you say? What you say? You don't know? You don't know, Anne? Based on, you know, if alcohol and wine, well, if wine is, I don't know what am I trying to get at? Something. I want to know if it is different, you know. I'm checking.

So I am learning something today, that cane is not a fruit. Cane is a grass, says Google. No, sir. Cane. All right. Okay, Google. How come? Cane is not a fruit. It's a grass. Me and Google have a different mind when it come on to grass, you know. Because when you say grass, my mind really gone a grass. And Google, you have got to help me. This now make no sense. Yeah, no, me stress out over this. This not. Lord God. How can Google be... Hold on there. Lord, let me see if me can... Google mashup is showing up. Google. Why you do it, Google? Google says, "Me dear Anne, we've been eating grass all this time." What you say, Miss Cassidy? Google. Well, Andy, no. Sugar cane, this is what Google says. Sugar cane is not a fruit because it is a tall perennial grass rather than a seed-bearing structure that develops from a flower's ovary. Okay. Also because a cane have no seed. Well then, okay, because the cane has no seed and under the grass it stem from and come up. So cane is a grass. It pays to learn. Thank you, Lexi. Me love. All right. So you're hear this now. So that means I want to drop it here, so today. Look here. So that means to say, I drink rum. We come from grass. You're wrong, you know. So, if you ferment, it's all what it. What is about sugar? I know sugar comes from sugar cane, and it comes from the grass. But remember, you know, people, when cane is fermented, you get rum. Yes, you get the rum, and then you know, rum basically is alcohol. Comparing to that of the grape gives you wine. What's the difference? What's the difference? Well, you see, no, you see, because, all right, so you see, watch out. I tell you, this mega call, Uncle Wayne G needed this topic. Uncle Wayne G, I've got help you out, you know. So, here's this now, Miss Crossley. Here you go now. So, the because grape is a fruit, and from the fruit grape, you get wine. So, that is legal for people to drink. Church people can drink wine. Christians can drink wine. So we can't drink rum. You can't drink rum because it didn't come from the fruit. So you don't drink rum because it don't come from the fruit. We just are learning, you know. Say, cane is grass. And if cane is grass, and it is not a fruit, that means you're not fit to drink rum. So you can't eat cane. Look here, yeah, man. Look here, you stress me out now. Me can't take care, man. So is it that you're not supposed to eat cane then? Because if you eat a cane, you know, a rum, yeah, and a sugar, see me? So, me don't know. Enough eat sugar, fake. But that's not wrong with the grass. Just start on here.
cane and fever grass come off of the same, you know, you see, fever grass and then the cane just come up with it. It's them related. Okay. Me don't know, there's something I look out with. Because, you know, people really burn out, mean church people, they really burn out rum a certain way. I mean, them really burn out rum. Them burn out wine too, you know, but them borderline the wine. Me know, and nobody makes me, you know.

But then no, look here, no. Remember, you know. Can't bother, you know. I cannot be bothered. Remember, Antichristly, Jesus never did use wine for turn to grape juice to turn water in a wine, you know. A straight water him turn into wine. So I don't know what's the difference. I'm saying, what's the difference? Jesus turned water into wine. He never used grape. So is it that grape and rum and wine are they really different? I think they're just alcohol. May I forget? Yeah, I'm honestly going to reach out to Uncle Winchin. Me need it. I mean, there are a lot of as I said, churches. I've heard it preached before a church that you don't drink rum. You're not to drink rum, you know. And then some people, there are other churches who say that okay, wine is used, but they only allow wine if you're doing like a Lord's Supper. Or say that you're not supposed to have wine. Yes, they say enough of wine. So I want to know the difference. I'm going to ask Uncle Wenji. On a biblical stance, the difference of rum and wine. Wine, rum come from grass. Rum comes from grass. Wine comes from grape. We're going to find out how we got to it. We're going to find out. I'm going to reach out to Uncle Wenji now. While. Or if anybody else, you know, you have an idea, you're knowledgeable about these things, help. Grass. Rum comes from grass. Wine comes from grape. We're going to find out how we got to it. We're going to find out. I'm going to reach out to Uncle Wenji now. While. Or if anybody else, you know, you have an idea, you're knowledgeable about these things, help out

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1: Good afternoon, DSN.
0: Good afternoon, how are you?
1: I'm good, thanks, you?
0: I am well, to God be the glory. Amen, talk to me.
1: Oh, I heard you talking about rum and wine.
0: Oh, you know the difference in terms of should Christians be drinking it? Can Christian drink rum?
1: I can't say they should, and I can't say they shouldn't, because they said with doing stuff in moderation is fine.

0: Okay.
1: But I was just hearing you said that the wine is used in the church. But do you know they have non-alcoholic wines?
0: They have it's not wine if it is not alcoholic. It's juice.
1: It's wine. It's actually wine.
0: It's actual
1: they
0: wine.
1: They made it into a wine, yes, and then they.
0: Apple juice, them no, like them something, the apple juice and them something, they when them have the wine bottle.
1: No,
0: and put like a sparkle to it.
1: Alcoholic wine, red and white, and the pink one. Yeah, they have real wines that are non alcoholic. After they fermented the wine, then they remove the alcohol from it.
0: And then gear juice.
1: No, it's called wine just the same.
0: I juice that better. I juice.
1: Okay.
0: That's juice. That's not wine. Yeah. That's juice.
1: Yeah, they call it wine just the same. It was fermented in the same way and then removed. The alcohol content removed.
0: Then dilute it and put other preservatives and all them something there for bring it up back to juice level. And then call it wine. Then can't trick a crowd, you know.
1: You know, the reality about this wine thing, I don't think this wine thing is an overall alcohol.
0: That's what I believe, that it is alcohol. Everything, rum and wine, is alcohol. It is fermented. Just like when I said before, yeah. When they, I've seen somebody ferment pine skin. And
1: I know June plum and all of that. They
0: and you get wine, alcohol from it.
1: Yeah.
0: Milo.
1: Yeah, I did food and nutrition at school, and we fermented a lot of fruits and turned into wine. Actual alcohol.
0: Wow.
1: Yeah.
0: Wow.
1: But I'm just thinking this wine and rum is the same. They just give them different names.
0: Different names, that's what I believe. But then where the church is concerned.
1: Producing them.
0: Right. And then where the church is concerned, though, they are what they teach it is that, you know, the only time you can actually have alcohol intake is like, you know, for some is during Lord's Supper, and then you know there are some who they don't use the alcohol one anymore. They use the grape juice itself for the wine, as in for the representation of the blood of Jesus Christ when they're taking Lord's Supper. So it's not.
1: But I it's not totally wrong to have strong drink as a Christian.
0: It's just that it's just a matter of not having it in excess, where you become drunken. That's what the word said.
1: In Proverbs, it said strong drinks are not for kings and princes; it's for the poor to drink and forget their poverty.
0: Wow, that's when you go drunk. When you drink and forget your poverty, you go drunk. Here we go.
1: And they say strong drinks are raging. Those that are deceived by it are not wise.
0: Wow.
1: So we know say it's not totally. It's what how we do things.
0: And yes.
1: Even the food we eat. If we overdo it, then you know what happens.
0: Yes. Everything is moderation. Everything is moderation, and that's where the buck stops. Everything is moderation. So if you know, so you can tolerate one alcohol beverage, you just drink it and leave it alone, and just don't. If you overdo it, you're gonna have problems. You're gonna talk foolishness and probably drop asleep on roadside. So that's what I believe. Well, okay, she's reconnecting. All right, we're gonna take a quick break. When we come back, we'll have more in store for you.
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All right, so we're going to be taking it from the top one more time for you. Do it again. The sound there of Petra K. Good afternoon. We go all the way up until 2, remember. I'll keep your company all the way through until that time.

So keep on the fiery line. All right, so guess what? No, let me see how best I can squeeze this in. Okay, so your food, your health. Oh my God, I was just so caught up in the office doing stuff, you know. All right, so let's get with it. All right, so we've been looking at some teas from the other day. So we're going to look at orange peel tea and its health benefits, okay? Orange peel tea and its benefit. Here we go. Orange peel tea is a nutrient-rich herbal infusion that supports immunity, digestion, cardiovascular health, weight management, and skin wellness. Antioxidant and immune support. Orange peel tea is rich in vitamin C and flavonoids such as hesperidin and naring. Oh yes, me know me did this already. I did this one before. Naringin, which have strong antioxidant properties. These compounds help neutralize free radicals, protect the cells from oxidative stress, and strengthen the immune system, reducing the risk of infection and chronic diseases like cancer, diabetes, and high blood pressure. Then you have the digestive health. The tea stimulates digestive enzymes and promotes peristalsis, which can relieve bloating, gas, and mild stomach discomfort. The pectin in orange peel acts as a soluble fiber, feeding beneficial gut bacteria and supporting regular bowel movements. Its slightly bitter compounds also prepare the digestive system to process food efficiently. Then you have cardiovascular benefits. Flavonoids in orange peel, particularly hesperidin and nobilitin, improve blood circulation, reduce inflammation, and help manage high blood pressure by promoting sodium excretion and arterial health. Regular consumption may also support healthy cholesterol levels and overall heart function. Then you have weight management. Orange peel tea contains potassium, a natural diuretic that helps eliminate excess body fluid and reduce abdominal bloating. Its high fiber content prolongs satiety, helping to control appetite and support weight management. Skin and anti-inflammatory effects. The antioxidants in orange peel tea protect the skin from oxidative damage, improve elasticity, and may reduce inflammation. Bioactive compounds like nobilitin and tangeritin have anti-inflammatory antivirals and potential anti-cancer properties. Now they have additional benefits. Respiratory comfort. Traditionally used to soothe mild throat irritation and congestion. Detoxification. It supports natural detox pathways through hydration and antioxidant intake. Then you have varicose veins and leg fatigue. Varicose veins and leg fatigue. Hesperidin improves circulation, potentially alleviating these conditions. And so we have also preparation tips. Use fresh or dried orange peels, including the white pith, to maximize flavonoids and fiber content. Steep in hot water and optionally add cinnamon, ginger, or honey. The flavor incorporated into a balanced diet and active lifestyle to fully benefit from its health properties. Orange peel tea is a low-calorie aromatic beverage that combines nutritional value with digestive and cardiovascular support, making it a versatile addition to healthy lifestyle. All right, so that is it for orange peel tea. A whole lot of benefits in that. A whole lot of benefits. So, whilst we are at it, yeah,
Yeah. Yeah, you can get yourself some orange peel tea. And that will, you know, do the job. Especially if you have a stomach issue, you know. Yeah, it works. It works. Here we go. Getting into some more music. It is now 1:30. Just half an hour more to go. And then guess what? I'll be out of your ears for the rest of the day until tomorrow.

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1: Yes, sir.

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All right, so guess what? It's time for me to get on out of here. 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I hope you enjoyed my company as well. 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

is The Essence. 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

To help me to do something today, I want to ask everybody to stand. 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The psalmist David said, I have you to help me to do something today. I want to ask everybody to stand. I just want to tell God thank you. The psalmist David

Listen, let me see all of the hands of the people who search for God. In your own way. Yeah. Seek and you shall find. Yes, you have to search, you know. You have to search. Now wait till you come to church and Pastor Frankie preach. And when you go back, you lock your Bible and you don't remember nothing. Dig the word of God. And I am telling you that if anybody in here that is aspiring to become songwriters and gospel entertainers, dig your Bible. You understand? Yeah, know the word of God. Come up on stage, come talk foolishness. Church people are an idiot. All right? Search for God.

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3: 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My God is real. My God is real. So real I can feel it. Adoration, Dr. Wayne G. I want to turn it up on him, Tony Curtis.

0: and the music sounds so sweet. Before the day's over, God will come true for you. Yeah, man, Pastor Jabez, bless up every time. Boop, me gone.
1: We and G, them say, a them a lock the city, but you are on the world. 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
1: We and them want to take your life, but I know your time yet. I know your time yet. So you know you're not afraid. Yeah, man, this is Ryan Mark representing for Dr. We and G.

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2: Ladies and gentlemen, the captain has switched the fasten seatbelt sign off. 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Thank you.
3: WNG, remember when the man at the gate called Beautiful did park? 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Standing in a your mercy, lick the ball out of the park. Boom!

All right, let me say good afternoon, good evening, good morning, whatever time it is on your side. Hey, good evening, everybody. It is great to be here on another Monday evening. And we can safely say a wet Monday afternoon here in New York.

right, so it's great to have you joining us. Hey, good afternoon to our wonderful radio family joining us here on Adoration Gospel FM. We say good evening to you. And thank you so much for joining us on another wonderful evening. It is great to be here with you. Yes, really, really great to be here. Good evening to, of course, our radio family over there in Jamaica, the Caribbean, and the rest of the world.

Bread of Life Ministries. Yes, and of course, all the members of Church Without Walls Global, thank you so much for joining us. Great to have you joining us today. Let me say good evening to our servant leader, Reverend Melva Carty. Good evening. Good evening to the Ascents and all the

You would normally find me upbeat when I get here in studio. But we are getting some sad news out of the gospel music fraternity. I'm going to be talking about it later on this evening.

is there to become wood and stone. And I wouldn't want to be wood and stone either. But we got the news late this afternoon that former lieutenant

Gospel FM Central 96.3 FM Jamaica. We want to take this opportunity at this time to say our condolences to the immediate family, friends, colleagues,

and we hope that his soul rests in everlasting peace. It was just a few days ago, myself and Brother Leonard out of Sangster Zites in Chapelton, Clarendon. It was last Friday. Time runs so fast. You were having a conversation. Friday or Wednesday. Could be Wednesday. I mean, time runs so fast that we can't even fathom it sometime. But one day last week, we were having a conversation about an event that was held down at the senior school there on

And he reminds me about the performance of Stitchy, when Stitchy just got saved himself, Papa San, you know, that group of secular artists in that day that came, give their life to the Lord. You're talking about Junior Tucker, you're talking about Papa San, Stitchy, and so forth, in that timeline. And we were having a conversation, as I said, about how great Stitchy was when he was performing. And just to add, I am really going to reach out this evening. I should have done that earlier, but it's not hard. Gonna reach out to maybe one or two of his colleagues that I know personally that have worked with him in the music industry. I am going to be reaching out to one or two of them. So we say condolence to Stitchy family. And gospel music fraternity, especially those of us who play religious music on the radio. So the music lives on. Anyway, I was having a conversation earlier with Sister Maxwell, and I said something to her that I really never, I wouldn't want to say it on the radio. I mean, it's radio worthy, don't get me wrong. But I said something to Sister Max.

Some people might take it wrong without the understanding. And sometimes it's really difficult to really explain what you mean. You know what? Let me just say what I say. You know, Stitchy has been suffering physically for a long time. And not everybody knows. And sickness is something that nobody would hope for. But he has been going through it. You know, I mean, he has been going through it. And but God understands. And I wonder why sometimes when people gone on to be with the Lord, people want to make it look or appears as if it shouldn't happen. That's the part I want you to understand. As if it shouldn't happen. Now let me say this. A lot of us that are here today, a lot of us that are here today, you see, we would be happy if we see our friends every day. And nothing is wrong with that. Or is that possible? No, it's not. Would we be happy though, on the other hand, to see our friends, our colleague, our family, going through severe pain every day? Or would you be happy if you gone on to be with the Lord? Nobody wants to be happy if certain things happen. And I tend to wonder why we talk about heaven so much. Look at it. We talk so much about heaven and going to heaven. Have you ever heard in your lifetime anybody that you know personally live and gone on to heaven? You know any of them? Come to the front of the line. Bring it to my attention. Do you know anyone personally that have gone on to be with the Lord while they are alive? No, right? So why do we have a problem if a person pass away and we only know that if he pass away, he gone on to be with the Lord? Why should we have a problem? You see the problem we have? You see the difficulty you end up into? If somebody pass away, oh, I'm so sorry to hear. What you sorry about? That's just a question for you to ponder on. What would you be sorry about? If you know that the person is living for God, and the person is a Christian, why would you be sorry? Sorry for what? Good evening to Sister Terry and Francis Johnson. Sister Gertrude Harvey, good evening, ma'am. Why would you be sorry to hear that a person passed on and gone to be with the Lord? Hey. Hey. I don't think that's a good thing to be sorry about. Bad way to be sorry. You are to be happy that the individual gone on to be with the Lord. But you're sorry because you want to cry, you want to bawl, and you don't want it to look bad that you are crying or you are hollering or you are bawling. Don't bawl for me when I gone on to be with the Lord. Do not cry. Because I'm not even going to see your tears anyway.
Don't cry when you hear that I've gone on to be with the Lord. I don't want you. I would never feel comfortable for you to be crying. For what? And that's one of our really serious problems in life. We try, and then, here's the other part of it. Here's a cushion to what I say. After everybody cry, bawl, and the funeral, they lay the individual down on the 6 feet under, everybody's back to the normal. You don't even remember that individual was alive in another couple of years. You don't even remember. Only if the immediate family, or then it have something to do with the individual at the time. You may be having a conversation and you might refer to that person, but other than that, so I'm not going to cry. Here where the difficulty comes, I would believe. If the person did not give their life to the Lord, I believe that's where the difficulty lies. And you cry for that individual though, would it bring back that person? Would that person come back and get saved? Would that person come back and get saved? Absolutely not. So I say this evening to us that are here, let's not make that be an issue. Let's not make that be a problem for us. Let's continue with our lives. And I am hoping for the day when people will stop spending all that money on funerals. Spend all that money and the person still going down into the ground. You don't have it. And you spend all those, you find it, you borrow, whatever, and you spend all that money.

in a few days. 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That body, Christian or no Christian, that body have

So I say to us this evening, some of us that spend this exorbitant money on funeral service and set up night and all these things, it's a waste.

0: What did I say wrong now? What happened now? Hello, good evening.
1: Good evening, Bishop. How are you doing?
0: I am doing great.
1: I have a car before me reach. Me go come out of the house.
0: Uh-huh.
1: Me said this morning, you know.
0: Uh-huh.
1: I was talking to my daughter.
0: Yes.
1: And I said to her, I said, listen to me.
0: Uh-huh.
1: If anything should happen to me, nobody with the night business, you know. And nobody keep me body pan ice, you know, 3 months, 4 months, you know.
0: And this morning I say?
1: Huh?
0: You say this morning?
1: This morning I was talking to my daughter. My God. I said to her, I said, listen to me. It don't make no sense. We don't keep me pan ice to them the time they. You see, I'm waste some money that.
0: It's true. No, it's true. It's true. And it's not fair to you either. It's not fair to
1: my
0: you.
1: My God.
0: When did we get here, though? When did we get here?
1: We don't know, sir. We don't know. Me say, me tell it. You don't really say, me say, listen to me. If we don't want, you won't have to bury me bunny body.
0: But nothing is wrong with that. Look, some things, you see, that people really take offense to make no sense. It make no, absolutely no sense, my sister. It doesn't matter if you burn the body, if you as you now that body then have no use anywhere.
1: Exactly, that is exactly what I said to her. I said this body now have no use no more.
0: No, not a use. Not a use.
1: My God.
0: Amigo, come right now. Amigo, come right now. Your closet this evening and pull you out.
1: Me, I tell you, man. Trust me. What me, I tell you, that me, I said to the young lady this morning.
0: Yes.
1: And that me, I said to the young lady this morning. Me, I said, we don't bother with no quality for this, that,
0: yeah,
1: and
0: man.
1: The next. And it don't make no sense.
0: And sometimes, you know how much that money could have helped some family evangelist guy.
1: Exactly, sir.
0: Some family suffering, you know. And that money that they're going to take and spend. And then, you know the worst thing. Some of them, you know, their parents suffering. Daddy, mother,
1: yes.
0: Grandfather. And they don't find the time out to say, let me go look for my mother. Let me go spend. Let me go take care of my mom. Let me go do this for my daddy. Or something like that. But as soon as the individual pass away, all that money coming forward. You know that one doctor present. How much that person could have still been here with us?
1: Believe you me, sir. You find the time and the casket is so pretty and all of that. And when that go down in the earth, the body, because my spirit done gone to my father already. So when anything happened to me, nobody with it. You're right to me now. We only will keep a service. Me said that is enough.
0: Yes, it's true. That is true.
1: That is enough. Just keep a service. I said that is enough.

0: Bishop, I don't see where it makes sense.
1: Mm-hmm.
0: I don't see where it makes sense. This abaloo and this and the person was suffering, as you're saying, suffering. I want even little water.
1: Yes.
0: And none know. And a lot of people. Nobody no remember them. Can't look water or give them or something like that. And after when then dead is one big or something. What are we doing?
1: Very sad. Very sad. Very
0: you know much people. You much. You know much children remember them parents, and after them dead, them a hunt down for where them have.
1: Yes, have a little piece of land that they even don't remember. Say, look here, sister Mary did that take care right, and a sister Mary is supposed to go no live nowhere proper and forget the little piece of land to live, but then come and kick her off. Right?
0: Yes, I remember saying she have to pay tax, Mary.
1: Exactly, exactly. So, you take your time, your car. A couple of pieces of land I sent it to Westmoreland. I mean, they remember
0: saying.
1: My grandmother left a couple of pieces of property there for me. I mean, I know who they put it right now. Talk, you got to talk, you know, you cannot make me have to think twice. But the fact of the matter is, though, I was taking care of my grandmother right now till our last. I did everything for my grandmother, right?
0: Yeah.
1: Until she passed away. When I was living in Jamaica, I had two grandmothers, right? I grew up with one, and then the other one I just visit, because one was on my mom's side, as you know, and one is my father's side. So I grew up with the one on my mother's side and my father's side. I grew up with that one in Portland County. She's from up in the country there. Yes?
0: Mm-hmm.
1: And then the one my grandmother's and my mother's side now. She's from Westmoreland. Yes?
0: Mm-hmm.
1: And so when my grandmother passed away that I was living with, yes, then I start to even be close attention to the one down in Westmoreland. So every weekend, yes?
0: Uh-huh.
1: No, every other weekend you would find me down in Westmoreland.
0: Okay.
1: Bring something for grandma, and even if you go spend, it take no time, it might not take me. Those days it was taking like 3-4 hours to drive down to Westmoreland.
0: Right. Yes.
1: But I never care, I never worry about it. I take my time out, and I leave out early enough. Sometimes I leave Kingston, I'll check like in the morning, you know.
0: Oh.
1: And I had a cousin. Well, I have a cousin. He's still living on Union Avenue in Kingston there. And we would get up and drive out together. And we would stay down there by time. My grandmother know that I was coming, because she know every Saturday that I'm coming. By the time I reached six o'clock, people, my grandmother up already, you know, boil out chocolate tea and all them sitting there. I said, grandma, when you wake up so early for? Me, I forget up.
0: Me,
1: I forget
0: up.
1: The grandson, I forget up and look about something for you. Oh,
0: yes.
1: God, man.
0: She knows so you're coming.
1: Man, and me, I tell her, say, while sitting down drinking the tea, she have fried dumpling, you know, she have fried dumpling.
0: Yes, man.
1: She have fried
0: plant. Yes, man, so you have here one dumpling.
1: I tell you, man, my two grandmothers, my grandmother, man, I had a great time.
0: I had two of them too. I was grown up with my mother.
1: Mm-hmm.
0: And I still knew my mother, you know. I knew my great-grandmother, you know. But my grandmother, when my mother, I grew up with her and my grandfather.
1: Uh-huh.
0: And still I had my father.
1: Uh-huh.
0: Was in Benbow. And it's when I was old enough to know I know her, and I used to go visit her sometimes. Even one of the time, Carlene was with her for a little while.
1: Okay,
0: you understand?
1: Mm-hmm.
0: But let me tell you something, man. The one when we grew up with, up in a camper down there.
1: Yes.
0: Oh, God, my mother. So bad,
1: let me ask you though, how old your grandmother was when you know that she's your grandmother? How old? She looked like a grandmother, are like today, grandmother is like them young 30, 35 years old, 40 years old.
0: No.
1: She look like grandmother.
0: No, sir. 30, no, sir, you're crazy.
1: What do you mean, every crazy?
0: Grandmother was in our 50s.
1: Real grandmother. Real grandmother. Real grandmother. That's real grandmother. In our 50s, a real grandmother, them, the man. Real grandmother. Real grandmother.
0: In our 50s, man. And my mother leave us with her and went to England.
1: Mm-hmm.
0: And I was saying to my sister yesterday, I was talking to my sister. Mm. I said, you see, my grandmother, you see, granny, where we grow with, we would have to read before we go to school, you know.
1: Yes. Those things had to happen. And sometimes grandma can't read, you know. Because my grandmother couldn't read. The one in Portland Cottage, she couldn't read. But guess what? You can't fool her because she makes sure that we should read the Bible and a Bible. Bible tell us to read, daughter.
0: Yes, sir.
1: Bible. Yes. I sometimes I wish I'd have taken up the Bible seriously when I was in my grandmother time. Yes. Yes.
0: Let me tell you something, man. My grandmother used to put especially me, she put on to sit down, right our foot.
1: Yes.
0: And she has sewing, you know, because she was a dressmaker. She make shirts, she make pants, she make all kind of things. Well, and she put me to sit down there because she was thinking me was one of the little wayward one.
1: Mm-hmm.
0: And she put me to sit down right our foot, you know. And God knows if I miss anything in the Anansi book, what she'd have given me for reading, you know? Because that's one hard book for reading, you know?
1: Hold on.
0: She'd have taken...
1: I'm going to give you a shaka. Everybody sit down. Everybody sit down well. Sit down good. We should have a little wine and drink here right now. Because... Listen to me. Let me get a little water. Because everybody sit down, please. Now, this is going to shock you. I'm going to show you, say, I have a real grandmother pass away there. Listen to me. Me and my friends, them, the time you little, you know, I don't know, but I was a tall at the time, so I was little baby pickney, I grew up. And me and my friend, them are playing. And me was hiding, you know, where you think me running? Go? Right under the skirt.
0: Right under the skirt.
1: You look at thing, I look at time run out of my grandmother's skirt. Hide from my friend them. Oh God. Let me tell you, say, oh Jesus, my grandmother miracle.
0: You're talking about run underneath her skirt. Hey. It's when my grandmother wants to beat me and she grab with you beat me.
1: Hey.
0: Because this skirt so wide. So wide. Every licky skirt, you know.
1: Yes, because the grandmother now they used to wear so.
0: Run around the skirt.
1: Yes, Jesus. Yes, I'm telling you. So I knew about grandmother days and grandmother treatment.
0: Yes.
1: Yes, every little problem be run gone right under my mother, grandmother skirt or frock. Anything she have had, right under them be run gone. God hide.
0: Lord of mercy.
1: I'm telling you. Oh they God. These grandmother can't hide you under them front. Cause them are wear batty ride and all these things. And the grandmother them here talking. Batty ride and all them something.
0: That is true, man. Mm-hmm. You see what I wrote.
1: Yes, I'm telling you, man. I'm telling you. So I know what I'm talking about when I talk about my grandmother. I'm not asking anybody a question as to how I was treated by my grandmother. I was, your grandmother is the safest person back then to live with. Your grandmother.
0: And you know, say them always love the boy them more than the girl.
1: And me fi tell you. Me fi tell you.
0: because I'm always want the girl if you go sew, me. If you go wash your plate, or if you go do something, and you know, but the boy then can't go out and do a plate.
1: When my grandmother cook a evening time, you know, and she had need flour, you know, she had give me my little piece for need, and me have to put it, and me just put it under the fire and roast that, you know. And them lives, them in grew up knowing, you know.
0: That's why you know if you cook.
1: Oh, God. I'm telling
0: God
1: you.
0: Mercy.
1: Yes, man. Yes. Ooh. Oh, God, I tell you. Anyway, thank you so much for checking in, ma'am. God bless.
0: Yes, sir.
1: All right, good. Yeah. Let's go back to the music here. Let's get back to the... By the way, Kirk Franklin came out with a new song with Chris Brown. I'm not sure. I'm going to check it out later on. Good evening, everybody.
2: As the darkness rolls into my...
1: All right, let's go to this. Hello, good evening.
3: Hello. Good evening, Brother Benji. Good evening, Brother Renji. Good evening.
1: Good evening, sir.
3: Good evening, man. Boy, you talk about the grandmother, man. Boy, me tell you, boy, then there's a boy, me tell you, say, Brother Renji, me can't tell you all about my granny, you know, man. Me tell you, so me get some beating from my granny, you know, Brother Renji. Some beating, me get from my granny, master.
1: Why she beat you?
3: Because you know, say two me out on the roof, the building near to the yard, I ramp with the yard, there is a little, little guys, them man, the both away, I ramp, man, I play ball out, near, we did, I play ball, I play, you know, and why me did I play, man, my granny called me if you come do something in the yard, and me did I play, and my granny, see, I was making, you know, and after that, my granny say, if the dinner cooked, so me must come, must show me dinner. And at the time, anyone was say, I grab me, you know, sir. Anyone was say, I grab me, sir. And same as all me go by yard now. Because, take me, you know, when he knows me near, he, you know, he grab up, I'm here, see, brother, Wayne, I grab out, I grab out her hand and run under the bed, man. And she bend up on her knee. She bend up on her knee, you know, man. And I lick me, and you know. I'm have to come out on that bed, man. I have to come up, you know, come up on the bed. And give me a piece of whopping on my back, you know, sir.
1: So well, let me ask you. You never hear when she say, you feel come, assist her. You never hear that part?
3: No, man, me a go like a man, me a ton, man. Like a man, me a ton.
1: Where your grandmother used to live? Where she came from? Where, which kind of parish?
3: My mother, from town, me a baby, you know, so me in Kamiya country, so me grow with me granny, and me old man.
1: Where is that? In Clarendon?
3: In Clarendon, yes.
1: Oh, same place in Bagwell?
3: Same place in cool Bagwell, man. Yes, man. Yes.
1: Oh, okay.
3: I'm telling you something in a better way. You know, say them lick them. I mean, really regret about them lick there, because them lick there jar up, you know. I make you know. So sometimes, tell some people these, you know, them say boy, them whole people, them come like a punishment, and sometimes them with that say boy, a roughness them there and them, you know. But when me take us up and I really say a punishment, you know. Sometime, you know, them a try fi groom we, them a try fi, you know, see. So just like how your words mentioned, Brother Ranger, if me never hear when like my granny call me, I say, yeah, call me, come, you can do something in the yard, you know. Mm. Come, you know. And me did they play like a man, me at all, you know. And he come several times, and me now come did they play with it, you know. And when me do go now, he say, all right, come and have your dinner, sir. Come and take your dinner.
1: Yeah.
3: And at a time, me never expect special, you know. And me did they eat me dinner, and then after that thing, when he say me near, if you don't eat, grab on for me.
1: So yeah, as you said here, brother, brother Taylor, as you said, persons will say it's cruelty. Cruelty.
3: Cruelty cruelty. But them say cruelty.
1: Yeah, but well, here it is. They are not the persons who talk like that don't know the reason why your grandmother had to whap you. And
3: they don't know the reason why my grandmother have to why my granny have to whap me.
1: Right, because I don't know any of a grandmother of old in those days that would whap a child if the child is doing the right thing. I don't know of any. And I don't think that's how they operate. If
3: they don't know the reason why my grandmother have to why my granny have to whap me.
1: Right. Because I don't know any of a grandmother of old in those days that would whap a child if the child is doing the right thing. I don't know of any. And I don't think that's how they operate. If

0: of course.
1: Yes, I have you wap you. Have you wap your man, him have you spank you.
0: But of course, listen. And they're not going to run you down. Mm. They're going to wait. Them have them own way of timing you. And you will hear other parents, other children say the same thing. Say, my grandmother don't run me down. Mm. No. Then wait until time for eat or something. Them going to catch you. They going to catch you.
1: Yeah, man.
0: So I don't have a problem with that. I never have a problem with that.
1: I know what to... They make we eat. They make we eat to dinner, you know. They make we eat to dinner, but do we not know? So they not, and then when we eat to dinner, no one, when they come on tonight, no, them say, he must come in now. He must come in at the hall.
0: Yes.
1: Yeah, man. So he make we eat to dinner, man, and you know, and him a nice up, and when it come night now, because you know, say we can't see but that when it come night, we have to sleep in the house.
0: Right.
1: And at that time, and then now him a plan now. Say anytime we come in at the, you know, him a go wap with skin.
0: Yes. That makes sense. That make a lot of sense, no so?
1: Yes. But you know, when you see your grandmother, you run under her skirt,
0: right up under her frock, skirt, frock, anything she got. Right, that's the way I run. Go.
1: Yeah, man. And sister, Mickey, I remember her name.
0: Sister Carr.
1: The sister that you were starting to. Sir?
0: Evangelist Carr.
1: Yes, Evangelist Carr said the same thing to man. So when his grandmother, he run under his skirt, man.
0: Yes, man. Right under his skirt.
1: Yes. Yes.
0: Anyway, thank you for calling.
1: We find out from Brother Gary, if him grandmother, you that was spanked, but Brother Gary must get spanking from him grandmother too.
0: Me no know. You have to call him and ask him. Call him tomorrow, man, and ask him no more. Listen to you.
1: No, call him a man now, fight out, man.
0: Yeah, man.
1: When his grandmother spank him, if he run under his grandmother's skirt. No, fine, no problem, my man.
0: All right, no problem.
1: Me going to find out from Brother Gary a morning. Every grandmother spanky man, he run and die grandmother's skirt. Like how you say your grandma, you have to run, your grandmother beat you, Brother Ranger. You have to. And that's why they had him place. I try to look at us.
0: Is this safest place? Hey, look. When my friend, my friend never run me down, them not going to lick down my grandmother if he find me. No, they not. No. No, you're mad. Let my runway. All right, yeah, thank you.
1: 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And it is a gospel station, you know, Central is there for everyone. So just keep your radio on pan Central 90s, Brother Wayne G, him is the music gospel master mix. And you know, Brother Wayne G is there to keep you know, company, to strengthen those that are feeling stressed. You know, when you listen to this station, it make you get joy, you get peace, you get love, you get everything. 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
0: Bless
1: and
0: you.
1: All the truck drivers and the bus drivers. Yeah, man. So, and pleasant good evening to Evangelist Morgan, Sister Morgan, my mother down a country, and Sister Rose in Inverness, man. My mother that raised me, Sister Rose. I don't have to get back on radio, but Sister Rose, try get back on radio. 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
0: Yes.
1: And Sister Rose, our sister out of road, Sister Rose, our church sister, they worship at the Inverness Tootenhall Church. Inverness Tootenhall Church. And remember, Brother Ranger, if you big up Sister Rose Church, man, in Inverness.
0: Inverness. Let me ask you something.
1: Yeah.
0: You heard about the death of Stitchy? You heard
1: brother
0: that?
1: Brother Stitcher died.
0: Yeah,
1: Brother Stitcher died.
0: Yeah, man, he passed away today. Passed away today.
1: Oh Lord! You know, say yesterday morning, me a play Brother Stitcher. I'm sang pan the prayer program. We about home here.
0: Oh yeah.
1: Yesterday me a play song. You know, me play about three songs yesterday. I'm here say, Brother Stitcher well gifted in the Lord, man. He must sing

0: some lovely gospel song, and him touch many life, many soul, and him really, the Lord make him gifted man, gifted in I got, you know, and yesterday may not talk about him yesterday, you know.
1: Yes, but he gone on to be with the Lord. Let us pray for the family.
0: To be with the Lord.
1: Let us keep the family in our prayers.
0: For the family. Why the family them supposed, brother, sister family them supposed to feel down, you know, man. But may the Lord strengthen them, man. May the Lord strengthen them, you know.
1: Yes.
0: Yes, because, you know, right. it's a journey, you know, brother. It's a journey, you know, brother. We enjoy it's a journey.
1: It
0: you
1: is.
0: You know, it's a journey.
1: It is.
0: And the most important part is not about the house, it's not about the mansion house you're living in. It is not about the money. It is not about the thing that is about your soul, brother, you know. So whatsoever we are doing, we have to do it right and live right with one another. And as well, you was mentioned about, it's not about, don't scatter the roses when mama gone.
1: That's right.
0: Scatter the roses while mama alive.
1: Amen.
0: Don't bother we tell when mama, because sometimes the poor mother them, the poor, you was mentioned about the poor mother them, sometimes they want one party to save their life.
1: Yeah.
0: They want one party to save their life, and these children them, some of the children, yeah, they don't look about, they don't look about their mother, they don't call their mother and find out how their mother stay, and they don't look for their mother. And when they say their mother pass up, they come plan big funeral, and I come kill cow. You know, and a big night. Anything pay sense, brother? That no pay sense. Hmm?
1: That's right. That's true.
0: That no pay sense. You understand? Mm-hmm. And them a come by how much? Them a buy how much? The cash them few much? How much? Somebody cash them much? Like millions dollars? How much? Fifty. You know, that no pay no sense.
1: Mm-hmm. Eh?
0: So no scatter roses when mama gone, when she alive, scatter the roses while she alive.
1: Amen.
0: Right.
1: Yes, sir. Thank you. Thank you, brother, Taylor.
0: Yeah, brother.
1: Thank you so much.
0: Yeah, brother, we are the Lord bless you, man. And the flyers them, will be at the studio this coming Friday.
1: No, they're not there yet. As soon as they're ready, we'll let you know. And you can pick them up.
0: I think brother just them go make them both no, by man. Weekend so we can
1: No, he's not. It won't be ready for weekend. It won't be ready for weekend. I let you know.
0: Oh, not ready for weekend.
1: No, I let you
0: know. You let me know. All right, brother.
1: Thank you, man.
0: All right, brother.
1: All right, good. Take care. All the best. Let me say good evening again to you. Thank you so much for joining us. Let's take the break. When we come back, there's so much more right here on Adoration Gospel FM. And the Big Bad Central 96.3 FM Jamaica.
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2: 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My God is real. My God is real. So real I can feel it. Adoration, Dr. Ian G. I want to turn it up on him, Tony Curtis.
3: Before the

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December 5, all roads lead to Anglican Church. What a roadblock you gonna be. I tell you, let me say good evening to Mrs. Crassley, Aunt Randa, Alexi, Dear Sense, and the rest of the staffs over there at Central 96. So we're getting ready for this coming Friday in Florida. Praise House, the 2nd of October. Wear something blue or a touch of blue. Then on November, it's a touch of white. And I will be performing down there on November. Praise House. And then, as I said, it's a rehearsal. It's a rehearsal stage for me, man. Believe me, it's a rehearsal stage. Then I head on over to Jamaica for December 5. The real clash. Brother Gary and Uncle Wedge, the first of his kind on the island, because it's Praise House.

0: Lego this one, yeah.
1: I'm trying to reach you, King Arthur. King Arthur, if you're anywhere listening, I am trying to reach you. If anybody know of King Arthur listening, tell King Arthur Uncle Wee and G is trying to reach you. When your friends accuse you. He go way back with Stitchy. So he can give us some concrete information as it relates to Stitchy.

That's Paris Mini Mart, man. Tufton Enterprise and Hardware. And all the wonderful staffs over there. Mr. Tufton, good afternoon.

Tinge brother. I don't want to be. Good evening, King. So let me make it clear that at about, let me say, our time, because as I said, King Arthur and Stitchy go way back. So at 6:15 New York, 5:15 in Jamaica, gonna be talking to King Arthur as it relates to his relationship and the music industry as it relates to King Stitchy. So get ready for that one. And confess, but in the meantime, in between time, but then I hear him say to me, this is one of my favorite from Sandra Brooks. Your reward, your reward, your reward. Well, I know that every need shall bow. And it is a possibility that Sandra Brooks may be on Gospel Synergy 2027. Everyone should hear. Yeah. It's a possibility. Let's see what the Lord says.

0: I can't play this song one time. Yes, I want to see him. I'm telling you, her name is Sandra Brooks. One more time, Sandra. One more time from the T.O.P. One more time, Sandra Brooks. Good evening. This is what I call music.
1: To see him.
0: Oh, my God.
1: But never hear him say.
0: Let's listen.

0: Roger Brooks.
1: Yes, I want to see it.
0: DJ Robert, big up yourself anyway.

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1: Yes. 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
2: What if I only get to see him? But never hear him say.
1: Hold on. Stop, Sandra. Stop. I just love to talk about the music, man. I love to talk about the song when you listen to the song. And some people really hear the song and they don't understand it, you know. Because some people really don't take the time out to listen to what the word is saying. What if I only get to see him? Watch this. What Sandra is saying here, you know. What if God call everybody together? And you see him, you know. You look at him, you know. And you never hear him say, welcome. You hear him say, depart from me. I know you're not. Sandra, sing it again. Let the people them understand. Sing it again. Say it again. Say it again. Listen to this.

0: Sandra Brooks. Stop it. That's what I'm talking about. Let's teach the people about the song, man. Take your time, Sandra. Let's teach the people about the music. I am in a different realm these days, you know. Because guess what? A lot of people listen to the music, listen to the songs, but they don't really digest it. Because the music is playing and the beat is good, but that's not what captured my attention. What captures my attention is the words that goes into the song. You see, I love revival songs. I love revival music. But if the word is not saying anything, you're not going to hear me playing that revival song. Believe me. And that is why I reserve from playing certain music, because yes, it's saying something. It's not that it's not saying anything. It is. But what is it saying that I can really testify to? I can testify to this song. What if I only get to see him, but never hear him say, "Well done, my child, well done"? You're not hearing me, man. I'm gonna play it again. You know that I'm gonna play it again. What if I only get to see him, but never hear him say, "Well done, my child, well done"? You know, if he say "well done," you know that you're home. You know that you're home. Let me say good evening to all the communities locked in: Chapleton, Summerfield, Frankfield, Blackwoods. Good evening to you. Let me say good evening to our friends. We have some listeners down in Trenchtown, in Kingston. Trenchtown people, big up on yourself. Yeah, man. Lester Field, good evening. Daddy Mundle, good evening. Auntie Jan, good evening to you. Good evening going out to Pastor Murray, Sister Murray, Sister Mundle, and the Mundle's family. Good evening. Good evening to you all. I hope you all are doing great. Yes, Brother Robbie, Copperwood, good evening to you. Good evening to the family. Yes, I got to say good evening to Sister Patsy over there in Copperwood. Good evening to you. Sister Ennis and Brother Ennis, good evening. Yes, good evening. Let's go back to the song, though, with Sandra Brooks. I got to teach the youths the music, you know, because they are moving away from it, and we don't need that.
1: If I only get to see him,
0: but never hear him say,

no matter what you're going through, I know that you can stand, for your life is in His hands.

0: friends and loved ones.
1: All your friends and loved ones.
0: They're nowhere to be found.
1: Are nowhere to
0: remember, remember,
1: found.
0: Remember, there is a friend.
1: Remember, there's a friend in Jesus.
0: Oh, I love him, I love him.
1: Who will wipe your tears away?
0: I know he will.
1: And if your heart is broken,
0: this is all you have to do.
1: Just lift your hands.
0: Oh, come on and worship with me. Say it, come on.
1: Oh, I know that I can make it.
0: Don't you give up.

0: I know I can take it.
1: Jesus,
0: I feel it all in my spirit right now. I feel it.
1: Thank you, Jesus.
0: No matter what may come my way.
1: No matter what may come my way.
0: Oh, hallelujah. Thank you, Jesus. No matter what you're going through, His grace and mercy do it for you. He loves you.

0: Right. Good evening. Good evening. Good evening. You all thought I left the building. Not true. I am still here. I am still in the building. I am doing what I do best musically. And let me say good evening to you. If you're just joining us, we say good evening to you. And it's great. It's a great space to be in, you know. You know, I mean, I come here and I take time out and I spend all this time, you know, with the radio family. It's really a great place to be, I must tell you. I have a great time here on radio, whatever time it might be. Yes. Hello, you're live. Good evening.
1: Hello, good evening to you and the radio family.
0: Hi, how are you doing? You treat me so bad.
1: Oh. Hey, God. I'm listening at times.
0: Okay, that's good.
1: May
0: that's
1: I listen, not... may I give somebody else a chance? My daughter's a chance.
0: A chance, okay.
1: All yes, right. Sir, may I give somebody else a chance?
0: That makes sense, that makes sense. How are you doing?
1: Yes, sir. Mm-hmm. I'm good. Thank God, I'm good. Lovely. We have a lovely Sunday evening at this moment.
0: Really? What do you mean by that?
1: Yes. You remember when back then you could have known when it was Sunday?
0: Uh-huh.
1: Different from the rest of the week, you get a lovely sun evening.
0: Yeah.
1: Bright and lovely. Yes, so I'm having a Sunday evening Monday.
0: Oh, so it's sunny down
1: bright
0: there.
1: And sunny. Yes, sir. Yes, sir. Okay. Just a lovely, soft, yes, soft sun this evening.
0: But once upon that's a time, as you said that, once upon a time, anybody could tell you what time of the day. That still happen?
1: Sometimes. I don't, not right now, though. Oh, not okay. Right now. Because okay. We're still in the little summer.
0: You ever learned that? You ever learned that?
1: Yes, sir.
0: Most
1: yes,
0: of the
1: sir,
0: elders.
1: I realize that.
0: It was most of the elders in the community could say, it's now 1 o'clock without looking at the time clock, you know.
1: Right, yeah, with your, them say when you walk on your shadow, 12 o'clock. Sun stand up in the sky.
0: Yes.
1: Yes. Oh, yeah. Thank God. Some of those precious things that, unfortunately, a lot of these young ones, some of them, not all of them, because you'll have some people that still carry over some things. Mm-hmm. You know, some young person that still gets a year. When they have some grandmother,
0: right?
1: You know,
0: in them, you got my grandmother, though.
1: Yes, sir. Hey, God. Yeah, man, bless your grandmother.
0: That means you were listening when I was talking about my grandmother's
1: earlier. Yes, sir, I was listening. But I was the same
0: hold
1: when
0: hold for me. Hold
1: sure,
0: for
1: sure,
0: me.
1: Sure, sure, sure, sure.
0: We should be connected. Let me say good evening to you. And all right, hold on for me. Just let me say good evening to everyone. Thank you for joining us. As a friendly reminder, we are broadcasting live out of New York, of course. Adoration Gospel FM, where we are live around the world at www.adorationgospelfm.com. We say good evening to you, those of you in cyberspace. Good evening to those of you in Jamaica, of course, the Caribbean and the rest of the world, locked in. And the Big Bad Central 96.3 FM, good evening. And we say welcome to our sister station down there in Florida, of course, Caribbean Radio HD. Good evening to everyone joining us here this evening. Gonna be here with you all the way up until 8 o'clock New York time. Do the maths around the world. My name is Uncle Wayne G. Of course, let me say good evening to Brother Gary, Sister Sharon. Good evening to you, and of course, Lusty J. Just exit the building, so don't look for her for the rest of the evening. Good evening to you. Good evening to you, Lusty J. Good evening to you. Good evening to everybody joining us this evening. And matter of fact, when I get out of here and I exit the building this evening, of course, I'm going to be turning it over to Vibass. Yes, good evening. Good evening, everybody in the chat room. I'm going to go over there in a little bit. But don't forget, we're going to be... Matter of fact, we get a sad news this evening before we get on here about the death of Stitchy, King Stitchy. And of course, we're going to be talking to one of the gospel artists that he have been around with for a little bit before we passed on. So that comes up about 15 minutes after the hour. All right. Good evening again, Simsima. I nearly call it Dear Sense.
1: Oh, okay. Yeah, my condolences to Luton and Stitch's family.
0: Mm-hmm.
1: Yes, sir.
0: Yeah.
1: But in agreement with what you were saying earlier on, you know, sometimes instead of we have them suffering, sometimes it's, you know, when they leave, you know,
0: take it,
1: we can
0: take
1: say,
0: it,
1: you know,
0: take it that we just join our sister station. So just give a little backdrop on to
1: okay,
0: what you're
1: so,
0: saying so persons can understand.
1: Sure. So you are practically saying that instead of us crying when our loved ones go,
0: right,
1: and especially when they're in sick and they have been in pain and suffering,
0: mm-hmm,
1: let me use the word suffering.
0: Mm-hmm.
1: You know, when they pass, you know, it's like, yeah, we're going to feel it. We're going to miss it and miss them, you know. But look at it at the flip side that, you know, they're gone, especially when they have given their life to Jesus Christ.
0: Yeah.
1: Look at it on the flip side and be glad that they are out of the pain. They are no longer suffering and that they are gone to be with the Lord.
0: Right.
1: So that's what you were just basically saying.
0: Correct.
1: And, you know, we people, we turn God something around. I think there is a part where it says, I have learned, let me back up. I cannot say, I haven't found it for myself as yet. So let me back up. But I have learned, I've heard it say that you must rejoice when one dies and weep when one born. Because for me, when I was little, when I heard that, I was like, okay, so rejoice when one die. You already see what he did. No, mourn and cry when one born because you don't know what he's going to come with. You understand?
0: Mm.
1: So, especially rejoice when a brother goes home to be with the Lord. Yes, as I said, we're going to miss them. That's the human side of us. We did connect with them and so on and so forth. But, you know, if he was suffering and in pain and all this thing, you know, let us try to look at it on the flip side. He was saved. He is now with the Lord and, more importantly, with the Lord and out of pain, so he's no longer suffering.
0: Correct. But will people, though, look at it that way to say you're not saying something negative to the family? Because you say that, as I said, hold on, you said that as I said earlier, but then here somebody comes along and saying that, why would you say that? The person lose someone, why would you tell them, ask them, why are they crying? The fact of the matter is, why are you crying? What can crying do? I know you're feeling disheartened or disappointed emotional, but I think the person should never, and that is why I said, don't cry for me, because if me can't come back, me not go feel comfortable, because my past and gone already. Stop. We are crying for. Don't make that be
1: a
0: bother.
1: It's not going to change the situation.
0: Exactly. If a person get injured in the hospital, I can understand that. If somebody is suffering, I can understand that. But the person passed and gone already.
1: But if
0: we are
1: die,
0: big ugly ball in the far.
1: Cry for.
0: And when you cry that way, then when you go to the setup, you laugh and a dance. I think it means nothing.
1: You know, me and sister Jason shell this down one time already, you know, some time ago, you know.
0: Mm.
1: Yeah, we shell this down as in to say that, look here, I don't want, look here, if on a problem that you have identified about it, if you can't leave it, and not to pay no money, look here, just do what you have to do. Life goes on, use the money, and I go put myself in that depth and all these things. Look here, if you can't do it today and tomorrow, we don't do it as small as possible. First of all, sometimes when I feed another person, sometimes you need it and there's nobody there to give it to you.
0: Mm-hmm.
1: Right? But yet them come. I don't know if you see this thing with on the internet, you know, with this lady when she talk up the truth and it cause a fuss going on now, you know. Because for reason,
0: it depends on what you refer to as the truth, though, you know, because the internet are a funny place, you know. A person can just say something with somebody tell them and it really means I truth, you know. You understand?
1: So, understand that.
0: Truth is dependent if it is true. You get what I'm saying? So we also have to be careful of the people them that is talking the truth. Where do they get their story from? Is it true? And that is why a lot of people get into defamation and a lot of people get into problem in the court. Because they're not sure. It might be truth to me. Right? And I can repeat it. But what if the person that I get it from, it wasn't the truth anyway? Because, let me change it though. Let me fix it away. If you say something to me today, off air, and let's say I go and I repeat it to the essence.
1: Yeah.
0: Is you tell me, you know, and I take it that it is truth. But what if it's not really truth? And I tell it to the essence, and the essence say, well, I hear something today which is the truth. Are we sure is it the truth anyway? Then you call me back and say, you know, me just tell you something, you know, Uncle Wayne G, me never know if it's true, you know. Bam!
1: Yeah.
0: Me gone, and then me start give a problem that for me, you know, because me gonna tell the essence, and the essence gonna lash out her mouth on the radio and let people hear something about another brother that you tell me about. When I never really true. That's why the internet is funny. Me not play with the internet, brother. Anything from the internet, me try to check it and make sure it's right. So telling me that somebody on the internet that talk up the truth, no really means that truth, sis. Believe me.
1: I understand, sir.
0: Problem people.
1: But as I was saying that, you know, sometimes you put yourself in depth so much to try to have this elaborate something, and the person was there and nobody was there for that person. Now you come with everything, all kind of meat. I said, what are you fitting?
0: What you say? Where they
1: feeding?
0: What they want?
1: The dead not eating.
0: Who you feeding?
1: The dead not eating it. Yes, sir. Who you feeding? The dead not eating it. So you're entertaining somebody else. Mm-hmm. And you probably weren't even entertaining the person who needed the help at the time. Don't scatter roses business.
0: Right.
1: But anyway, I understand that part.
0: Yeah.
1: But my thing is, and I don't really want to just go there, so because that's what I thought you... Yes, I was calling you and I thought you left the building. So I like what you came back and said. You all thought that I was not here. Because I hear music playing. I was like, okay then.
0: Okay here, then.
1: Lord of mercy. But sir, I heard you touch something yesterday, you know.
0: Uh-huh. What did I
1: heard
0: I
1: you said something yesterday. I said
0: so many things yesterday.
1: I was like, yes, man, no worries. I also narrowed it. And I was like, okay, so Bishop is getting it now.
0: Uh-huh.
1: That is true. When I heard you talk about the, you were talking something about ritual.
0: Oh, ritual.
1: The guy in the forest with the egg.
0: Oh, you saw it?
1: Time.
0: You saw the ad with the KFC ad?
1: Yes, man, long time.
0: Oh.
1: Long time.
0: It was out long time? I'm not hearing you clearly.
1: Some persons are just, yes, sir.
0: I just...
1: The light went a while ago, so that's why it
0: okay, I just saw it yesterday, Saturday night.
1: It was out long time, but the thing is that, so what if I put it out years ago? You see, sometimes persons just find it, so they just carry it back, so they just show you that it is just new.
0: Oh.
1: But it's been out for a long time. It's been out. I watch it quite some time.
0: Okay, so what is your take on it? What's your take on that?
1: My thing, it's a mockery. It's a mockery.
0: You mean the KFC ad?
1: It
0: is a mockery in terms of what? What do you mean?
1: Of the baptism, and it's an idolatry. It is showing you that the egg worshipping thing, you know, it is a mockery towards the whole baptism thing. Because why would you take somebody and go dunk them into something and then they become a chicken? The only thing that get dunked in is when persons are having their baptism.
0: Correct.
1: Then Christians are having their baptisms. But the thing is, sir, you see, as I always come and say, life is spiritual, you see, and so sometimes these things, they said that when a person tells you who they are, you have to believe them. And it sometimes the devil don't need a open door to come in.
0: Mm-hmm.
1: Sometimes he just need a crack. He's a crackhead. So, you know, he just come in with a little crack.
0: Hey, careful enough. You call him the devil a crackhead. Oh, yeah, no, sister.
1: Yes,
0: you call
1: man, the devil a crackhead. Not the drugs one door.
0: Hey, mind it all. Mind it all.
1: You know, he doesn't need that door to come in, and Christians, they get them, they can be possessed by these things, eating at certain places,
0: right,
1: wearing certain clothes,
0: right,
1: wearing certain brands. That is how a whole lot of things get into Christian life, and then they become possessed, even though they said they are Christians, but there's a part of them that is having that possessive part, that legal right,
0: mm-hmm,
1: where the enemy has that legal right. Yes, mm-hmm. So you know, sometimes they dabble and dip here, so and therefore,
0: mm-hmm,
1: and so they have to be careful. And sometimes you have persons telling them that, yeah, you can go and eat here and there, and you can eat anything, and it don't harm you, but everything comes with a condition. Mm-hmm. You cannot be dabbling in sin and then you go and eat from the devil's table and expect, or from certain, well, once they're not a Christian and they're doing certain things, because you can't be a Christian and you're still offering your body fluids and body things inside persons' food and those things, and say that you're a Christian. Those are witchcraft. So you can't be saying that you're a Christian and be doing all of that, and the next Christian come and say that they're coming to eat here. So especially if they're dabbling in sin, they're telling a little lie here, a little stealing there, doing some things, and then they said, oh, nothing is going to happen to me, whatever the case might be. You have to be holy. Holy is the only way you can escape all of these witchcraft and things going on, occultic things going on. That's the only way. So when you eat it, like the Bible says, when you drink poison and those things, you will not die. But you have to, it comes with a condition.
0: Yeah.
1: Are you fully saved?
0: I am expecting a call at this time. So can we talk after?
1: No problem, sir.
0: Should
1: no
0: I
1: problem.
0: Call you, or are you going to call me? Which of them?
1: Yes, sir. Please call me. it's better from your end, because it depends on how long your interview is.
0: All right. No
1: so,
0: problem.
1: Yeah.
0: Thank you
1: it
0: so much,
1: Sim Sima.
0: Okay,
1: sir. Yeah.
0: Thank you so much, I tell you. All right. Stick and stay. When we come back, going to be chit-chatting with King Arthur.

0: All right. Bring that music down and just go to straight to the line and say, good evening, King Arthur.
1: Good evening to you, sir. Good evening to you, Dr. Wayne G, and to the wider listening audience. Good evening.
0: How are you doing and today?
1: Every radio station, to every person that is locked in.
0: Awesome.
1: I can't tell you that I'm doing well. I'm doing well physically in my body, but mentally and emotionally, I'm really distraught at this moment.
0: All right. Before we go further, let me say good evening again. We are locked into Adoration Gospel FM, Central 96.3 FM, Jamaica, Caribbean Radio HD. By the way, let me say good evening to the chat room family. Good evening to you all. I'll be there in a few. Good evening. I can see Brother Palmer, of course, Real Mobe, Sister Patricia. Good evening to you, Servant David, and everyone else in the background. Yes, so talk to me now. We get the sad news this afternoon that Stitchy had passed away. Was he a pastor? Did he ordain a pastor?
1: Yes, he was an ordained pastor. He wasn't pastoring a flock or a congregation in the traditional church setting, like we know church, but he would shepherd a lot of persons and you know, bring a lot of persons to Christ, you know, because one of his mandate, as you know, if you're close to him and listen to him, is that God would have given him the vehicle of reggae music to take the gospel, you understand. So he wasn't the kind of guy that only preaches in the church setting, you know. He would go to the dances, to the parties, to the, you understand, when he tours places like Europe, he makes sure that he goes through to every crevice and corner, because there are certain places that the general church would reach, like these men who have been there and done that, you know. They want to take it back. His mission was to take the gospel back to where he would have taken his reggae music. So he was pastoring in that sense, not in a local church setting.
0: Awesome. Let me ask you though, I've just seen it on the internet. What did you hear? How did he pass away? Do you have any idea?
1: I haven't got the inside information as yet, because we know that it is still early stage. So I haven't got any inside information, but we all knew, the world knew, that he was sick for a long time, almost 2 years now, from correct, I think it was 2024.
0: Yes.
1: And the last information that I got, I post some stuff on my Facebook about in the earlier part of September, in which was stating that he was making mild recovery. And in certain aspect, you know, and people should really continue to pray. So
0: pray, yes.
1: I specifically don't have the definite information what could have taken the turn for the worse. But I know I will be updated, because it's still early days, you know.
0: All right. With that said, with that out of the way, I know for sure that you, as one of the gospel ministers in the gospel music industry, have walked the walk. I've seen Stitchy over the years, possible of being in his camp, so to speak. I hear you mention as him as your father at one point in time in your career. Tell us what happened. Tell us the life of Stitchy. What do you remember so much about Stitchy?
1: Let me tell you something, man. I can remember my very first encounter with this man, you know. My mom sent me with the donkey for carry load, go at the bus stop where the market truck come pick it up, and me ride the donkey and me hear the radio play, and me hear one song say, learn about your body, body, body, body, learn about your body, body. And when I listen as a young boy, the way this man designed the old biology called class, and tell you where the heart do, where the blood pump do, where did this, where did that, where did that. I was fascinated just to hear somebody could, you know, tell you exactly how the human structure developed. So from a very, very early age, just listening to this guy on the radio, have always fascinated with his lyrics and listened to him and Cassette and all those things until, you know, when I get the chance to meet him in person. I was on radio station in England, Lightning FM, me and my friend Roger Samuels. But I've always been talking about Stitchie, always, you know, never get the chance to meet him, but just so passionate about his music, his lyrics and everything. Then I get the chance to meet this man, and from I get this man the chance to meet this man where my music ministry is concerned, it takes the turn for the better, because he would have seen just by talking to him and developing a conversation with him and explain to him my interest in the music. Already I know that I have a talent, but I was saying to him like he is the one that has been, you know, I was looking up to. So with that now, he sort of take me under his wings, and I tell you, over the years, and we're talking about a good 20 years ago, I remember when I was doing my first album and Stitchie came to England, and when he was going back to Jamaica, I said to him, say, this is my album and I just want to release this album, but I don't want to put it out there without you give me some, tell me exactly what to do. I want you to listen to it. Any changes that I'm supposed to make, you tell me what to do. And when he reached Jamaica, Dr. Wayne G, Lieutenant Stitchie called me. When me see the phone, I ring and see the man name come up. I never expect a man of this caliber would just call back my phone. Mm-hmm. And he's saying to me, I'm going to tell you about this album. Mm-hmm. He said, this is your first album. The album is called Preparation Time.
0: Yeah.
1: One thing that he said to me that resonated with my mind, he said, music never finish. A song never finish. What you have done with this first album that you're putting out, there is nothing that I can ever look to say, change this or change that. Go there. And when Lieutenant Stitchie tell me that and I put out my album, you can imagine how I feel within myself. You understand? So this man has been an inspiration to me. He has been my counselor. If I have a problem, him me go to. Even family problem, I can share testimonies upon testimony. Mm-hmm. I remember one of the biggest event in England, Gosfest, and a lot of big artists was coming over. Mm-hmm. And Stitchie was supposed to come and do the show, and he couldn't make it, and he called the promoter. And he said to the promoter that, Brother Bancroft, I won't able to make it to the show, but I have my son in England and I wanted to put him on the show for me. You understand me? And when they contact me, I was like really nervous because I didn't expect things to be moving this way.
0: Hold on. You, King Harter, the biggest gospel artist in England at the time, was nervous?
1: Hello?
0: Are you there? Did you hear me?
1: No, sir. Repeat. I missed that.
0: I asked you a question. I said, you as King Arthur, the biggest gospel artist at the time in England, were nervous?
1: Yeah.
0: You say you were nervous. You were nervous when you hear...
1: Come on, man of God. Listen, I remember, you know, one of my first encounter, not one of the first, but one of the times Stitchie came to England to perform. And man of God, when Stitchie hit the stage, you know, I was the aspiring artist, you know, and I'm just looking at what I did that night. I come to the front of the stage, you know, man of God, and every spit will come out of the man mouth, you know, and meet a catch pan, you know. So these people are people that you idolize, you know, like how people run down Michael Jackson. Everybody have them artists, you know. So when you know the few artists where you look up to, where you dream about, a country me come from in a Clarendon bush, from a coffee piece in the bus.
0: Yes.
1: So when me get the chance to know that me can meet these people in person, it's not just a normal thing. Just for those know that this man take up his phone and call a promoter and say, I cannot come to the show, but put my son. Do you know what that means?
0: Mm.
1: When the promoter, when I went to the show and I performed and we did such an amazing job, and the promoter asked me how much money me him to pay me. Me don't even know how much to pay him. Me, how much to charge him. Me said, why? You have to go ask the boss, you know. And him, That was one of, in my early days, that was one of the nuffiest money me ever get. So this man has been such an instrument to listen, me man, listen, it would take me days. I remember Lieutenant Stitchy came back to England and we were doing another show together and we both in the same hotel room. You understand? Because something had happened at another show before that.
0: Mm-hmm.
1: And he wasn't there and he wasn't happy with way how those persons treat me. So the next time around he comes in and says, listen, them now get to treat you like this, you know, you are my picnic. So them now get to treat you like this. You understand me? This is how the show is going to go. This is what you're going to do. This is what you're going to do. Everything that I've learned, stagecraft, how to know when the crowd finish with you, how to know when to leave the crowd. There are so many things. Mm-hmm. I remember in that hotel room, man of God, Stitchy look at me and he said, let me tell you something, my son. The place that me, I never get to walk, you going to be the one that God is going to send here. And in going in bag and in take out him olive oil, man of God, and Stitch lie down and put him face on the dirty carpet in at the hotel room, and in take off my socks and my shoes them, and in take out him olive oil, and the man anoint me, lie down on my feet when me stand up on the carpet, and him lie down on him feet and anoint me, lift up my foot bottom, him lift up my foot them, and he anoint me, and him tell me to the place is, oh my God. I'm getting emotional. I'm telling that man, I really feel it.
0: Wow.
1: I feel it to my heart, my brother. I feel it to my heart, man. This man has been such an instrument in my life, in my personal life. When I'm going through my struggles and I'm going through my pain, I pick up the phone and I call him. When me there Jamaica, any problem I have, him have him out stung a mandible. Stitch is not a man that make anybody come and yard. And he would just say, King, come. I remember, man, I forgot, my mother was sick in the hospital in Kingston at the university hospital. She going to do a pacemaker. And when she went into the pacemaker, they put in the pacemaker and they didn't connect the thing properly inside of her. And they sent back home my mom to die. We didn't know that. When I came back to Clarendon with my mother in Orange Hill, and she was feeling so ill, and I called the doctor, they say I have to send her to take her to Mandeville Hospital. When I take her to Mandeville Hospital, because of the mistake that they did, my brother, nobody wanted to speak to me because they know that they should have put an X-ray on my mother before she leave Kingston, and they didn't do that, and nobody wanted to talk to me. And I saw my mom there dying. And the only person that could come in my mind to call, I said, let me call Stitchy. And when I called Stitchy, Dr. Wayne G, Stitchy said, where you there? And I said, they are Spallings. He said, come. And we go down to Stitchy's house and pick him up, and we go into Mandeville Hospital. And when we walk into that hospital, man of God, it's like the hospital turned at attention. He said, Mr. Stitchy, what are you doing here? They say, I come about that lady, that's my auntie. What is going on? These doctors that didn't want to speak to me, man of God, in 5 minutes and keep a boardroom meeting. I was not even in that meeting. Teacher go into the meeting and talk on my behalf and make every decision and say, look, we have to take back my aunt back to Kingston because he just adopt my family and adopt my mother. And on our way to Kingston, man, he said, come out of the van, because you can't drive, because me can't drive behind the ambulance. And the man take over the van, and every move of the ambulance, man, him dead behind the ambulance. And when we reach up by the university hospital in Kingston, the managing director of the hospital was parking up, and he said, Mr. Len, what are you doing here? And he said, I come about my aunt, the lady that they went to Mandeville, because the doctor them give him the background. And man of God, it, my mom comes straight from out of the ambulance, straight into theater because of the presence of Lieutenant Stitchy. And they operated back on my mom and fixed everything. And Stitchy stayed with me up at that hospital for the whole night till 4 o'clock in the morning. Listen, me man,
0: brother,
1: I
0: couldn't tears have come on my eye, man.
1: This is somebody that you idolize. You never know that you would meet them in life.
0: Wow.
1: And forgot to put you're so close to them that they find favor in you.
0: Yes.
1: Music wise, ministry wise, see my gift, see my talent, and constantly pushing me. I reached to the point one at a time when me say, you know, this music business, me no feel like me a go bother with it, because you know how you go, man of God.
0: Yes.
1: When you're there in a music business and you me a make album and me a put out and me a make and me a put out and nothing a go on.
0: Yes.
1: And Paul Titchy, and me say, right now me feel like giving up, you know, car. Me no see no way a go on for me in this business. And say, me son, me no deal with negativity around here, you know. If a negativity come with me, no come to me around here with this. He said, when the song them there. He said, all of the song them where God give you in you. Who ever hear the song them when he sang them there in you?
0: Mm.
1: He said, go and go record the song them and put them out.
0: Wow.
1: What you come to me about giving up? He said, when the song them there in you, nobody not hear them. Record the song them and put them out.
0: Yes.
1: And when Stitchy tell me that, my God, that was a cornerstone born, man of God. That was how the song cornerstone burned, because the lyrics, everything a bubble within me. And when Stitchy, trust me, he never pretty up him talk. If you know Stitchy, you know who I'm talking about.
0: Yes.
1: When him a man ignorant find you and him a go tell you the truth, him a go beat in the truth in you.
0: True.
1: And he said, don't come to me with no negativity around me, man. The songs them when the inside of you, nobody will hear them. You can't bless nobody with the song when you have them inside of you. Put them out there. And over the years, man, I'm so happy. So happy for the time that God would have put me and this man together. That's why even before his passing,
0: yes,
1: everywhere we go, me now go come talk for your interview now, because Stitchy died. You understand me? I've always been echoing this.
0: I know.
1: And everybody that know me
0: and that
1: know that this is a man that I've always, one day me call him and me say, Stitchy, me call you, we give you your flowers. No, he said, me no want no flowers business, brother. Me no dead. No, come tell me about you. Give me no flowers now. But me, and me said to him, me say, listen, me no know when, how life might be just, but me want to tell you, say, me love you.
0: Yeah.
1: And me respect you. She stand, listen, me phone blow down the place for morning, man of God.
0: Wow.
1: Because people know
0: yes,
1: the love.
0: I
1: Luton
0: know.
1: Luton and Stitchy. Everybody know the love and respect. When me start out, you know, man of God, never have no identity for himself. And a Stitchy identity me use in delivery, the way he write the lyrics, the way he present it on the stage. Me couldn't jump in at the ear like him. But if you listen to my early beginnings, car, everybody have to look up to somebody that is in the field already, until King Arthur was able to find him own self,
0: yes,
1: and gel in his own self. This was the man that lead me. He was my Moses. Believe me, man, and trust me today. Trust me, man. When we see the news come out this morning, and I call Reverend Gaddy Gaddy, and he confirmed it. My old day just mess up, you know. My old day just mess up, man. It was like Thursday. Mm. I was doing something Thursday, between Thursday and Friday. And Stitchy just come in front of me. I'm going to go up on the internet and me just start playing music them. And if you go on my Facebook right now, you can see how much of his songs I've shared from last week. One of the songs in the talk, when the general attack me, they me assignment. One next one was when my praise event, Father, because Stitchy is a man where me know his stuff them, me know his songs them. But my heart, may I tell you, brother, my heart a pain me today. But me can lift my hands to God and say, I give God thanks that I was able to meet this man in life. You understand? And for the impact that he has had in my life. And trust me, there are many, many, many, many more people. I remember wanted to come into the U.S. in the early days. And we know how it go with the U.S. and immigration. And if you come into work or this and that and that and that. And Lieutenant Stitchy was one of the first men that reached out to try to get me a work permit to come into this country to come and do my music.
0: Really?
1: This is the level of respect that this man have for me.
0: Wow.
1: One of the first man. He teach me. Oh, listen me, man. Listen me, Dr. Wade. I'm just grateful that you give me this opportunity.
0: Yes, I couldn't see this happening and that don't reach out to you, knowing the relationship you have with Lieutenant Stitchy. We appreciate you, man. We're gonna allow you to grieve. And we say condolence again to his family and friends. Yeah, thank you so much for taking the opportunity. Yes. Thanks.
1: Yes, my brother. Thanks for this opportunity. Thank you very much.
0: God bless you, man. Be strong. All right. Wow. I couldn't reach for anyone else in the gospel music fraternity but King Arthur. And one of the reasons why I went for King Arthur is that I remember, I don't know if you remember, when King Arthur invited myself and Pastor Ivan all to MC an event for him down in Manchester. Not even sure if Pastor Ivan all remember that time when we met in person. But myself and Pastor Ivan, you know, I've crossed paths with a lot of different persons, you know, but I just keep my cool and take it easy. Good evening, Pastor Ivan. Yes, and I remember when we went to the event, I remember myself and Pastor Ivan MC the event. The Lingo was there at the time, because myself, the Lingo traveled with myself too, when we were heading into Mandeville. And after the event, I have a conversation with Stitchy. And he's going through. And I said to him, man, the person in Lieutenant Stitchy that he is, and you cling close to him, never lose that for nothing. I'm happy I could reach out to him this evening for just to hear

0: condolence, man.
1: Yeah, this is a ghetto team. Well, all the man them with the zinc fence and the bulldogs, you don't know. Hey, hear me good now? Hey, this is Stitch's real life story, yeah? Up close and personal. 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

0: down a supermarket. 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
1: You're listening to Uncle

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1: Just like that story.
0: This coming weekend, as a matter of fact, this coming Friday, all roads lead to 151. Civic Center, where I tell you, prayers.

0: can watch it online. $20. Mm-hmm. Just text or WhatsApp the message to 305. Thank you, Servant David. That's how we work right here, man. Thank you, Servant David. Text the numbers to 305.
1: I am like a
0: builder refuse.
1: No, I have become
0: 6494.
1: No, I have become.
0: Let me repeat, it is 305-305-6494.

for prayers house. The 2nd of October. Hey. 151. 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That's the Royal Palm Cultural Center. You just cannot afford to miss it. Are you ready for prayers house? The 2nd of October. 151.

you know the general is on it. Brother Gary, I'm telling you. It's gonna be awesome, man. I'm telling you. You just can't afford to miss it. And it's gonna be rough.

0: 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Sister Colleen Brown, good evening to you.
1: Now it has become, good Lord, it has become the head of
0: the corner. I feel like I'm going to play that one in a praise house. Get ready for the one here, yeah, man. I think I'm going to play the one here, praise house. Now you know what I'm going to come with. Just a one-time thing, though. No? Just one time. One song me I tell you about. And that is, the rest you have a day. November, I will be there at praise house. But for that, is over. For this one, it's this coming Friday. You got to

0: Donnie Tonko UNG. All right, so as I said before, it's all about this weekend down there in Florida. You just cannot afford to miss it, right? Let's check the phone line here and see who is there. See who is calling you. Good evening, caller, you're live.
1: Yes, Bishop, you know, say up on the news, I know, you know, but me and Carl a long time, but you know, he never did a go to none at all, brother. He never did a gross ring to me.
0: Yeah? But
1: yes, he never did a ring none at all, man. He gross ring and two notes, you know, say I'm hearing news now, that's why I must say. Yeah.
0: It a trick,
1: yeah.
0: It a trick,
1: yeah. Yeah, man, he said, yes, but. Oh, we not ring. Not ring. Long time I can't be so from Brazil and come up, you know.
0: Maybe I see you never see the number, man. Sister Annette, good evening. Welcome. I see you never see the number, man.
1: No, man. You know, not ring more at all, man. And it's too nice and near news, no, that's why I ring. We can't be to talk much. You know?
0: All right. Well, call me back after the news. As you hear me done talk to Lexi, you call me back.
1: Yeah, I know. All right. I want to do a 69 day left to the big thing, you know.
0: Six what?
1: 69 days to go for the big thing.
0: Oh, yeah. Talk about Jamaica. Behave yourself, you
1: yeah,
0: know.
1: Man, I want 180 days to the next one over up front.
0: All right, please do. All right, so he's gonna call us back. Anyway, there's a guy out of where he's from, Trinidad. I kind of like it. Hey, Trinidad, good evening. Well, Lord,
2: yes, please
0: come fast. Good evening, family.

0: Hey, hold on a second. Let me explain something to you about this song. I get the song yesterday, and I listened to the song, and did you know that this was played by Ban? This is straight acoustic, you know. Listen to this straight acoustic Ban. Just a gateway of the song. Hey, it's news time. When we come back, Mrs. King White will be here.
1: Jesus.
0: Good evening.

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0: 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I am Alexia King-White, and today is Monday, September 28. 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In local news, Lieutenant Stitchy dies one day before his 61st birthday. Seaview Garden man dies in porous minibus crash. Wilma's boy student dies after collapsing during class. In international, UK police arrested five after incident near U.S. airbase. SpaceX giant Starship reaches orbit in latest test flight. Russian drone attack killed seven and injured more than 80 across Ukraine. In sports, speed appeals to fan after reggae boys beat Guatemala. And in weather, trough drifting west as unsettled weather continues. 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
0: Do stay with us for the news and details.

Welcome back. Now the news in detail. Veteran Jamaican entertainer Lieutenant Stitchy, whose real name was Cleveland Lang, has died at the age of 60. The DJ reportedly died at hospital today, one day before his 61st birthday. His death comes less than 24 hours after his wife, Sophia Lang, confirmed that he had been hospitalized at the Kingston Public Hospital with a low blood count. Stitchy had been ailing for some time following a stroke in September 2024. He rose to prominence in the early 1980s through the sound system culture of Spanish Town, alongside entertainers including Papa San, Wicker Man, and Major Worries. His breakthrough came in 1986 with the hit song Wear Your Size, followed by Natty Dread. He later secured a recording deal with Atlantic Records in 1988, helping to expand his career internationally. In 1997, Stitchy became a born-again Christian and turned away from secular dancehall to focus on gospel music. He went on to establish himself in gospel reggae while maintaining respect across Jamaica's entertainment industry. A man has died following a minibus crash on the porous main road in Manchester early this morning. He has been identified as a 39-year-old Damian Reese, a delivery man from Seaview Gardens Phase 1. Preliminary reports are that shortly after 5 o'clock, the driver of a Toyota Hiace minibus lost control of the vehicle, causing it to overturn near Trinity. Reese, who was a passenger in the minibus, sustained injury and was taken to the hospital, where he was pronounced dead on arrival. Meanwhile, police statistics shows that 255 people have been killed in 220 road crashes up to September 28 this year. This compares with 291 fatalities from 255 collisions during the corresponding year last year. And finally, in local news, a Ford following a collapse class today. The school's joint venture says the student was rushed to the hospital, where he was later pronounced dead. The circumstances surrounding the student's collapse and death were not immediately disclosed, but school principal Dwight Pennycook confirmed that the Kingston-based school was dismissed early for the day and that the boy's parents had been contacted. The board extended condolences to his parents, relatives, friends, classmates, teachers, and others who lived in touch, and is providing support to students and staff affected by the incident. It is also urging the public to refrain from circulating online information about the circumstances surrounding the student's death. That was the local news. The international news is up next.

0: In international news, five men have been arrested in the United Kingdom on suspicion of preparing a terrorist act following an incident near an air base used by the United States Air Force. London's Metropolitan Police says counterterrorism officers are leading the investigation into the incident near RAF. Police say they receive a call shortly 12:45 Monday morning about the three suspicious trucks that appeared to be traveling towards the base. Footages online showed a bomb disposal robot moving between three white trucks with the rear doors of two vehicles open and large black items visible nearby. RAF Fairford is home to the U.S. Air Base 501st Combat Support Wing, which provide administrative support. The investigation is continuing as police work to determine the circumstances surrounding the incident and the nature of the suspected terrorist activity. SpaceX giant Starship spacecraft has reached orbit for the first time, make for the company's space program, although the test flight ended earlier than planned. The spacecraft blasted off from Texas on Monday and successfully deployed its most advanced Starlink satellites yet. However, one of its engines shut down prematurely during the flight, raising concerns about whether the mission could continue. Flight controllers later decided to proceed after determining that the engine was no longer needed. SpaceX had planned a 10-hour mission involving six full orbits around Earth, but the flight was cut short in the interest of safety. Starship re-entered the atmosphere over the Pacific Ocean and splashed down north of Hawaii about 3 hours after launch. The spacecraft tipped over and burst into flames upon landing. And finally, in international news, at least seven people have been killed and more than 80 others injured following a wave of Russian attacks across Ukraine. Officials say Russian forces targeted apartment building, offices, gas stations, data centers, and other facilities, including a building belonging to the National Academy of Sciences in Ukraine. Authorities say drone attacks in the Kyiv region killed four people and injured eight others. A woman was also killed when a strike hit the National Academy of Sciences building in the capital. Some staff members reportedly escaped the burning structure with the help of firefighters' ladders. The latest bombardment comes amid renewed diplomatic efforts at the United Nations to secure negotiations amid the ending Russian investigation of Ukraine. That was the international news. Coming up is a sports report brought to you by JC Grants Logistics and Travel. In this evening's sports report, Reggae Boys interim head coach Rudolph Speed is calling for greater fan support as Jamaica looks to rebuild the national team. Speed made the appeal after Jamaica opened its CONCACAF Nations League A campaign with a 3-2 victory over Guatemala at the National Stadium last week. The match was Jamaica's first at the stadium since the draw with Curacao last November, with attendance dropping from more than 35,000 for that game to just over 3,000 on Friday. Guatemala took an early lead through Oscar Santos, but Casey Palmer equalized in the 37th minute before Rumar Burrell put Jamaica ahead 8 minutes after halftime. Santos restored Guatemala's lead in the 67th minute after a mistake by veteran defender Damian Lowe, but substitute Ronaldo Sicaps scored in the final minute of stoppage time to secure the win for Jamaica. It was Speed's first match as head coach in Kingston after his previous seven games in charge were played overseas. He is hoping that today's march will attract much a larger crowd. That was a sports report brought to you by JC Grants Logistics and Travel.
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0: It is now time for the weather report. This evening's weather update. A weak trough across the Central Caribbean is expected to drift slowly into the Western Caribbean and linger for the next few days. Tonight, possible across sections of Western parishes, while elsewhere will be partly cloudy. Tomorrow morning will be partly cloudy across Eastern parishes with mainly sunny conditions elsewhere. By tomorrow afternoon, showers and isolated thunderstorms are expected across Western parishes and hilly areas of other parishes. Showers are expected to linger across Western parishes, while conditions will be windy along the south coast. Kingston and Montego Bay are both expected to record minimum temperatures of 26 degrees Celsius tonight. Looking ahead to Wednesday, partly cloudy conditions are expected across sections of Eastern and South Central parishes during the morning. Afternoon showers and thunderstorms are forecast for Northern and Southwestern parishes and some hilly areas. Regionally, a tropical wave is approaching the Eastern Caribbean, while another tropical wave is located across the Southwestern Caribbean. That concludes the weather report. Now a recap of the headlines. In local news, Lieutenant Stitchy dies one day before 61st birthday. Seaview Gardens man dies in porous minibus crash. Wilma's boys student dies after collapsing during class. In international, UK police arrest 5 after incident near US airbase. SpaceX giant Starship reaches orbit in latest test flight. Russian drone attack kills 7 and injures more than 80 across Ukraine. In sports, speed appeals to fan after Reggae Boys beat Guatemala. And in weather, trough drifting west as unsettled weather continues. And that is it for the Central Evening News. I am Alexia King-White. 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

0: right, that was the Central Evening News. Mrs. King White is still there?
1: Yes, sir. I am still here. How are you doing?
0: I am good. Good evening. I am doing great, ma'am. How are you?
1: Nice to hear. I am doing wonderful. Thanks for asking.
0: Awesome. Just a sad news out of the school community this evening over there in Kingston.
1: Yes, sir. It is such a tragedy to know that they lost one of their classmates, schoolmate, friend. You know, it's really sad.
0: I think the students have a harder way of coping with situations like these than an adult. What's your take?
1: Sir, it depends on the student. Because, you know, some people deal with different things differently. If it's a case where the students are strong enough and can manage, then they should be fine. But if it's a case where some students take trauma more effective than others, it would be a problem. And to know that your classmate was just in class beside of you, and then you just hear that, oh, him drop down and then just die like that, sir, that is really traumatic. So
0: yes,
1: I think it depends on the student.
0: That's true. That's what I'm saying. Thank you for understanding. Now, I have some winnings over Jamaica. Wagwan.
1: Please repeat that, sir.
0: I realize there's some winnings going over the weekend.
1: Oh yes, sir. So I know you've heard by now, and I know that you've been very excited since then, because it's your type of thing.
0: Jamaica.
1: Congratulations.
0: Thank you. I have to say thank you. I mean,
1: yes,
0: in the last minute, Jamaica scored.
1: Yes.
0: The winning goal.
1: Yes, I watched it, and it was really thrilling. It got you at the edge of your seat, right? It
0: yeah.
1: did for you, right?
0: Oh, yes. But honestly, there's one thing about Jamaicans, though, and the national stadium. If the reggae boys are not shining, Jamaicans are not turning out. They're not turning out.
1: Exactly. I think so, too.
0: Yeah, that's just it. I've been going to the national stadium for years. You see if no matter how Jamaica win, you see if they're not shining at that game, yeah? The next game, you know, see nobody. I just people who just say, yo, I have to still support it. So I really never miss any game at the National Stadium when the boys are playing, you know?
1: Right, yeah.
0: You said 3,000 people went to this game for a stadium. For a stadium that old 35,000,
1: exactly.
0: You know? That's a drop in the bucket. That part I did sad. But I remember those days.
1: God.
0: I really remember those. To be honest, the next game, though, it's going to have more people than that, because that's just us. That's just us.
1: Yeah.
0: And just the faithful few.
1: That's just how Jamaicans operate.
0: Yeah, man. We're different from the rest of the world. We love winnings, man. We just love winnings.
1: Especially this Jamaican talking to me.
0: You know, right? You know.
1: Yes, I know.
0: Anyway, thank you so much, Mrs. King White. See you tomorrow.
1: You're most welcome. All right, take care. Tomorrow's on Central Stage, guys. Don't forget.
0: That's
1: you
0: right.
1: You must be there at 9 o'clock.
0: That's right.
1: Jamaica time.
0: That's right. That's right. Thank you, ma'am. Bless you. Good, good. So that's Mrs. King White. That's Mrs. King White from On Central Stage.

Is she still up though? I think she's sleeping at this time. I think Miss Gatti is sleeping at this time. Now, I have a song to play. And I don't know how to play. I don't know. I am going to try my best to say something about it before.

And I know you have single parents who are female, and you have single parents who are male. But this song cut so deep. She's 9 years of age, out of the state of Atlanta.

Sister Babbitt, good evening. I said I'm going to be playing this song on Sunday, but then I say, you know what? Sunday is not a good time to play this song. So I am going to be playing it tonight. I am not playing this

0: Hi, sweetheart. What's your name?
1: My name is Amara Johnson.
0: And where are you from, Amara?
1: I'm from Atlanta, Georgia.
0: And why did you come here today?
1: I came here because my dad

All right. Wow. Oh gosh, this is crazy, man. This one cuts deep. This one cuts deep. I mean, let me say to those that have gone to defend our country, we salute you all. Some really go away and never come back. And we really appreciate you all. And then she went back and she did a

0: Welcome back, Amara. It's wonderful to see you again. How have you been since the last time we saw you?
1: Thank you, sir. I've been doing better. I still miss my daddy every single day. But I've learned that he would want me to keep smiling, so I'm trying my best.
0: Your first performance touched so many hearts. Did you ever imagine that millions of people would hear your song?
1: No, sir. I only wanted my daddy to hear me. But now, when people tell me my song helped them, it makes me feel like my daddy is still helping people through me. That sounds very special. What's the title of your song? Daddy, I Won My Wings.
0: All right, Amara. Good luck.
1: Thank you, sir.

Powerful, powerful, powerful song, I tell you. Wow, touch deep. Somebody requests for me to play back the song I played earlier. Yes, good evening to Sister Danet over there in the UK. Good evening to you. And Princess Diane has to play it back. Good evening going out to Mama Yvette. Good evening to you. Can you handle it?

0: Hi, sweetheart. What's your name?
1: My name is Amara Johnson.
0: And where are you from, Amara?
1: I'm from Atlanta, Georgia.
0: And why did you come here today?
1: I came here

Wow, we say thanks to all those soldiers and army personnel who is trying their best in spite of knowing that the danger is out there, but they stay the course

0: Good evening, everybody. And it's 19 minutes before we get up to 8 o'clock.
1: It will not lie.
0: And it is mostly cloudy here in New York. 60 degrees.

Hold on a second. Am I still on Caribbean Radio? Because we get... We have a breaking transmission some inside here just now, so I'm just trying to figure out something. Hold on.

0: I don't know what going on with the internet here so tonight, you know, because something right here, so fireside, you know. Anyway, let's jump over to Trinidad and Tobago. All right. Let's jump to the phone line and see who's there. Hello, good evening. Hello.
1: Hello, sir.
0: Yes, sir.
1: Dr. Wayne G?
0: Yes, my brother.
1: This is Brother Clifton. You can't come on back, my brother, Batman, because nobody not the funny line, you know. You live here.
0: Oh, you mean nobody not the funny line?
1: No, not the line. Yeah.
0: No, but, no, Vibas, listen, what you hearing now? What you hearing now?
1: This is Brother Clifton. You can't come on back, my brother, Batman, because nobody not the funny line, you know. You live here.
0: Oh, you mean nobody not the funny line?
1: No, not the line. Yeah. I'll start chip your chip on him.
0: Yeah, you can't shout him for me, because I need back me 10 minutes, you know. Call him for me, please. Tell us, I don't feel fat on my side. Thank you.
1: No.
0: All right, my brother. Right. Good. Yeah, let me see, brother Clifton, drop it right there. Let your mercy cover this land. So, that's what I'm saying, brother Clifton say, is Chicago Mass Choir. So, I don't know. I know, so I need back my 15 minutes. I don't know, I'll get it back in. We need back my 15 minutes. Anyway! Thank you, brother. Clifton.
2: Jeez.
0: Well, I'm not playing a song yet. Hold on, day. Stop it! Anyway, let me say good evening to you. Let me go to the phone call here first, yeah, man. Guys. No.
3: Uncle Wiggy.
0: Hello? Evangelist Morgan? Evangel? What happened? Hello?
4: Bishop, good evening. Oh, no, good evening, may I tell you?
0: Oh, you come in? A chopping line.
4: Oh, good evening, me.
0: Hold on a second. Who teach you to chopping line? You chopping line by Evangelist Morgan? What?

0: Suppose you get you gain a lot of knowledge.
1: You know, like I said, you say.
0: Sorry. Why you don't call me early? Because like you don't talk to me.
1: Long, but you know, Bishop, anytime you start your song, you know, and you get in your bone, you know, but nobody call you, you know.
0: Jesus. And I'm supposed to talk to Miss Carty, right? Am I back on Caribbean Radio HD, please? Am I back? Not getting through.
1: Because she tell me, say she texts you. She texts you, and you say you would get back to her. And Sister Carty, sit down there and listen to you.
0: I was supposed to call her. Mm-hmm. I'm going to do it Tuesday night after Bible studies. After Bible studies.
1: All right, then, Bishop.
0: Yeah, go call her.
1: Bishop.
0: Eh?
1: I tell you.
0: Yeah.
1: You sing some song the free. Pastor Thompson. Thompson.
0: When?
1: Yesterday.
0: Yesterday?
1: Yesterday, Bishop.
0: What happened
1: two
0: yesterday?
1: Songs. The two songs that we sing free.
0: When we play free. Oh, Bishop. Bishop CL Thompson. Thompson. Yes.
1: I'm evangelist for Kissin sing.
0: Well, hold on a second. So you know them?
1: Them belongs to, yes, them come here. Come on, church, come preach. And she belongs to here.
0: Oh, she's from there?
1: Evangelist. Yes, she's from Black.

0: So him come, we know him.
1: Oh.
0: So when you pick up his song, them yesterday, Bishop, you have to go send them, come give me money. You have to go send them, come.
1: Okay.
0: I will run the feet.
1: It's a good thing you run.
0: Me get the ball. But it is me like when you hear your personal. Me no want no
1: replay.
0: Something there. Replay. Me no want a replay personal. Oh, but
1: yes.
0: Do that right now. Me a go good.
1: Yes. All right. Bless you. Thanks for calling.

0: promise Simsim if we call her back, you know. And then we'll get her back. Maybe she gonna sleep early.
1: No, I'm not, sir.
0: Simsim, what think you gonna sleep? Like my cousin.
1: No, you know, we just get the same.
0: Like my cousin Paula. Paula sleep. Paula don't.
1: Already.
0: Of course, Paula.
1: You're so
0: sleep
1: fortunate,
0: early.
1: You know, sir.
0: Eh?
1: Yes, you're fortunate. You're fortunate this evening. Two things. I was about to go to church, and then it's possible I would have been asleep.
0: You would have sleep already?
1: Yes, sir. Sometimes we can't sleep already.
0: Jesus. Sorry. Sorry. Sorry. Well, I'm happy I have you.
1: No, man, I didn't start. No, I didn't start today. I haven't gone to my bed as yet.
0: Okay,
1: but that
0: okay.
1: would have been like my normal Cajun carnet.
0: All right.
1: Yes, so,
0: tell you what, it's best for us to talk on Wednesday, don't you?
1: Not a problem.
0: But you have promised to call you. I want to stand by my
1: thank
0: word.
1: You so much for
0: yes.
1: Thank
0: ma'am.
1: You so much.
0: God
1: thank
0: bless you.
1: So much for returning.
0: All right, so we talk on Wednesday.
1: All right. Have a good evening.
0: You
1: yes,
0: too.
1: Bye
0: bye. Good. All right. Let me say good evening, everybody. Thank you for joining us. We got a breaking transmission there on earlier, so we lost connection on Caribbean Radio HD. So, hello, good evening. Thank you, Brother Clifton. Thank you. Hello. Turn off the radio, no, man. Turn off the radio, no, man.
2: You're doing awesome job, man.
0: Turn off the radio. 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
2: Yes,

0: Mr. Sharon and each and everyone, wife, boss, and everybody. You know, we Caribbean Radio is tall, and I want to tell you, so the chat room keeping all us together down on the island here, you know, sir. So when you come up with the, well, yes, man, when you come up with this idea, man, it's a brilliant idea. I was telling Brother Gary the other day, say, is God put the both of you together.
1: That
0: and I'm here. Sim, big up yourself too. And you know, if we come in the business and just sit down and don't talk, you know, that means we're just benefiting ourselves. We have to share it and share what you guys are doing.
1: That's right.
0: And I will listen to yes. That's the way the radio grow, you know.
1: That's true.
0: When we share.
1: Yes.
0: Yes. Because I was listening, remember, I listened to Brother Gary this morning. We're planning to go to Bahamas too, you know. let another name. let another nation here with you, no man. Yes, man. Done. The Bible says we're spreading our wings, man. Deep here. Big up to Brother Gary.
1: Yes.
0: But we're at a serious point. While we are spreading our wing, Uncle Wayne G, we put God behind the battle, and we become partial. We are not fully surrender and unconditional love. I was listening to you today, and I was here. Remember, you know, we have, let me say, condolence to both individual, cause Sparrow pass after I learn, and I will listen today I was listening today when I hear you talking about this guy here, he passed off too.
1: I couldn't mention both of them. They are two they are two prof in their own way, you know.
0: Yeah, so well, let me say it for you, because I know you can't talk everything on the radio in your own ways, but you know, Stitchy have a point there. And the church,
1: we have to look, make we talk Wednesday. The time gone, I never realized this. Yeah, man, Wednesday.
0: I want to worry about something there.
1: Bless you, man. Thank you so much. Yes, Wednesday, we talk. Let me say thank you all for joining us tonight. It was great being with you. And as I said, God bless you all. Take care of your all good self until we meet again. Whatever you do, though, take care of the elders. Look out for the children. Don't forget, they are the future of this wonderful and this awesome world. Good morning, good day, good afternoon. Good night. Bye-bye.

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